0: Olympic gold medalist lets Isle Tobago with a run of 1984. Now for a look at the capital city weather around the country. A shower or two in Mangere and Brisbane with a top of 23. 21 and a shower or two in Gadigal country, Sydney, while it's 17 and partly cloudy on Ngunnawal Gambri country, Canberra. 18 and partly cloudy in Nam, Melbourne. Partly cloudy in Nipaluna, Hobart with a max of 15. A top of 20 and partly cloudy in Tundanya, Adelaide. Rain and 17 degrees in Boorloo, Perth. And sunny in Garamilla, Darwin with a top of 33. If you have any stories that you'd like to share with us, you can send us an email to news@nirs.org.au. That's news@nirs.org.au.
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Thursday, June the 11th. Happy Friday Eve, everybody. Let's see, let's take a look at the weather. It's about 14 degrees out there still. It's going to get all the way up to 17 degrees today here in Boolu. It'll be cloudy with high chance of rain. Light winds becoming western or westerly, 15 to 20 kilometres per hour later in the evening. The fire danger has no rating at all. The UV will be moderate. We'll get a minimum of 9 degrees tonight. And then back up to 17 degrees and a shower or two for Friday, 18 and mostly sunny for Saturday, 17 and showers for Sunday, 16 possible showers for Monday, and 17 and partly cloudy for Tuesday and Wednesday. What have we got in the text line? Oh, we do have something. I know if you got hiccups or raining in for the Eurythmics. Well, I do. You're getting soaked there, waiting for the bus, Mick. Well, let's see if I can find that one for you. While I'm doing that, what do you mean? Please request Go by Pearl Jam Lee. I can do that one as well. Let's see. Eurythmics, here comes the rain again.

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1: Yeah, it's about 15 and a half minutes past 8 o'clock. I got Belinda from Main Roads Traffic on the line. Morning, Belinda. Has it cleared up out there at all?
2: Good morning to you, Mark. There's a few things that have cleared, but there's still a lot going on. So the first is a crash on Mitchell Freeway southbound exit to Ocean Reef Road in Edgewater. There's multiple lanes blocked there, ambulance and towies on site. Motorists are walking around outside of their vehicles on the freeway, so please be very careful as you head past there and exit the freeway. Another crash to be aware of as well, Canning Highway westbound before Henley Street in Como. The vehicles are on the verge there, but the left lane heading eastbound is closed by DFS. Traffic is heavy on approach in both directions, so please allow for a safe merge heading through there. A breakdown on Mitchell Freeway southbound at Power Street in Mount Hawthorne has the right lane closed by incident response. Traffic is heavy all the way back to Hepburn Avenue there, so it's a big one. Take a plan B if you're heading into the city and just merge safely as you go through there. And some emergency works as well in Stirling, Carinup Road northbound entry from San Remo Boulevard. The left turn lane there is blocked by Water Corp, who are fixing a burst water main. Speed is reduced to 40 kilometres an hour, so please drive safely. That's the latest from Main Roads.
1: Thank you, Belinda. Okay, guys, doesn't sound like fun out there at all. Take it easy, please. What do we got on the SMS? Oh, I do have another one. Yes, I've got Losing My Religion, Olivia and Ben, R-E-M.

0: Live across Portland, you're on Breakfast with Mark Patrick on Noongar Radio.
1: Yes, it's 21 and a half minutes past 8 o'clock now on Noongar Radio. Thursday, June the 11th. Happy Friday Eve, everybody. I hope you're taking it easy out there on the roads. Please look after yourselves. Let's see, what have we got here? Plenty of room for yours, and there's still about 9 minutes to get one in, so go for it. 0476797601. News will be coming up shortly. Here's Briggs and others. The children came back.

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4: This is ANU's Western Australia. I'm Lee Harrison. A noisy protest greeted One Nation leader Pauline Hanson as she arrived at a fundraising event in Midland last night. Demonstrators marched near Midland train station, chanting and holding signs, criticising Senator Hanson's policies and her ties to billionaire Gina Rinehart. Despite tense verbal exchanges with One Nation supporters, police kept the peace. Travellers in WA's far north have been warned to cover up after a person died from a rare mosquito-borne illness. Jamie Smith reports.
5: WA's Department of Health says the adult had been travelling in the West Kimberley region, which is likely where they contracted Murray Valley encephalitis. The department has warned the wet season and the period immediately after carry the highest risk for mosquito-borne viruses to be transmitted. People travelling through the Kimberley and Pilbara have been warned to cover up with clothing and insect nets and to apply effective repellents. There is no vaccine for MVE, which can cause seizures, comas, permanent brain damage and death. Jamie Smith, Perth.
4: A world-first conservation project has been launched aimed at helping to save the endangered Carnaby's black cockatoo. The Corridors for Carnaby project will plant over 200,000 trees along a 10-kilometre stretch south of Mandurah. UWA Professor of Botany Kingsley Dixon is leading the project. He says land clearing in Perth has had a significant impact on their food source.
6: There's 170 linear kilometres north to south, which is where they came to feed their young, get fat, and then migrate back to the wheat belt to do their nesting. That's all gone. I realised we had made Carnaby's a refugee in their own country.
4: To sport now, the Western Bulldogs host Adelaide to launch round 14 in the AFL this evening. The Crows' Nick Murray's in, alongside Riley Thilthorpe and Luke Pedlett. Isaac Rankin is still recovering from a calf injury, as is Jordan Butts, and Callum Archie is out with a hamstring injury. Taylor Walker is serving a suspension. Ben Stokes has been left out of the English cricket squad ahead of their second test against New Zealand. Joe Root has been made interim captain for next week's clash. It follows Stokes' involvement in a nightclub altercation with teammate Gus Atkinson. This is ANU's Western Australia.
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9: So it's about 26 and a half minutes to 9 o'clock now on Yungar Radio. Thursday, June the 11th. Happy Friday Eve, everybody. Take it easy out there on the roads, won't you? They are a bit slippery this morning. Let's see now, last look at the SMS line. That's it for the day. And I'll bring you a traffic report in about 10. Here's No Doubt, Just a Girl.

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1: And it's almost 18 minutes to 9 o'clock and I've got Carl from Manrose traveling online. Morning, Carl. What's happening out there?
2: Good morning, Mark. There has been a crash on Mitchell Freeway heading southbound exit to Ocean Reef Road. Left lanes is closed and the traffic is heavy on approach. Please drive with caution. And an emergency works on Carnarp Road heading northbound entry from San Remo Boulevard. Left turn lane is blocked and speed reduction in place. Looking at the freeways, Mitchell southbound is heavy at Horse Drive to Ocean Reef Road, Reed Highway to Power Street and Mill Point Road. Quinana northbound is flat Thomas Road to Rowley Road and heavy at Franklin Road to Mill Point Road. Drive safely and as latest for main roads.
1: There you go. Okay, you guys, back the music time. Here's Rodriguez, Inner City Blues.

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So it's about 10 minutes to 9 o'clock now on my radio. Oh dear, Thursday, June the 11th, happy Friday everybody, take it easy out there on the roads. I want you back again tomorrow at 6 a.m. News will be coming up shortly, Trendy Trev on after that. Don't forget to drive this afternoon on your way home. I do hope you have a great day, pay attention, leave a gap, turn your lights on. I'll catch you back here tomorrow morning at 6 a.m. There's King Stingray. What's the hurry?

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0: Hello, I'm Adam Evans with the NIRS News. Indigenous children have a right to remain connected to their family, culture and identity under the United Nations Convention on the Rights of the Child. That's the message from Sue Ann Hunter, the National Commissioner for Aboriginal and Torres Strait Islander Children and Young People. She's concerned about a Queensland Commission of Inquiry recommendation that wants the state government to simplify the adoption process.
1: And I guess for the Commission, we want to be really clear that where we draw the line, that permanency has to mean stability and belonging for our kids. It cannot become a way for the state to move our children permanently away from their family and their culture. We know that culture is a protective factor, and we know that when our kids are connected to family and culture and country, they just live better and they just do better.
0: Public schools in the ACT are closed today due to a teachers' strike. It's the first strike by state school teachers in 15 years. The Australian Education Union says it's been sparked by mounting frustrations in negotiations for a new enterprise agreement. An expert in work, employment and social policy is anticipating a possible rise in the number of Australians working multiple jobs. The latest figures from the Australian Bureau of Statistics show close to 1 million workers held more than one job in December. Interim Director for the Centre of Future Work, Dr. Fiona McDonald, has told National Radio News the conditions will remain despite the upcoming increase to the minimum wage.
2: That hasn't come into place yet, and even when that does, cost of living pressures are still pretty strong on many people. So potentially this could rise because multiple job holding often reflects that, you know, need to be earning more income, inability to get as much work as people want.
0: New data reveals how rare it is for Australian investors to find a cash flow positive house. Less than 1% of suburbs nationwide deliver rental returns that cover the owner's cost. Catality spokesperson Gerard Berg says those properties are in areas that are considered high risk.
3: So we see, for example, parts of Darwin and often in mining communities in WA and Queensland, where this trend has persisted for some time. These tend to be really boom-bust markets, so the higher yields that exist in these markets really compensate for the greater risk in making an investment here.
0: We'll have more coming up next.
4: Round 14 for the 2026 AFL Premiership season for AFL Indigenous Broadcasting. Tomorrow from 7 p.m. Australian Eastern Standard Time, it's the Geelong Cats taking on the Gold Coast Suns. And on Sunday from 2:30 p.m. Australian Eastern Standard Time, it's St Kilda taking on the GWS Giants. 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
6: The voices of our people.
0: To sport, and FIFA President Gianni Infantino has given a rare press conference 24 hours out from the World Cup. The start of the tournament has been overshadowed by the United States' tight border controls, with a Somalian referee among those denied entry to the country. Infantino says it's natural to have some hiccups ahead of a major event.
7: No, I don't regret anything. I think, I've been organizing events for the last, 30 years probably, between UEFA and FIFA.
0: Now for a look at the capital city weather around the country. A shower or two in Mangan in Brisbane with a top of 23. 21 and a shower or two in Gadigal country, Sydney, while it's 17 and partly cloudy on Ngunnawal Gambri country, Canberra. 18 and partly cloudy in Nam, Melbourne. Partly cloudy in Ipaluna Hobart with a max of 15. A top of 20 and partly cloudy in Tundanya, Adelaide. Rain and 17 degrees in Boorloo, Perth. And sunny in Garamilla, Darwin with a top of 33. If you have any stories that you'd like to share with us, you can send us an email to news@nirs.org.au. That's news@nirs.org.au.
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2: Word of the day, Warangkedla, 11th of June. We destroy arguments and every lofty opinion raised against the knowledge of God, and take every thought captive to obey Christ. 2 Corinthians 10:5. Dear friends and family, Paul's warfare weapons were prayer and God's word, to conquer world's ways and faith not to be blurred. Yours and not my will, Christ's humble prayer heard, faced when then the cross where sin cleansing occurred. Each day let our faith be prayerfully stirred, and pull down strongholds that oft times disturbed. Yanganan Priyangati, praise the Lord.
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0: 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It is I, Trevor, Tim, Trinity, Trevor Murray from the Curry, coming to you live from First Nation Radio Station here in Cairns on your Dingy Country, BBM Bummer, Bib Media, 98.7 FM, and we go across the nation thanks to NERS. National News Radio Service, have your say in Yarn Up Strong, that daily number 1-800-422-416. You can text the brother as well, 045-714-0550. Don't forget our Facebook page as well, BBM 987 FM. And like I said, come to you live from First Nation Radio Station here in Cairns on your Dingy Country. Like to acknowledge traditional owners of the land we broadcast from, and that is BBM 98.7, and acknowledge traditional owners of the land of the people where we operate from. Big shout out to all our traditional owners across this beautiful country of ours. Have you saying Yarn Up Strong? Deadly number here, 1-800-422-416.
1: The stories of Anna King of the Yarra, an Aboriginal person who was dear, elders of the Aboriginal tribal person. He was the king of

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0: Yeah, welcome back to your daily program, National Talk Black. It is I, Trevor Tim, Trendy Trev, Murray from the Curry, come to you live from First Action Radio Station here in Cairns on your Dindi country. That's BBM Bumrabip Media, 98.7 FM. And we go across the nation thanks to NERS, National Digital Radio Service. Have your saying, Yarn Up Strong. Deadly number here is 1-800-422-416. Hip-hop icon Charles joins Chasm to mentor Aboriginal artists. Students at Adelaide University Centre of Aboriginal Studies in Music, that's Chasm acronym, will be mentored by one of Australia's most influential voices in hip-hop. The artist is Daniel Rankin, known professionally as Trials, joining the centre. So Daniel Rankin, as I mentioned, known professionally as Trials, award-winning rapper, songwriter, producer, instrumentalist and newly appointed Adelaide University Centre for Aboriginal Studies in Music, Chasm Mentor. We're going to have a yarn with Brother Trials on the line. Trials, good morning. How are you?
1: Deadly. How are you?
0: Very good, my brother. Before we start, can you let the mob know where you're from, who your mob, please, brother?
1: Of course, I'm a Nutanjeri man from Rowcan, South Australia, every day, all day.
0: Yeah, represent. Big shout out to you, Mob. Thank you very much. Congratulations with your appointment. So there you are, Adelaide University Centre for Aboriginal Studies in Music, Chasm, and as a mentor. So, look, congratulations. Tell us about your journey. Who is Trials, my brother?
1: Well, that's a long story. I think the short version of it is I'm a rapper, writer, singer, songwriter, producer, everything I can be to get my idea across. I think I'm trying to be that every day. So my appointment at Chasm is there to give all the fundamentals and all the things that I've learned along the way, how to make beats, how to write songs, from chord progression to drum programming to the granular, to the greater, to the small, to the big, everything I've learned along the way, and then some, you know? So I'm beyond honoured to be a part of giants, you know, huge musical giants. The shoulders that I stand on are so wide and so big, and the giants around me have always led me in the right direction. So to be one of those and amongst that company is just unbelievable to me.
0: Yeah, too deadly. Beautiful. Chasm's been around for years, and brother, it's a fantastic platform as such. So tell us how it started with you. Did you virtually come out of the womb rapping, brother? Tell us your story there, my brother. Fire it up.
1: You know what? I think I accidentally fell into it by just being a lover of the music first and foremost. The first thing I ever did was play songs over and over again and put my own drums over the top of them because I wasn't satisfied with what I was hearing. So I've always been critical, but trying to make something good, you know?
0: trying to
1: funnel that into something positive always. So I think I just found my way into making and creating the things and sounds and pictures and stuff that I want to hear and see my whole life. So to be able to help other people realize those things and get those pictures and those sounds in their head out into the real world is an opportunity that I couldn't say no to ever.
0: Too beautiful, brother. And we, as First Nation people, we're storytellers. So using music as the vehicle, as a tool, we can tell a lot of stories, can't we, my brother?
1: Exactly. It's in our history, and it's so natural to us that, you know, like I said, I think I fell into it backwards because I didn't understand music theory at first. I just understood the things that I liked and the things that would get my sounds across and the things that resonated in my chest and with the ideas and stories and songs I wanted to tell. So now that I can understand how to make those things from scratch, you know, it's really important for me to be able to relay those things to other generations as well so they can do those things too.
0: Fantastic. So tell us a bit about Chasm. How do people apply? How do they be a part of it? Is it a full-on course as such, a three-year course, or is it part-time? Are we talking about accommodation and a payment while learning? Paint that picture, please, Trials.
1: Yeah, all of the above. It's incredibly incredibly fluid. You know, it's part time, it's full time. There's accommodation studies. There's

0: well, so they can do those things too.
1: Fantastic, Tronis. Just tell us a bit about CASM. How do people apply? How do they be a part of it? Is it a full-on course as such, a three-year course, or is it part-time? Are we talking about accommodation and a payment while learning? Paint that picture, please, Tronis.
0: Yeah, all of the above. It's incredibly incredibly fluid. You know, it's part time, it's full time. There's accommodation studies. There's things that can help anybody realize their path through music. You know, and it's not just music as well. So music might be your foundation point and get you into a university environment, and then you can kind of pivot from there and use those skills that you've learned along the way into other degrees and other courses as well. So it's a really foundational, fundamental course that'll help you realize a lot of ideas for yourself and musically as well. So it's not just that. It's not limited to the arts. It's the type of thing that's going to help you realize your creative spirit and ventures moving forward. You know, that's what's so exciting about it is the opportunities are endless. We have tryouts every few months as well, so you can come in and audition and we can see what you need and how we can help and support you as well. So it's an endless amount of knowledge and brains and resources under one roof. So if you find your way there, you're going to be greeted with big open arms.
1: Look, fantastic. And you don't have to be like a pianist or such, or be a didge player. You got the talent there. Come along, check it out. And is there training for all different instruments as well?
0: Exactly, all different instruments, all different types. So my course is very, very varied. So we do a lot of computer production, and I teach over different styles of production. So Logic, Ableton, hands-on things, more tactile things, more instrumental things. There's piano, guitar. There's endless different ways and various ways that you can help realize those ideas in your brain and help get those emotions out onto paper.
1: Fantastic. So this is great, my brother. So do enjoy the journey. Congratulations once again. Big shout out to CASM and the work that they're doing. Trials is front and center. There it is, my brother. Do what you got to do. Let's engage with our mob and let's get them in that deadly space. And they say, if the music, the essence of life, then play on, my brother. Play on.
0: That's it, my brother. That's it. That's it. We have been and we will continue to be here to help everybody realize their dreams and the best of their ability and the best of ours. So it's a proud honour of mine to be a part of it moving forward.
1: Tidani Trials, thank you for the yarn, my brother. Take care, big shout out, and we'll talk soon, bro.
0: Knocking you, my brother. Thank you so much.
1: Well, beautiful yarn there. Trials, his name is. Known as Trials, named Daniel Rankin, and known professionally as Trials, an award-winning rapper, songwriter, producer, instrumentalist, and newly appointed mentor at CASM, and that's Adelaide University Centre for Aboriginal Studies in Music. Two deadly represents. Play the music on. This is your deadly program, National Talk Black. Have your say and yarn up strong. Deadly number here is 1-800-422-416. Number need to call. Have your say and yarn up strong. You can text a brother as well, 045-714-0550. Our Facebook page as well, BBM987FM. A yarn in circle it is. All topics, all ears here for your yarn on National Talk Black. 1-800-422-416.
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0: Yeah, welcome back to your deadly program, National Talk Black. Have you saying yarn up strong? Deadly number here is 1-800-422-416. Call that number, yarn with yours truly, Trevor Tim, Trendy Trev, Murray from the Curry. I come to you live from First Nation Radio Station here in Cairns on your dingy country, BBM Bummer Bip Media, 98.7 FM. And you can have your say by calling us on that deadly number, 1-800-422-416. And we go across the nation, thanks to NERS, National News Radio Service. Yarn up strong, your mob too deadly. Now, expressions of interest open. Q Music, Murray's and Torres Strait Islanders Advisory Group. Q Music is inviting expressions of interest for the Murray's and Torres Strait Islanders Advisory Group. The QM Music Murray's and Torres Strait Islanders Advisory Group, acronym QMTSIAG, is dedicated to advancing opportunities for Queensland First Nation artists by acknowledging our black history in Queensland and driving meaningful change, strengthening cultural representation and supporting the ongoing growth of First Nation music across the state. How deadly is that? We're going to catch up a yarn with Nat Linglewood, Doc, Q Music First Nations Project Officer, and Q Touring's First Nation Producer and Community Engagement. And we have Nat on the line. Nat, good morning. How are you?
1: Good morning. How are you? I'm well, thank you.
0: Good, good. Thank you very much for coming to the program. Before we start, sister, can you let the mob know who your mob, where you're from, please, Nat?
1: Yes, sir. My name's Nat Lingard.
0: You there, Nat?
1: Yes, can you hear me?
0: Yeah, sorry. Go ahead. Sorry.
1: My name's Nat Lingard. I'm a Cubby Cubby, Bayili, Birri and South Sea Island woman, and I live in Redcliffe on my father's country up here and Cubby Cubby Land.
0: Beautiful. And big shout out to you, mob. Thank you very much. So, congratulations on your position there and the work that you're doing. So we are putting out our EOI, Expression of Interest, Q Music Murray's and Torres Strait Islanders Advisory Group. So is this the first time we've done this? Is that right, Nat?
1: It's the first time that we've had, that Q Music has had an advisory group that will, comprise of a range of black fellas from different age groups, from different walks of life, but have all got music experience in common.
0: Good, beautiful. And this fantastic platform, so to speak, what can it do for Murray, Torres Strait Islander musicians?
1: Hopefully this advisory will inform my position, and as well as inform like the direction of Q Music and what we strategically want to do across the state, and anything involving blackfellas, like how do we have more artists just understand the industry, how do we build more capability and capacity for people to be able to get their music and art out there.
0: Well, you look at our mob, we've got a musical blood, don't we? You know, we're very talented people. Mm-hmm. So here's a platform to empower that and, look, open up a lot of doors, because it can become a career pathway too, can't it, Nat?
1: Absolutely. Absolutely. There's a, it runs in the bloodlines, I think, of all of our mobs to be able to sing, dance, act. So the more pathways that we create and the more people we have informing those decisions, should be a better outcome in the future, absolutely.
0: Yeah, fantastic. So EOIs are now open until close Friday, 19 June. This Friday, tomorrow week. So how do they apply and what do they need behind them to apply in regarding qualifications, so to speak?
1: If you go to the Q Music website and you go to, there will be a tab up the top that says Get Involved.
0: Okay.
1: If you click on the Get Involved, you'll scroll to the bottom of the page and there will be, you'll see Q Music, Murray's and Torres Strait Islanders Advisory Expression of Interest.
0: Yes.
1: If you click on the Expression of Interest form, it will populate a form for you to go through and answer the questions. Some of the questions are quite lengthy, but we just want to be able to make sure we get the right people in the right space that have either have experience in the industry or wanting to gain some. So we're definitely looking, for more elders too to get involved, because we believe, as blackfellas, elders
0: lead the way, exactly.
1: Yep.
0: And if you muck up, you can get growl in there too,
1: That's quite true.
0: Too deadly. So we're talking

0: male and female, young and old, and a musical background is what you're saying, yep?
1: Basically, yes. Yep. And an interest too.
0: Like yeah,
1: you
0: sure.
1: really want to be able to make a difference and a change in the spaces.
0: Oh, this is deadly. This is deadly. Yeah. So when apply, what happens after that application? Are they called in for like an interview or a whether it be face-to-face or online interview? What's the process there after that?
1: We will go through applications and do a... we'll measure everybody's experience against the terms of reference. So if you do go in where you do apply or express your interest, there is a terms of reference tab there, so you're able to open that up and really be able to see what Cue Music are looking for in relation to this advisory group. So if you can match against those things, we will then kind of build a matrix around your experience there, and give you a bell and have a yarn with you, and we want a really quite tight turnaround. So
0: good. And what's the commitment as such? How often would the advisory group meet, and can that be online, or could could be coming from all over the state? Hey,
1: that's correct. So we'll have 3 to 4 meetings a year, and a mix of online and face to face.
0: Good.
1: And there will be sitting fees attached to this.
0: All right, beautiful. Fantastic. So there's the opportunity. Closes Friday, 19 June. That's tomorrow week. EOIs, Expressions of Interest, now open. And it's for the Cue Music Murrays and Torres Strait Islanders Advisory Group. And the acronym QMTSI AG. I love that. There's a mouthful, but it's too deadly napped.
1: It sounds like
0: there's a bit of a tune there when you're making the acronym.
1: Well, if someone wants to write something for it, go ahead.
0: There could be your audition, so to speak. Thank you, my sister. Good yarning with you. Congratulations. Keep doing that. Let's get the music out there to all your deadly mob out there. Too much couch, not enough ouch. Get off the couch, put in an application, make it happen. Nat, you keep smiling. We'll talk soon, my sister.
1: Thank you.
0: Take care, darling.
1: Have a good day.
0: Bye-bye. Beautiful yarn there. That's our Nat Ling Woodock, Cue Music First Nation Project Officer, and Cue Touring's First Nation Producer and Community Engagement. Engaging well, because there's an expression of interest and it's open until Friday, 19 June. So if you've got a bit of musical blood in you, you can apply to be advisory group, Cue Music Murrays and Torres Strait Islanders. So about 4 or 5 meetings a year online or face-to-face, depending. 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So if you're in a band or you're looking at getting into music, or you play triangle there at home while you're watching the NRL, you can apply. There it is. Do apply. Get the foot in the door, so to speak. You've got to be in it to win it. This is your daily program, National Talk Black. Have you saying yarn up strong? Deadly number here, 1-800-422-416. National Talk Black with the Baldy One, Trevor Tim, Trendy Trev, Murray from the Curry. I'm your host for your daily program, National Talk Black. Yarn up strong. Too deadly.
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0: Beautiful track there, As Long As You Let Me. Yep, that's by Casey. And As Long As You Let Me Yarn, it is National Talk Black. Have you seen Yarn Up Strong? Deadly number here is 1-800-422-416. Call the number, Yarn With Yours Truly, Trevor Tim, 2012, Murray from the Curry. I'm your host for your daily program, National Talk Black. Come to you live from First Nation Radio Station here in Cairns on Yidinja Country, BBM Bumrabip Media, 98.7 FM, and we go across the nation thanks to NERS, National News Radio Service. Have you saying Yarn Up Strong. All right, next segment, we've got Which Way Yarning, proudly sponsored by Perry's IGA. They give us a box of food here at Bumrabip Media once a week. Happy living, happy lifestyle, and chew on a banana rather than a Mars bar, and keep yourself healthy, too deadly. We're going to catch up a yarn now. We've got the boys in blue. We have Senior Sergeant Glenn Delay. We have PLO, Police Liaison Officer. We have Stephen Dren, and they brought a bodyguard with them, Assistant Commissioner Kev Guthrie. And a very good morning. Gentlemen, how are we?
1: Trevor.
2: Good morning.
0: Thanks, Trevor. Fantastic. Thank you for coming. Start with you, Steve. Who your mob were you from?
1: Yeah, Trevor, I'm a proud Jidwal warrior from the footprints of the Cardinal Mission Beach Terrier.
0: You say footprints, but we say with gumboots.
1: Correct.
0: Wettest town in Australia.
1: Correct.
0: Tully area, that's
1: yes.
0: Right, brother. Big shout out to your mob.
1: Thank you.
0: Senior Sergeant Glenn Delay, who based up on the Tablelands, commutes all the way down here to Edmonton. We were just talking about that. Know every corner on the Gillies Range, which is a lot of corners, my friend.
3: There are a lot of corners, yes, that's correct.
0: And you just give me some information there regarding celebrating this year, 100 years.
3: 100 years for the Gillies Highway. So, one of the major projects for Queensland Government back in the day where
0: 100 years
3: the minister had come up with the funding for it, one of the biggest projects in Queensland.
0: And we're talking horse and cart, aren't we?
3: Previous to that,
0: 100 years.
3: Yep. So,
0: no Ferraris or anything like that.
3: Yep.
0: And you're talking about 80 corners have been taken out now. Look, in regard to there's less 80 corners over the 100 years.
3: There's less corners. That's right. Yeah.
0: But probably, you haven't counted the numbers because you're focused on the road, aren't you?
3: You probably wouldn't notice how many corners have been taken out.
0: Yeah. Busy counting them. Yeah. Good to see you, my friend. And also Assistant Commissioner Kev Guthrie. Very good morning. How are you, my friend?
4: I'm going real well, thanks, Trevor. How are you?
0: I'm well, thank you. Excellent. And who's Kev Guthrie?
4: Come from all over Queensland.
0: Yep.
4: So Dad was a copper.
0: Okay,
4: and,
0: yep.
4: We served all over, so obviously traipsed around the place and got to see many, many wonderful parts. And more recently, I had the opportunity to come up here and cover the far north region for a while. So the state's broken up into 7 police regions.
0: Sure.
4: I'm normally based down at the Sunshine Coast area. But
0: you saw the light come up here for 8 weeks.
4: And it doesn't take much to drag me up north.
0: Thank you. This is our winter. Us three here, we all went to bed last night, electric blankets. Cold up here at the moment.
4: I noticed that. Your plumber's still about 18 the other day. I noticed that.
0: Yeah, thank you. That's right. Now, you mentioned your father's a police officer, but it's a family affair. You've got brothers as well in police force?
4: Yeah, had 3 brothers in the police as well. So all in all, we've done about 200 years of policing.
0: Whoa.
4: Just in one family. And, you know, just you think of the changes that have happened over that time. It's pretty significant. But just goes to show it's a really, really wonderful job.
0: So when you have Christmas dinner, the head puncher, he grabs the first T-bone steak.
4: That's it. He wins.
0: Leading away.
4: He wins.
0: He wins. So tell us your role, the hat that you wear as Assistant Commissioner there, Kev, please.
4: Yeah, so normally what happens is I've got carried to one of the regions around the state, and I've also been in the academy doing the training stuff, trying to improve the standard that we bring out of the academy and the culture and that for the organisation.
0: So, yep. So you're talking a lot of young guys and girls.
4: Yeah, a lot of young guys and girls who come in really, really... You know,
0: wet beyond the ears?
4: Well, probably
0: all fired up, guns blazing.
4: Yeah. We've just got to make sure we harness that energy and make sure we use it the right ways, you know?
0: Yeah.
4: So that's the thing. And the biggest way that we do it is making sure that they're ready to work with community.
0: Yeah, sure.
4: You know, and they do a really good job and they're really good people.
0: Yeah.
4: And we've just got to make sure that we lead them and we make sure that we support them in developing the next generation of police.
0: Yeah, beautiful. Also, the other hat you wear, Assistant Commissioner Guthrie, you're also First Nation Champion with the Queensland Police Service. So tell us about that role.
4: Yeah, so one of the first things that Commissioner Poyning did when he started, he said, you know, there's no senior police officer actually representing us in that role. So we've got the First Nations Division, which Stevie works with at the moment.
0: Yep.
4: And Al Jewis does a fantastic job running that. And Brett said, no, he said, we've got to lead the change. It's got to be police leading that change.
0: Good.
4: So he asked me to take the job on. It was something that I jumped on immediately.
0: Good on you.
4: I'm really passionate about, and I've worked worked all across the state and obviously worked in Mergen and Cherbourg as the OIC for a while. Worked out
0: a big shout out to those deadly communities. Yep.
4: Yeah, great. Absolutely wonderful community.
0: And did a journey over to Yarraba and up to Cooktown. That's the big footprint, isn't it?
4: Yeah,
0: did. In the last couple of days, as Stephen was saying.
4: Did a bit of a run up there the other day. It was really great to catch up with the mayor and the councillors and the community leaders there. And I just, you know, big shout out to all the mayors at the moment around the place, because they're really

0: positive about trying to make the changes that we need to help the communities, you know, to be better and to grow.
1: Exactly. Well, the old saying, we're all in this together, and it's about all getting it together, keeping our community safe, and let's look out for each other. And when we talk about Far North Queensland, we just finished the monsoonal, and touch wood, no big cyclones or nothing to that effect, but a couple of years ago we had Jasper, who came knocking on our doors, and look, we're still reaping the so-called, well, I wouldn't say benefit, but the disaster that Cyclone Jasper did create. But that's where we all come together. And when we're talking about police and, you know, SES and fire brigade and what have you, and ambulance, it's a team effort, isn't it? With the community.
0: Back in 2014, I had the privilege of coming up here to do the disaster recovery work after Cyclone Ida.
1: Yep.
0: And just to see the way that community worked together with the government agencies to get stuff done, it just made open my eyes around saying, this is how we've got to do BAU to address issues, you know, domestic violence and road safety and crime. You know, the best way we can get these outcomes, have the community actually take leadership of that as well.
1: Exactly, exactly. Senior Sergeant Glenda Lyon, so you had a lot of work with Assistant Commissioner Kev here in the last 8 weeks. Is that how it works?
2: Look,
1: different officers? Or?
2: He's been leading the ship. He's come out and visited Edmonton Station. And had a chat with the troops, so they're always impressed when they have one of the senior leaderships arrive. And it's just nice to have that communication right from the coal face, up to that senior leadership. I appreciate it.
1: Do you get a heads up, get an email he's coming, or is it a surprise attack?
2: Oh, look, it's never much of a surprise. If it's a surprise, I've done something wrong. So he'll normally get a bit of notice. So we have our boots polished. And
1: Senior Sergeant Glenn Delay, can you close the door, please?
2: Yeah.
1: Take a seat.
2: Yeah,
1: let's have a chat.
2: No, that hasn't happened. So thankfully, I'm still here.
1: Look, fantastic. But having a man of that calibre. In the office, like I said, leading from the front and having the opportunity of the officers that you're in charge with have that conversation.
2: Yep, absolutely.
1: It's great to see.
2: And being a champion for First Nations and having that contact with those junior officers, like last week there, we've had that young Caleb Clough on here talking
1: thank
2: about
1: you, his, he did, yes, thank
2: yeah,
1: you.
2: His
1: Badu Island man, yep.
2: Career path, you know, and... That's a lot of work that Steve does as well. You know, we do need a lot more First Nations representation in our ranks. And, there's definitely a career opportunity there. So if there's listeners out there that are interested in joining the service, have a look at our recruiting websites and all get in contact with Steve and we'll pave the way, make that happen for you.
1: So we're talking career. Assistant Commissioner Kev, how many years, my friend?
0: 39. I know I only look 20.
1: Yeah, there you go. That's right, yeah. We've got the same hairstyle.
0: Go to the same barber.
1: Hair's overrated.
0: So
1: 39 years.
0: Yeah. And I just look at how much the job's changed over that time. You know, and Glenn, really appropriately called out the need for us to recruit and make, the best people. The best people are those who come from diverse communities. And
1: exactly.
0: We make sure we get them into the job. But, you might not want to be a police officer, but you could be a PLO, you could be an admin officer. If you want to give back to your community, we also have the SES and the Marine Rescue Queensland now sits within the police department. So go and join those to volunteer and just, it's good fun and to give back to your community.
1: So speaking of the blue uniform, if you're working behind the scenes, in a JOB with the admin?
0: Yeah, so I started.
1: Do you get uniformed up, or is that how it works?
0: I was back in the day, I was first started in plain clothes. I actually spent a bit of time in the child abuse unit and then stock squad for about 8 years, which is a great experience. And then probably the most rewarding time, I then went back across to uniform down at Merger. It was the OIC of Sherbourg for a while and got to lead a really good group of young guys, to show them the ropes and about how to apply discretion and work with the community to get outcomes.
1: Yeah. And look, you can climb up the ladder, you can work in different departments too, can't you? Absolutely. You start off as a constable, but you can go into, mechanical.
0: Yeah,
1: or you can go into becoming a detective. There's so many different options.
0: About 300 jobs under one roof.
1: Yeah, there you go.
0: Yeah.
1: Exactly. So you've been in different areas, have you not?
0: Yeah. Worked across the state, had the absolute privilege of seeing and touring the state. And just say it's the fundamentals of policing are really similar.
1: Yep.
0: But the way that you apply them in, rural remote areas is totally different to what you do in the urban areas in the southeast corner. And, if we can attract people, certainly from your listening mob, to come across and join us.
1: Good.
0: They bring talents and skills in from the bush.
1: They
0: and that's
1: do.
0: What we need as well, good problem solvers, really good problem solvers. and they're also people who know how to work with the community to get an outcome.
1: Yeah, fantastic. That's what I've always taken my hat off to QPS in regard to when they first started the PLO, a fantastic engagement. Assistant Commissioner, do we know that we have PLOs, I asked this question before, in other states and territories?
0: They have a version of them in some others.
1: Yeah.
0: They're certainly not... You know,
1: it's a great tool, I think, a great vehicle.
0: It is, you know, it's expanded. Powerful. So, you know, for the first group of PLOs that we brought on, they were proven so successful that we've actually expanded it now and have multicultural type roles as well in the southeast corner where we've got broader community.
1: Sure, look, fantastic. And so it is a bridge builder. It's about communication, you know. And, Steve, you know, as a First Nation man, when a brother sees another brother or sister in a blue uniform, there's a bit of respect there, but they know that they can talk to them. It sort of breaks down barriers, doesn't it, Steve?
3: That's great. Like Mr. Guthrie said, working in different communities and things like that really takes an honour. Working with First Nations people and Torres Strait Island people in the communities is a great thing for QPS and for the PLO system.
1: Fantastic. Now, you pointed out before 8 weeks. What's that all for your engagement? Is that what it's all about? And it took you 8 weeks to engage up here in Far North Queensland?
0: Yeah, no, there's an opportunity.
1: And it's brand winter time from down south, so I think you worked that out well, didn't you?
0: So definitely the right time to come up.
1: My name's Billy, not Silly.
0: So Brett Jafferies, who was a long-term Far North police officer, he retired. So
1: okay.
0: You're talking about being cold, he's down in Tasmania. So
1: Shut up.
0: He'd be rubbed up, I'd say, set fire everything you can to keep warm.
1: Yeah, gotcha.
0: So he retired, the opportunity to come up.
1: So 8 weeks stint up here, yeah.
0: Said, beautiful. Can you go up and grab it with both hands?
1: Yeah, good, fantastic. All right. Well, nice meeting you, my friend. And you're heading back home when?
0: I'll head back on Sunday. Back to the coast, and then a bit of leave and get back into it in the next month or so.
1: Well, nice to meet you, and thank you for coming to our far northern area.
0: And I'll be back.
1: Be back. There you go. Yeah. All right. You know how to pick them, senior sergeant Linda Lye. I only bring the good people in here.
2: That's it.
1: So funny. I'm sticking with you.
0: The boss. He's a fellow always making fun of my white legs when I'm walking down the Esplanade.
3: So
1: fluorescent white.
3: We were at an engagement yesterday, and I just went up to the AC and I said, do you want to join me on radio tomorrow? And he said, yep, we'll do it, just like that. So normally the process is that I'd have to go through his staff offices and at short notice.
1: See,
3: he said,
0: when do you ever respect the process?
1: Thank you. There you go.
3: Glenn taught me.
1: Who are you trying to impress? No one's listening.
3: Also, I'd have a big shout out to our First Nations mob there at Level 5 in Brisbane, the Golden Girls up there, Maria in the audience, and our multicultural unit there at Level 2.
1: Yep.
3: Our PLOs there at Mount McLeod Street.
1: Mount McLeod Street, yep, lovely, beautiful.
3: So, big shout out to them too.
1: Thank you, big shout out, and also big shout out to Edmonton Police Force. They're all doing their job, aren't they, Sergeant Sergeant Lindelow?
2: Yep. Working hard today, I hope so. I'm not there, of course.
1: Thank you. When it gets away.
2: Yes, that's it.
1: And all the best to you. Thank you for the yarn. Travel safe, Assistant Commissioner Kev. Good yarning with you.
0: Thanks, Trev.
1: Beautiful yarn with the boys in blue. Your daily program, National Talk Black. Good yarn there on that daily segment, which we're yarning, we call it. As Senior Sergeant Glenn Delay pointed out, 11 years been running this program. Good yarning with the police, the boys and girls in blue. No girls here at the moment. Steve got that bit of a walk sway when he walks. Maybe that's the case, but all good here. Look, with that, Trendy Trev about the sign of today's program. Thank you for your company, Rob. Stay tuned for the news via NERS, National Radio Service, and big shout out to the NERS team, and thank you for tuning in. Stay black, stay deadly, stay strong, keep smiling. We'll talk soon. Your mob, too deadly.

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1: I'm Adam Evans with the NIRS News. Indigenous children have a right to remain connected to their family, culture and identity under the United Nations Convention on the Rights of the Child. That's the message from Sue Ann Hunter, the National Commissioner for Aboriginal and Torres Strait Islander Children and Young People. She's concerned about a Queensland Commission of Inquiry recommendation that wants the state government to simplify the adoption process.
2: And I guess for the Commission, we want to be really clear that where we draw the line, that permanency has to mean stability and belonging for our kids. It cannot become a way for the state to move our children.

0: permanently away from their family and their culture. We know that culture is a protective factor, and we know that when our kids are connected to family and culture and country, they just live better and they just do better.
1: Public schools in the ACT are closed today due to a teachers' strike. It's the first strike by state school teachers in 15 years. The Australian Education Union says it's been sparked by mounting frustrations in negotiations for a new enterprise agreement. An expert in work, employment and social policy is anticipating a possible rise in the number of Australians working multiple jobs. The latest figures from the Australian Bureau of Statistics show close to 1 million workers held more than one job in December. Interim Director for the Centre of Future Work, Dr. Fiona McDonald, has told National Radio News the conditions will remain despite the upcoming increase to the minimum wage.
2: That hasn't come into place yet, and even when that does, cost of living pressures are still pretty strong on many people. So potentially this could rise because multiple job holding often reflects that, you know, need to be earning more income, inability to get as much work as people want.
1: New data reveals how rare it is for Australian investors to find a cash flow positive house. Less than 1% of suburbs nationwide deliver rental returns that cover the owner's cost. Catality spokesperson Gerard Berg says those properties are in areas that are considered high risk.
3: So we see, for example, parts of Darwin and often in mining communities in WA and Queensland, where this trend has persisted for some time. These tend to be really boom-bust markets, so the higher yields that exist in these markets really compensate for the greater risk in making an investment here.
1: We'll have more coming up next.
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7: The voices of our people.
1: To sport, and FIFA President Gianni Infantino has given a rare press conference 24 hours out from the World Cup. The start of the tournament has been overshadowed by the United States' tight border controls, with a Somalian referee among those denied entry to the country. Infantino says it's natural to have some hiccups ahead of a major event.
8: No, I don't regret anything. I think, I've been organizing events for the last, 30 years probably, between UEFA and FIFA.
1: Now for a look at the capital city weather around the country. A shower or two in Mangere and Brisbane with a top of 23. 21 and a shower or two in Gadigal Country, Sydney, while it's 17 and partly cloudy on Ngunnawal Gambri Country, Canberra. 18 and partly cloudy in Nam, Melbourne. Partly cloudy in Nipaluna, Hobart with a max of 15. A top of 20 and partly cloudy in Tundanya, Adelaide. Rain and 17 degrees in Boorloo, Perth. And sunny in Garamilla, Darwin with a top of 33. If you have any stories that you'd like to share with us, you can send us an email to news@nirs.org.au. 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

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Cause I gotta have faith. Ooh, I gotta have faith. Because I gotta have faith. Kaya you mob, my name is Tama and you're listening to 100.9 FM Noongar Radio Perth.

Billy Cap Nietzsche, Nala Billy Cap Kulin, Nang Ira Yagin, shimmering silver in the morning, pulling down through the bilia in the deep moon cap, bending, winding, pulling in straight lines, around corners, bokaja. Balakwangin in the dream time, he created the bilia cap. Mom and God, Bal Yira Yagin over the deep moon cap, he wangin, separate the buja and the cap. The deep moon cap, pulling bokaja. Ngala Mam and God, Bal the creator of the buja and the deep moon cap. Thank you.

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0: I'm Mark Dransfield. One Nation has started rolling out its Fire the Liar campaign as the party raises almost $2 million in a fundraising blitz. More from Federal Politics editor Michael Packey.
1: The Fire the Liar campaign began yesterday morning in response to Labor's push to stop One Nation's momentum. The minor party had an initial target of $1 million to run an advertising campaign against the Prime Minister, accusing him of breaking election promises. But One Nation has since increased the target to $2 million, already raising well over $1.8 million. Party official James Ashby says the result is beyond his wildest dream, claiming over 28,000 people have made a donation.
2: I think it will go down in history. It certainly goes down well in my history books.
1: But Prime Minister Anthony Albanese is casting doubt on the legitimacy of the fundraising blitz.
3: So she raised more than $1 million.
4: Did she though? Did she? What evidence is there?
1: One Nation says it's planning to conduct an audit of the donations. Michael Packey reporting.
0: Hundreds of immigration detention officers are halting operations today with a wave of nationwide stop work action. Rolling strikes will lock down facilities tonight and tomorrow over ongoing safety and pay disputes. The United Workers Union's lead organiser, Saria Nag.

0: Ullapolly says they're yet to see a viable offer from contractor Secure Journeys.
1: We are willing to keep on negotiating with the company to put an offer which is valuable. At this point of the time, the offers which are on the table doesn't really value the work of our DSOs which are doing the work there.
0: Police say they're doing everything they can to address organised crime across Sydney. Sean Bindley reports.
2: Investigations are underway into several incidents, including what is believed to have been a failed gangland hit near a school. Legislation has passed the State Parliament aimed at addressing violence, including the creation of a new offence for recruiting children for crime. Detective Superintendent Jason Box says the way gangs are operating has changed.
3: The majority of these people have been arrested or they've fled the jurisdiction, so they're outsourcing to whoever they can get. And unfortunately, there's a willing uptake from juveniles, male and female, I might add, with minimal criminal history and young persons to take this for money.
0: Overseas now, and the United States says it's launched self-defence strikes on Iran for a second consecutive day. The countries have been exchanging strikes after the downing of an American Army helicopter over the Strait of Hormuz. The US Defence Secretary says they're targeting key facilities. JB Hi-Fi will refund almost 200 customers after the consumer watchdog raised concerns it may have misled them. The ACCC claims the retailer promoted 17 products as having been discounted from a previously higher price when that wasn't in fact the case. Commissioner Luke Woodward says it decided against court action due to the circumstances of the blunder.
4: JB Hi-Fi agreed to resolve the matter with us quickly. These were technical or human error breaches, so we considered it a reasonable resolution in this case to get a quick consumer refund outcome and not take further court action.
0: Checking the Aussie share market, the All Ords is trading down 34 points at 88.22. One Australian dollar is buying 70.04 US cents. This is AIR News. The Pies' Billy Frampton has been cleared to play after having a rough conduct charge thrown out at the AFL Tribunal. Eddie Summerfield reports.
5: Brody Majacek was taken straight to hospital for surgery on a fractured neck following the tackle by Collingwood's Billy Frampton. Challenging the three-match ban, the Pies defender gave evidence, arguing he approached the tackle with care before it all fell apart and he'd never in a million years want to injure his premiership teammate. The tribunal accepting the vulnerability of the position Majacek was in, saying a reasonable player in the circumstances wouldn't have been able to release the tackle. Eddie Summerfield, Melbourne.
0: And Majacek has left hospital after having neck surgery. NRL and today's deadline for Mitchell Moses has been pushed back, with the Blues to keep him on light duties until Saturday. Casey McLean is also sitting out today's session on the central coast of New South Wales as medical staff manage his ankle injury. Bench forward Victor Radley is excited for another taste of Origin footy, explaining his debut was everything he'd imagined.
6: All I got told all week was, boys, you're going to be that tired, and I was, and then you just got to keep going, so it was just about just trusting myself that I will keep going.
0: And Sam Short has broken his own Commonwealth record by more than a second in the 800-metre freestyle at the Australian Swimming Trials. He's now won the 200, 400 and 800-metre events, with the 1500-metre still to go tomorrow. Australian Independence Radio News.
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0: Hiya, hi nanonok, hiya nanonok. 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Nit ngan wangi.
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2: Today we will look at numbers 1 to 5. For 1, we say ken. Ken means 1. Ken is spelled G-E-N-Y, ken. Number 2, we say kujo. Kujo for number 2. Kujo is spelled G-O-O-D-J-A-L, kujo. For 3, we say marin. Marin is 3. Marin is spelled M-A-R-R-D-I-N-Y, marin. Marin for 3. For 4, we say kujo, kujo. Kujo, G-O-O-D-J-A-L. And then again, G-O-O-D-J-A-L. Kujo, kujo, for 4. For 5, we say ma. Ma is M-A-R-R, ma for 5. And that was today's lesson.
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2: I'm Mark Dransfield. Dietitians are welcoming a review into whether Health Star ratings should be made mandatory for all packaged foods. The Food Safety Regulator is considering the proposal after it was found only 37% of intended products displayed the labels. Heart Foundation Nutrition Advisor Nikita Kelly says Australians deserve clear, consistent communication on what they're eating.
3: But the current voluntary system means this information is often missing or selectively applied. So by making the Health Star ratings mandatory across all packaged foods, it means we've got the same clear, easy-to-understand information, helping more people to be able to compare those products.
2: Notorious gang rapist Mohammed Skaff is one of three people charged in a crackdown on drug supply in Sydney's southwest. The 42-year-old, who was released on parole in 2021, is facing more than 20 charges. A 51-year-old man and a 54-year-old woman have also been charged. Detective Chief Inspector Geoffrey Walsh says it's alleged the younger man was coordinating the operation.
4: We believe, and we're going to allege he's the principal of the whole investigation. He directed everybody. He directed the runners, which I like to call them, being the other male and female, and operated all throughout southwest Met Sydney.
2: Police hunting a prisoner who escaped nearly 2 months ago in Melbourne have released new CCTV of the fugitive as they plead for the public's help to find him. Kiara Parker with more.
5: Oriol Rukaj fled when he attended a funeral at Keilor East Cemetery on a supervised visit back in April. He hasn't been seen since. Police have attended 20 addresses looking for him and have identified several people believed to have assisted his plans to escape, but they're currently offshore. They believe the 47-year-old is hiding somewhere in the Melbourne area. Rukaj, who is known to have connections to

0: Albanian organised crime groups, is described as being Caucasian in appearance. He has a Southern European accent, is approximately 176 centimetres tall with a thin build and has short shaved brown hair. Police warn anyone harbouring or assisting Rukaj may face significant penalties. Kiara Parker, Melbourne.
1: A British tourist is suing SeaWorld Helicopters in Queensland Supreme Court after witnessing a deadly crash in 2023. Georgia Condek reports.
2: Matthew Griffiths and his children had tickets to go on a chopper ride over the Gold Coast beaches. But while waiting at the heliport, they saw the two helicopters collide mid-air, killing four people. The British national is suing SeaWorld Helicopters for $850,000 for negligence, including allowing the chief pilot to fly with cocaine in his system. He says he's suffering from mental trauma after seeing a pilot's body pulled from the wreckage and onlookers screaming. It's the latest in a series of hefty lawsuits against the company over the crash. Georgia Condek reporting.
1: New research shows dogs, like humans, do have a favoured paw. Dog behaviour specialist Sarah Rutten says the study out of Italy found about 80% of dogs show a preference for which front paw they use.
3: Looked at whether, when they filled up a cong, which paw did the dog hold the cong with? When there was something under the couch, which paw did the dog use? When they stepped off the curb, which paw did they step off the curb first? So they're calling it either left pawness or right pawness.
1: This is AIR News. First to tennis, and the much-anticipated return of a tennis legend could be halted, as Air Sport's Paul Walsh explains.
4: The comeback of 44-year-old Serena Williams might have hit a stumbling block after her doubles partner Victoria Mboko suffered a lower leg injury in her opening singles match at the HSBC Championships in London. The organisers of the tournament will now have an anxious wait to see if their main draw card will return to the courts, while Williams could lose valuable match practice in her quest for a Wimbledon wildcard in less than 3 weeks. Meanwhile, at the Libema Open, Alex de Minaur has won his second round match against the American Martin Dam Jr. James McKay defeated the 8th seed Zizou Bears from Belgium, and Ayla Tomjanovic was a straight sets winner over Jessica Bosas Marino and will now meet Diana Yastremska from the Ukraine in the next round. Paul Walsh for Air Sport.
1: NRL and Isaiah Katoa has departed Blues camp on the New South Wales Central Coast to return to the Dolphins in a strong indication that Mitchell Moses will be right for Origin 2. The playmaker was on standby given Moses' hamstring strain. And the AFL has locked in another 3 years of gather round in South Australia. The league had been working through how the 2028 version will take place, given Tasmania will be in the competition for the first time. Australian Independent Radio News.
5: Word of the day, Warankedla, 11th of June. We destroy arguments and every lofty opinion raised against the knowledge of God, and take every thought captive to obey Christ. 2 Corinthians 10:5. Dear friends and family, Paul's warfare weapons were prayer and God's word, to conquer world's ways and faith not to be blurred. Yours and not my will, Christ's humble prayer heard. Faced when then the cross where sin cleansing occurred. Each day let our faith be prayerfully stirred and pull down strongholds that oft times disturbed.
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0: Kaya, kaya nyana not, kaya nyana not that. 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
1: Ni,
0: ngan wangi.
2: It's time to bring back the language with Joe Collard.
1: Look at the word, hey. In our ancient language, we say, ali. It's spelled A-L-I. Now let's add some suffixes with ali. So if we add W-A, it'd be aliwa. Aliwa means look out in that direction. Aliwa. Now if we were to take out W-A and replace it with D-J-A, then it would be alija. Alija. Alija means there, not far in a distance. Now, if we were to take DJA out of Alija and replaced it with INY, then it'll be Alin. Alin. Alin means that thing in a distance. Alin. Now, let's take INY out and let's replace it with ANG, then it'll be Alang. And if we repeat it, Alang Alang means from there. So today we learnt Ali.
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0: 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Woo!

0: I'm Mark Dransfield. Research shows an increase in customer complaints to telcos about mobile connectivity. Complaints about poor coverage increased 16% last quarter. 31% more Australians reported difficulty setting up their mobile service. Telecommunications Ombudsman Cynthia Gebbert says telcos need to be doing more to resolve issues before they escalate.
1: Mistakes do happen, but the opportunity is absolutely there for the telco industry to treat their customers with dignity, respect and deal with their complaints the first time they reach out for help.
0: Meantime, a new emergency messaging system has begun testing across the nation. AusAlert uses the latest technology to send emergency messages to compatible mobile devices. The WA Wheatbelt town of Gumalling is one of the sites which will receive a test alert this month, scheduled for midday on the 19th of June. Assistant Minister for Emergency Management Josh Wilson says a nationwide test will be conducted in July.
2: That will literally go to every single person's eligible mobile Australia-wide, and then hopefully off the basis of those tests, we will be in a position to have AusAlert in place in time for what we now call the higher risk weather season.
0: The federal government says it'll force data centres to use less power during peak times to reduce strain on the power grid. Hundreds of millions of dollars is being invested in the facilities in Victoria and New South Wales. Projections indicate they could consume up to 13% of Australia's total electricity by 2040. A number of men have been arrested over a spate of random slingshot attacks in Brisbane's West. More from Chloe Affleck.
3: At least four people have come forward as victims of the drive-by assaults which occurred in Paddington, Toowong and St Lucia over several days last month. Police allege the culprits drove around and used handmade slingshots to fire metal objects at pedestrians, one victim describing the terrifying moment she was hit in the forehead.
4: All of a sudden we just heard this really loud bang. Next thing, I was just, like, on the ground.
3: Detectives intercepted a car in Chapel Hill where they allegedly uncovered the weapons. Property related to the assaults was then allegedly uncovered during subsequent raids at two homes in Redbank Plains and Forest Lake. The four men, aged between 19 and 20, have been charged with offences including assault occasioning bodily harm. Detectives are appealing to any additional victims to come forward. Chloe Affleck, Brisbane.
0: Overseas now, and the family of a man who's been left with serious injuries after a knife attack in Belfast is calling for calm. A Sudanese national has been charged with attempted murder. Anti-immigration riots have erupted in the city, with cars and buildings torched after footage of the incident circulated online. Launceston City Council has received a $100,000 insurance payout for the theft of a prestigious wool industry trophy. The trophy, featuring a 24-carat gold merino sheep, was first awarded in the 1960s and was used until 2008. The ABC reports it was stolen from a small museum in Tasmania's Northern Midlands last year and has not been recovered. And Agro the Puppet has been added to the National Film and Sound Archive in Canberra after the voice behind the character, Jamie Dunn, died earlier this year. This is Air News. Brody Majacek has left hospital after having neck surgery. The Melbourne forward fractured his neck in Monday's win over Collingwood. Demons coach Stephen King says there'll be no pressure on him to return this year.
5: On one hand, he'd be thinking how fortunate it is, and then the other hand, he's probably thinking how unlucky he is as well. Like, we all have to be really careful and mindful that it was a football incident, but Brody's probably feeling a bit of guilt around him contributing to this as well, and I feel like we have to make sure we understand that Brody's the victim in all this.
0: Meantime, Adelaide regains Riley Thilthorpe for tonight's clash with the Western Bulldogs. NRL, and despite Brisbane being on a five-game losing streak, Broncos coach Michael Maguire says they're close to turning things around.
6: I think you're a moment away from being able to, you know, put a little bit more belief into what we're doing and confidence into what we're doing, and the way they've been training has been excellent. The way they get around each other, things just haven't quite gelled for us, and one thing I do know about this group, when it does, you know, they're a great team.
0: The Broncos tackle the Rabbitohs in Sydney tonight. And stunning scenes in Game 4 of the NBA Finals at Madison.

0: Square Garden. The New York Knicks have pulled off the biggest comeback in finals history to beat the San Antonio Spurs 107-106. The Knicks fighting back from 29 points down to lead the series 3-1. Australian Independent Radio News.
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5: Air News headlines. I'm Mark Dransfield. Making news today, One Nation has started rolling out its Fire the Liar campaign in Anthony Albanese's Sydney seat. However, the PM says while it's easy to come up with slogans, it's harder to release working policies. Hundreds of immigration detention officers have halted operations today over ongoing safety and pay disputes. Notorious gang rapist Mohammed Skaff is one of three people charged in a crackdown on drug supply in Sydney's southwest. The United States says it's launched self-defense strikes on Iran for a second consecutive day. The countries have been exchanging fire after the downing of an American Army helicopter over the Strait of Hormuz. Dietitians are welcoming a review into whether health star ratings should be mandatory for all packaged foods. And new research shows dogs, like humans, do have a favoured paw. In air sport, today's deadline for Mitchell Moses has been pushed back, with the Blues to keep him on light duties until Saturday. The AFL's locked in another 3 years of gather round in South Australia. And Sam Short has broken his own Commonwealth record by more than a second in the 800 metre freestyle at the Australian swimming trials. These stories and more today. This is Air News.
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1: 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They also cover aspects such as community access and participation in the operation of this service. 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

And now for a moment in Aboriginal history. Much of our ancient Aboriginal sites are covered by land development, preventing our people from ever going to these places of importance. Bullsbrook, just north of Perth, where the St. Mary's Church is located, was a place of importance to our people. It was considered by Noongar people that the spring water that came from the ground, or the Namahol, had healing properties. Much of the documentation of these places of importance were considered by the governments of the day as classified information, sometimes preventing any knowledge of Noongar occupation prior to European settlement. This was a method used to claim valuable Noongar land. Only now, governments have shown an interest with working with our people through native title claims. The general community are now beginning to understand and appreciate Noongar history. Noongar history is a valuable process in understanding Australia's history. History is something we can all learn from. This has been a moment in Aboriginal history.

0: I don't use that much anymore, but my nephew does. And I know what can happen when you don't have freshies. You share and can get hep C. Figured I'd help him by driving him down to the clinic for a blood test every 6 months or so. Yeah, too easy. If you share injecting equipment, you could get hep C. A blood test and treatment can help fix that. Look after your blood. Authorized by the State Government, Perth, station sponsor.
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7: I'm Mark Dransfield. Reporters have been kicked out of a One Nation function at the Swan Chamber of Commerce in Perth. Party leader Pauline Hanson had been addressing WA supporters at the function. Business News reporter Gary Adshead says a group of journalists and camera crews had been allowed inside the venue, but were then asked to leave if they hadn't paid for a ticket.
8: When there's a very public interest story like Pauline Hanson's visit, we cover it like we would with any other politician. So for a Swan Chamber of Commerce, which I thought was sort of under the council umbrella, and I thought they'd expect the journalists would come out and cover this event.
7: A One Nation WA MP says the decision was made by the chamber, not the party. Notorious gang rapist Mohammed Skaff is one of three people charged in a crackdown on drug supply in Sydney's southwest. The 42-year-old, who was released on parole in 2021, is facing more than 20 charges. A 51-year-old man and 54-year-old woman have also been charged. Detective Chief Inspector Geoffrey Walsh says it's alleged Skaff was coordinating the operation.
9: We believe, and we're going to allege he's the principal of the whole investigation. He directed everybody. He directed the runners, which I like to call them, being the other two, the other male and female, and operated all throughout southwest Met Sydney.
7: There are calls for a public coronial inquest into the death of Jeffrey Epstein accuser Virginia Giuffre. More than a dozen domestic violence experts have written to a WA coroner following a similar request from her brothers earlier this year. Her family doesn't dispute she took her own life, but they believe police could have done more to provide support and look into domestic violence reports. WA Premier Roger Cook says he understands the calls.
10: We always encourage people and the coroner's court to provide answers for people who have questions. In this particular situation, obviously, that's something of great concern to people and of international media profile. I understand the police are still investigating that, and the police's inquiries will obviously inform the coroner about that decision.
7: The US has launched more attacks on Iran as the countries exchange fire following the downing of a US helicopter. The BBC's Tom Bateman reports from Washington.
11: What we were getting in the hours before this was an increasingly robust sounding message from the administration overall, because Pete Hegseth was in Florida. He'd been meeting with the US Central Command commander, and he came out of that meeting reiterating

0: Mr. Trump's message that they were going to bomb the Iranians tonight, accusing the Iranians of sort of dragging their feet over the negotiations, suggesting that this would be military pressure in response to force them into making a deal, and saying that, in effect, this was negotiation through bombs by the Americans, as he put it. And I think we're seeing that tactic put into action.
1: In air health news, stroke patients will soon receive more support after leaving hospital. The clinical care standard has been updated, with more emphasis on rehabilitation, individualised care planning and follow-up. The Healthcare Quality Commission's Dr. Lee Fong says knowing the warning signs of stroke is crucial.
2: Modern stroke treatment can be amazing, but it depends on recognising the signs and getting urgent help. If you see a drooping face, arm weakness or slurred speech, it's time to call 000.
1: This is AIR News. Isaiah Katoa has departed Blues camp on the New South Wales Central Coast to return to the Dolphins, in a strong indication that Mitchell Moses will be right for Origin 2. The playmaker was on standby given Moses' hamstring strain. The future of Gather Round has been secured, with the AFL and South Australian government confirming the footy festival will stay until at least 2029. It's expected to lead to the development of an oval at McLaren Vale similar to Barossa Park. AFL CEO Andrew Dillon says it entrenched the round in South Australia.
3: It's a significant moment for the game and for all of our fans. With more footy, more fans travelling and more community sharing in the benefits, we're really excited to build on this magnificent event that we've established with the South Australian Government and the South Australian Tourism Commission.
1: And FIFA President Gianni Infantino is calling on critics to chill ahead of the start of the World Cup tomorrow morning. The tournament's preparations have been disrupted by US border control, with a top referee, officials and fans among those denied entry to the country. Infantino says they're sorting through the issues as they arise.
4: To trust us that we are working behind the scenes, we are trying to understand, and there are things we can know, things we cannot know, things we are told, things we are not told.
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2: Air News headlines. I'm Mark Dransfield. Making news today, One Nation has started rolling out its Fire the Liar campaign in Anthony Albanese's Sydney seat. However, the PM says while it's easy to come up with slogans, it's harder to release working policies. Hundreds of immigration detention officers have halted operations today over ongoing safety and pay disputes. Notorious gang rapist Mohammed Skaf is one of three people charged

0: engaged in a crackdown on drug supply in Sydney's southwest. The United States says it's launched self-defense strikes on Iran for a second consecutive day. The countries have been exchanging fire after the downing of an American Army helicopter over the Strait of Hormuz. Dietitians are welcoming a review into whether Health Star ratings should be mandatory for all packaged foods. And new research shows dogs, like humans, do have a favoured paw. In air sport, today's deadline for Mitchell Moses has been pushed back, with the Blues to keep him on light duties until Saturday. The AFL's locked in another 3 years of gather round in South Australia. And Sam Short has broken his own Commonwealth record by more than a second in the 800 metre freestyle at the Australian swimming trials. These stories and more today. This is AIR News.
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0: Kaya, kaya nyana not, kaya nyana not. 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
1: It's time to bring back the language with Joe Collard.
2: We're now going to learn some sentences. She is my mother. Bal nanya nank. Bal nanya nank. She is my mother. He is my father. Bal nanya mam. Bal nanya mam. He is my father. She is my sister. Bal nanya chuk. Bal nanya chuk. She is my sister. He is my brother. Bal nanya ngun. Bal nanya ngun. He is my brother.
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0: This is ANU's Western Australia. I'm Mark Dransfield. Reporters have been kicked out of a One Nation function at the Swan Chamber of Commerce in Perth. Party leader Pauline Hanson had been addressing WA supporters at the function. Business News reporter Gary Adshead says a group of journalists and camera crews had been allowed inside the venue, but were then asked to leave if they hadn't paid for a ticket.
1: When there's a very public interest story like Pauline Hanson's visit, we cover it like we would with any other politician. So for a Swan Chamber of Commerce, which I thought was sort of under the council umbrella, and I thought they'd expect the journalists would come out and cover this event.
0: However, a One Nation WA MP says the decision was made by the chamber, not the party. There are calls for a public coronial inquest into the death of Jeffrey Epstein accuser Virginia Giuffre. More than a dozen domestic violence experts have written to a WA coroner following a similar request from her brothers earlier this year. Her family does not dispute their sister took her own life, but they believe police could have done more to provide support and look into domestic violence reports. Premier Roger Cook says he understands the calls.
2: We always encourage people and the coroner's court to provide answers for people who have questions. In this particular situation, obviously, that's something of great concern to people and of international media profile. I understand the police are still investigating that, and the police's inquiries will obviously inform the coroner about that decision.
0: Thousands of properties in the goldfields are without power today. The unplanned outage affecting around 16,000 customers across 30 towns at its peak, including Kalgoorlie. Western Power says the outage was caused by a fault along the transmission line that feeds the region. A family home in Canning Vale has burnt to the ground this morning after firefighters fought the flames for nearly 3 hours. The Department of Fire and Emergency Services says the blaze broke out in the back living room at the property on Pelham Gardens just after 4:30. 10 News Perth reporter Megan Birch says a young woman living at the home sprang into action to save her younger siblings.
3: There were 6 people living in this house. 5 of them were home at the time. Their mother, she was out working, and an electrical fault has caused the fire. The eldest daughter got the rest of the kids, woke everybody up out of the house safely, ran to the next door neighbours, and the neighbour started trying to extinguish the flame with a fire extinguisher. But luckily, everyone was safe.
0: A new emergency messaging system has begun testing across the nation. AusAlert uses the latest technology to send emergency messages to compatible mobile devices. The WA Wheatbelt town of Gumalling is one of the sites which will receive a test alert this month, scheduled for midday on the 19th of June. Assistant Minister for Emergency Management Josh Wilson says a nationwide test will be conducted in July.
4: That will literally go to every single person's eligible mobile Australia-wide, and then hopefully off the basis of those tests, we will be in a position to have AusAlert in place in time for what we now call the higher risk weather season.
0: In air sport, Andrew McWalter says young midfielder Tom Gross has done everything right to get an AFL chance. The 19-year-old has spent time playing forward in the Waffle, booting 4 goals in the Eagles' win over Claremont. Coach McWalter says opportunities at AFL level are hard to come by.
5: At that level, so yeah, Gross has got some traits that we really like. He's put together a pretty consistent block of work now at Waffle level, so he's doing everything he can, and he's just got to wait for an opportunity now.
0: West Coast are set to face North Melbourne on Saturday. Defender Tom McCarthy is under an injury cloud. And Perth Glory has re-signed 20...

0: 23-year-old forward Jaden Kucharski until 2029. He came to Perth after more than 60 appearances for Sydney FC and scored the Glory's goal of the season earlier this year against Auckland. This is Air News Western Australia.
1: Kai Wanju, good afternoon. Jeff here on the drive. Here on Noongar Radio, checking the traffic. There's been a report of a crash or something holding up the traffic on Leach Highway westbound at Carroll Ave there in Rossmoyne. Keep that in mind if you're going that way. A crash reported, intersection of Carroll Ave and Leach Highway there in Rossmoyne, affecting the traffic westbound. And if you spot any other traffic problems, pull over, let me know on the SMS 0476 797601. Text when it's safe and legal to do so. And the weather, well, more rain for the rest of today, 8 degrees overnight. Then for tomorrow, showers easing, top of 17. Saturday, mostly sunny, 18. And Sunday, showers, 18 degrees. Right now in Perth, it's on 16 degrees on Noongar Radio with me, Jeff, where I'm playing songs like this one from Christine Anu.

0: eastbound on Walshpool Road there at Brook Road and Bruce Road. Keep that in mind if you're going that way. And if you spot any of the traffic problems, pull over, let me know on the SMS 0476 797 601. Text when it is safe and legal to do so.
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6: Air News Headlines, I'm Mark Dransfield. Making news today, One Nation has started rolling out its Fire the Liar campaign in Anthony Albanese's Sydney seat. However, the PM says while it's easy to come up with slogans, it's harder to release working policies. Hundreds of immigration detention officers have halted operations today over ongoing safety and pay disputes. Notorious gang rapist Mohammed Scaff is one of three people charged in a crackdown on drug supply in Sydney's southwest. The United States says it's launched self-defense strikes on Iran for a second consecutive day. The countries have been exchanging fire after the downing of an American Army helicopter over the Strait of Hormuz. Dietitians are welcoming a review into whether health star ratings should be mandatory for all packaged foods. And new research shows dogs, like humans, do have a favoured paw. In air sport, today's deadline for Mitchell Moses has been pushed back, with the Blues to keep him on light duties until Saturday. The AFL's locked in another 3 years of gather round in South Australia. And Sam Short has broken his own Commonwealth record by more than a second in the 800-metre freestyle at the Australian swimming trials. These stories and more today, this is Air News.
7: Kaya Kordawe Morta. This is an invitation to NAIDOC Week 2026. 50 Years of Deadly, Art Sale and Exhibition. Mount Pleasant Baptist Church, in partnership with Mosaic Baptist Church, invite Aboriginal artists to exhibit and sell their art at this year's NAIDOC 2026 50 Years of Deadly Art Exhibition, 7th to 12th of July. The official opening is Sunday the 5th of July, and we invite all the artists who present to come along to the 8:30 a.m. service and the 10:30 a.m. service at Mount Pleasant Baptist Church, 497 Marmion Street, Booragoon. Part proceeds from sales of paintings will be gifted to Mosaic Church to support their church and community outreach programs in Belmont Shire. For further information, contact Gabriel Heng, phone 9329 1777, or Pastor Keith Truscott, 0433 424 708. We are celebrating 5 decades of Aboriginal Torres Strait Islander culture, resilience and leadership.
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whether it's weddings, parties, anything, Father's Day on Noongar Radio. Started off with Christina No, Understand, Cold Chisel as well, Rai Kuda, Drifting Clouds, and Hunters and Collectors. Let's have a check of the traffic, and there's a crash on the on Carronut Road there in Gwellup, eastbound at North Beach Road there in Gwellup. Right lanes are blocked, keep that in mind if you're going that way. And elsewhere, this time Wattle Grove, a crash on Welsh Road East in Wattle Grove, and this is

0: Casey Donovan, just there, Shake It, here on Noongar Radio. Earlier on, we heard from Paul Kelly and the Messengers with Careless, Electric Avenue from Eddie Grant, Baker Boy, Wish You Well, featuring Bernard Fanning and Robert Palmer, Addicted to Love, something for Kate as well, and Lee Ward earlier on. We've got the news coming up soon here on Noongar Radio. 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
9: This is ANU's Western Australia. I'm Mark Dransfield. Reporters have been kicked out of a One Nation function at the Swan Chamber of Commerce in Perth. Party leader Pauline Hanson had been addressing WA supporters at the function. Business News reporter Gary Adshead says a group of journalists and camera crews had been allowed inside the venue, but were then asked to leave if they hadn't paid for a ticket.
10: When there's a very public interest story like Pauline Hanson's visit, we cover it like we would with any other politician. So for a Swan Chamber of Commerce, which I thought was sort of under the council umbrella, and I thought they'd expect the journalists would come out and cover this event.
9: However, a One Nation WA MP says the decision was made by the chamber, not the party. There are calls for a public coronial inquest into the death of Jeffrey Epstein accuser Virginia Giuffre. More than a dozen domestic violence experts have written to a WA coroner following a similar request from her brothers earlier this year. Her family does not dispute their sister took her own life, but they believe police could have done more to provide support and look into domestic violence reports. Premier Roger Cook says he understands the calls.
11: We always encourage people and the coroner's court to provide answers for people who have questions. In this particular situation, obviously, that's something of great concern to people and of international media profile. I understand the police are still investigating that, and the police's inquiries will obviously inform the coroner about that decision.
9: Thousands of properties in the goldfields are without power today. The unplanned outage affecting around 16,000 customers across 30 towns at its peak, including Kalgoorlie. Western Power says the outage was caused by a fault along the transmission line that feeds the region. A family home in Canning Vale has burnt to the ground this morning after firefighters fought the flames for nearly 3 hours. The Department of Fire and Emergency Services says the blaze broke out in the back living room at the property on Pelham Gardens just after 4:30. 10 News Perth reporter Megan Birch says a young woman living at the home sprang into action to save her younger siblings.
12: There were six people living in this house. Five of them were home at the time. Their mother, she was out working, and an electrical fault has caused the fire. The eldest daughter got the rest of the kids, woke everybody up out of the house safely, ran to the next door neighbours, and the neighbour started trying to extinguish the flame with a fire extinguisher. But luckily, everyone was safe.
9: A new emergency messaging system system has begun testing across the nation. AusAlert uses the latest technology to send emergency messages to compatible mobile devices. The WA Wheatbelt town of Gumalling is one of the sites which will receive a test alert this month, scheduled for midday on the 19th of June. Assistant Minister for Emergency Management Josh Wilson says a nationwide test will be conducted in July.
13: That will literally go to every single person's eligible mobile Australia-wide, and then hopefully off the basis of those tests, we will be in a position to have AusAlert in place in time for what we now call the higher risk weather season.
9: In Air Sport, Andrew McAlter says young midfielder Tom Gross has done everything right to get an AFL chance. The 19-year-old has spent time playing forward in the Waffle, booting four goals in the Eagles' win over Claremont. Coach McAlter says opportunities at AFL level are hard to come by.
14: At that level, so yeah, Gross has got some traits that we really like. He's put together a pretty consistent block of work now at Waffle level, so he's doing everything he can, and he's just got to wait for an opportunity now.
9: West Coast are set to face North Melbourne on Saturday. Defender Tom McCarthy is under an injury cloud. And Perth Glory has re-signed 23-year-old forward Jaden Kucharski until 2029. He came to Perth after more than 60 appearances for Sydney FC and scored the Glory's goal of the season earlier this year against Auckland. This is Air News Western Australia.
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16: 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Nige buja, nala buja, nige buja windig, nige nalang dir, nige nalang wangi. 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

0: I L Wanal. 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For your elbow, we say noil. 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And that was today's lesson.
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2: Kaya Wanju, good afternoon. Jeff here on the drive here on Noongar Radio. Let's have a look at the traffic. Let's see what's going on. Let's see what Main Roads is saying on their website. And let's see what's going on. Well, according to their website, not much is happening, but looking elsewhere on the traffic screen, it's very busy on the freeway southbound from about Power Street through to Mill Point Road. Keep that in mind. Then further south on the freeway, busy between Canning Highway and Manning Road. And then further south on the freeway again, busy on and off between Armadale Road and Russell Road. Northbound on the freeway, a little bit busy there in Anketell and Mandogalup. It gets busy again just after the Mount Henry Bridge. And it eases off, but that slows down again, Hutton Street through to almost Warwick Road. And a report of a prang, now this is on Guildford Road, eastbound, as you come up towards the Tonkin Highway interchange. Keep that in mind if you're going that way. And if you spot any of the traffic problems, pull over, let me know on the SMS, 0476 797601. Text when it is safe and legal to do so. Oh, the forecast for the rest of today, rain with a low of 8 degrees overnight. Then for tomorrow, showers easing 17. Saturday, mostly sunny 18. And Sunday, showers 18 degrees. Right now in Perth, it's on 15 degrees on Noongar Radio with me, Jeff, where I'm playing songs like this one from The Lonely Boys.

0: from 1982. That's Dixie's Midnight Runners, just there, Cohen Eileen. And earlier on, played for you the Lonely Boys with the Lonely Boys Anthem. It's came up to a quarter past four. And it's The Drive with me, Jeff, for this Thursday afternoon here in Perth.
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2: Hello, everybody, and welcome to 100.9 FM Noongar Radio. My name's Laura. Joining us today is Kip Hamilton to discuss the inaugural Unpack It Awards, which shine a light on the thousands of tonnes of needless plastic packaging that gets thrown away each year, while acknowledging the outstanding ideas to address the growing plastic pollution crisis. Welcome, Kip, to Noongar Radio.
3: Hi, thanks so much for having me on.
2: Thanks so much for joining us today. Kip, why do you think there is so much packaging waste via supermarkets?
3: That's right. So as part of the awards, we heard from people, it's a public nomination process, and we heard from people how frustrated they are that they can't avoid single-use plastic packaging when purchasing their fruit and vegetables. One of the worst items that ended up receiving a dishonourable mention as part of Unpack It Awards was avocados wrapped in plastic netting. These are really unnecessary items that we could simply do without.
2: Could they not just put them into brown paper bags?
3: What we'd like to see is the removal of packaging wherever possible. So something like avocados, that has its own natural wrapping, it has its own skin. We'd like to see those sold loose so that there's no single-use packaging being used where it's simply unnecessary.
2: Why did supermarkets stop recycling soft plastics, and why have they not brought it back?
3: There's issues with the soft plastics recycling system. It's slowly getting back on track, and the supermarkets are looking to reintroduce it bit by bit. But one of the problems is that we're simply producing and using far too much single-use plastics. And that's what we really need to look at, is businesses cutting back on how much they're producing and having national laws in place to prevent the accumulation of these single-use plastics on our shelves, but also prevent it from becoming pollution in our environment.
2: From the Parliament of Australia, Chapter 5, the Need for Stronger Packaging Reform, states on their website that packaging impacts both environmental and human health. Evidence increasingly shows that human health is impacted by the commonly used chemicals and polymers in plastics. Studies have shown toxic and unidentified chemicals that can leach from various plastic products, including single-use plastic food packaging, cups and bowls, into the environment and into liquid or food that we consume. Does the government really care about reducing plastic packaging and helping individuals' health?
3: In 2022, the federal government announced that it was intending to reform packaging in Australia. What that means is that it was looking to create new laws about how we're producing, using and disposing of packaging. Those laws still haven't come into place. We're still waiting to see what they look like. And it's really critical that we have laws that make producers responsible for the full life cycle of their packaging, that we have mandatory packaging design standards that look at, reducing how much is used, but also things like the chemicals in those plastics, and making sure that we have reuse targets in place as well. So we're reducing how much single-use packaging is out there. We know that plastic pollution is really harmful to our environment. A lot of research has been done on the impact of plastics in particular on our marine life and habitats. And it's concerning to see that the use of these items is still increasing at a time where we really need to be reducing how much they're being used.
2: From 2021 to 2022, plastics remained at a low recovery rate of 20%. Why has the government been so

0: slow in putting into effect a greater proportion of recycling of plastics or eliminating them altogether?
1: Really good question. What we need to look at is the full life cycle of these plastics and packaging items. So at the very beginning, they're designed to be reused if possible, but kept within the system, and make sure that they're designed for the end of their life in mind, which includes having a bin that's able to collect them and then reprocess them into new materials. So the act of recycling, it's not just popping something in your bin and then wheeling it out to the curbside. Recycling is when these materials and items actually get turned into new products again. And that's a loop that we need to close, and to make sure that it's being maintained in that system and not being lost or sent to the landfill.
0: Why is the onus on the customer to recycle when the supermarket, the manufacturers, cannot?
1: It's a fantastic question, and something that we really heard through the Unpack It Awards was the frustration that people have. They want to be able to shop without single-use packaging, and it's not that people don't care, it's that the current system isn't there and it leaves them no real choice. So what we're really hoping and expecting to see is both business accountability but also the federal government stepping up and introducing these new laws that it promised us back in 2022.
0: What was Anthony Albanese's 2022 promise of national packaging laws, and has it come into effect?
1: These laws haven't come into effect. It was a promise to sort of look at packaging in Australia, so how we're producing, using and disposing of packaging. There's about 1.2 million tonnes of plastic packaging is produced in Australia each year, and packaging accounts for about 60% of litter that's reported in Australia. There's too much of it out there. It really needs to be cut back and reduced. The federal government has undertaken a public consultation on the packaging laws. This was done back in 2024, and we're still waiting for the laws to come into a place and to know what they look like. And we hope that they will cut back on some of this needless packaging that's being used.
0: I recently watched a documentary about microplastics on Netflix. And from this documentary, I learned that people who were trying to conceive were more likely to conceive if they eliminated plastics from their environment, from chopping boards, plastic utensils, plastic food utensils, etc. What can consumers do to advocate supermarkets to use less plastic? How can we advocate the government to do more about it?
1: Yeah, it's really concerning, some of the research that's coming out. It certainly complements research that we've seen about the impacts of plastics and the associated chemicals on marine life, including issues with fertility, signs of neurodegenerative diseases in seabirds. So what people are able to do, contact your local business, ask them, tell them that you want to see items, want to be able to purchase items without single-use plastic. You can write to your local Member of Parliament telling them that you support the government introducing new packaging laws. Try and avoid it wherever possible, but understand that the current system doesn't always allow us to do so.
0: We only have one planet. It's the only planet we have. Don't you agree?
1: Yes, and we need to take care of it. Plastic pollution is so devastating to our ocean and marine life and habitats. And it's really concerning, the impact that it's having. Plastic doesn't disappear once it enters the environment. It breaks up into smaller and smaller pieces. And it's really important that we stop plastic pollution at source. And that means having systems in place that reduce the amount of packaging that's being used and making sure that producers are held accountable for their packaging choices.
0: Kip Hamilton, Manager of Plastics Campaigns, thank you so much for joining us today on Noongar Radio.
1: Thanks so much. Appreciate it.
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0: Vince Jones, just the crime scene here on Noongar Radio. It's The Drive with me, Jeff. We'll check in with Main Road to see how the traffic's doing in a couple of moments.
1: Kaya, kaya nanonok, kaya nanonok. Nige buja, nala buja, nige buja windi, nige nalang dir, nige nalang wangi. Dunjo yo, ni ngan wangi.
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3: 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I am lazy. Nanya mogayang. Nanya mogayang. I am lazy. I am laying down. Nanya nokad nonden. Nanya nokad nonden. I am laying down. I am sitting. Nanya nyining. Nanya nyining. I am sitting. I am walking. Nanya yiring. Nanya yiring. I am walking. And that was today's lesson.
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0: Well, it's come up to 4:30. Let's check the traffic with Tony at Main Roads. How's the traffic looking right now, Tony?
6: Good afternoon. Well, there has been a breakdown on the Kwinana Freeway northbound after South Terrace.

0: in South Perth. The right lane has been closed and traffic is heavy on the approach. Please drive with caution. And some emergency works on Currinup Road northbound entry from San Remo Boulevard in Stirling. The left turn lane is blocked and speed has been reduced to 40 kilometres an hour. To the freeways, the northbound run is slow. Thomas Road to Rowley Road, Leach Highway to South Terrace, Vincent Street to Warwick Road, and Ocean Reef Road to Shenton Avenue. And the southbound run is busy. Vincent Street to Canning Highway and Billia Drive to Anketell Road. Drive safely, and that's the latest from Main Roads.
1: Okay, thanks, Tony. And I'll check the traffic again a little bit later here on The Drive, here on Noongar Radio.
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1: 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Air News headlines. I'm Mark Dransfield. Making news today, One Nation has started rolling out its Fire the Liar campaign in Anthony Albanese's Sydney seat. However, the PM says while it's easy to come up with slogans, it's harder to release working policies. Hundreds of immigration detention officers have halted operations today over ongoing safety and pay disputes. Notorious gang rapist Mohammed Scaff is one of three people charged in a crackdown on drug supply in Sydney's southwest. The United States says it's launched self-defense strikes on Iran for a second consecutive day. The countries have been exchanging fire after the downing of an American Army helicopter over the Strait of Hormuz. Dietitians are welcoming a review into whether Health Star ratings should be mandatory for all packaged foods. And new research shows dogs, like humans, do have a favoured paw. In air sport, today's deadline for Mitchell Moses has been pushed back, with the Blues to keep him on light duties until Saturday. The AFL's locked in another 3 years of gather round in South Australia. And Sam Short has broken his own Commonwealth record by more than a second in the 800-metre freestyle at the Australian Swimming Trials. These stories and more today. This is Air News.
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0: And that's Ace with How Long, here on Lunar Radio. Also played for you Seal, Kiss from a Rose. Madonna as well, Into the Groove. Also played Footprints with Just Another Day. Let's have a quick look at the traffic for us now here in Perth. Now, even though it's busy, don't really have any reports of any prangs, crashes. So let's have a look at the freeway southbound busy from just before Power Street through to Mill Point Road. Slows down around Canning Highway to just before the Mount Henry Bridge. And then slows down a little bit there around the Roe Highway entry. And busy just after Armadale Road through to Rowley Road. And northbound the freeway, busy around Anchortel Road and also Rowley Road northbound. You get a bit of a break. Slows down again around Leach Highway. And again through the city, through to about Power Street, eases off, but then slows down again, Hutton Street, through to just after Reed Highway, and again looking busy just after Whitford's Ave. Now, if you spot any traffic problems, pull over, let me know on the SMS, 0476 797 601, text when it's safe and legal to do so. A report of a crash, this time on Albany Highway southbound at Olga Road, Kelvin Road there in Maddington.
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6: Hello there, I'm Terry Daniel. One Nation will pursue an audit of donations to its Fire the Liar campaign, which has raised almost $2 million. Moving billboards have started rolling out across the Prime Minister's Sydney electorate, accusing him of breaking election promises. Anthony Albanese has raised concerns the donations may not be legitimate. One Nation official, James Ashby, says the party is making sure everything is above board.
7: We've made the decision this morning that we'll get the website independently audited by a forensics team, and they can actually give a stat deck to state that the website is real, the money's real, the count is real, and let's just put them under bed.
6: The Prime Minister says he's deeply concerned about the escalating conflict between the US and Iran. Washington has launched what it calls self-defense strikes on Iran for the second day in a row. President Donald Trump says the military action will continue unless Tehran signs on to a peace deal. Anthony Albanese is urging for a de-escalation.
8: Because of the human impact that it will have on people in the Middle East, but also the global impact it's having on global inflation and on our economy here, like every economy in the world is being impacted.
6: Victorian Premier Jacinta Allen has acknowledged the frustration for motorists following a major VicRoads website outage. Motorists have been unable to pay registrations or licence renewals following a system upgrade to the website over the weekend. The Victorian Premier says it's still unclear when the website will be fully functioning again, but VicRoads is working as quickly as possible to restore services.
9: I can appreciate this is frustrating for people who are used to using the online features and functions. You can still get all of those support services through, whether it's through going into a customer centre, going through the call centre. So the services can still be delivered.
6: The New South Wales Premier is rejecting suggestions police are failing to prevent and disrupt organised crime across Sydney. Mark Dransfield reports.
10: Critics say the crime is rising, with further charges laid over a drive-by shooting at a venue in Punchbowl, and investigations also underway into what's believed to have been an attempted underworld shooting outside a school at Fairfield West. Premier Chris Minns says these crimes are a reminder more needs to be done to stop gangland violence.
11: We've introduced legislation to try and smash up these organised crime groups. It is important to note that when there is a high-profile crime, New South Wales police generally do catch the perpetrator. perpetrator of it. But clearly the message isn't getting through for some of these violent thugs, and we need to continue our efforts.
6: Aussies prefer a window seat on a plane over the aisle. A new survey found 52% of passengers would choose the window seat for the view and uninterrupted rest, while 36% favour the aisle for comfort and convenience. A recently retired Qantas captain says preferences can depend on whether it's a short or long flight.
4: I think it's great to sit near a window to have some privacy, to look out the window, see where you're going, observe the countryside. I think to sit on the aisle is better if you need to get to the bathroom. It's actually safer in an accident. You're a bit more survivable down the back. It's really up to personal preference.
6: Briefly in other news, research shows an increase in customer complaints to telcos about mobile connectivity. Complaints about poor coverage increased 16% last quarter. This is Air News. NRL and the South Sydney Rabbitohs are determined to improve their discipline in tonight's clash with the Brisbane Broncos at Olympic Stadium. Souths will slip out of the NRL top eight if they're beaten by the defending premiers, who are looking to end a five-game losing streak. Souths coach Wayne Bennett says his side needs to get on the right side of the match officials.
12: I think we gave away 14 penalties last weekend. That's just in the way the game's played today, you can't do that, so this puts you under too much pressure.
6: Cricket, and Australia was 7 for 184 after 40 overs of the second men's one-day international against Bangladesh. Australia won the toss and elected to bat. And looking at AFL, here's Jordan Tunbridge with the latest AFL news.
13: Round 14 of the AFL season begins tonight with the Western Bulldogs hosting Adelaide at Marvel Stadium. Luke Kennedy will make his AFL debut for the Dogs, while the Crows regain Riley Thilthorpe as one of three inclusions. Meanwhile, Melbourne has named Joel Fitzgerald and Lucas Cook for their first senior games just 16 days after drafting them. They'll face Essendon, who will persist with Zach Merritt in defence and Ben Mackay in attack. And Gather Round will continue to be held in Adelaide for at least three seasons, the AFL extending its contract with South Australia. Jordan Tunbridge, Melbourne.
6: There are injury concerns.

0: Turns for the Socceroos' first-choice striker on the eve of the FIFA World Cup. Mo Touré missing training ahead of Sunday's game against Turkey in Vancouver. Australian Independent Radio News.
1: Word of the day, Warankedla, 11th of June. We destroy arguments and every lofty opinion raised against the knowledge of God, and take every thought captive to obey Christ. 2 Corinthians 10:5. Dear friends and family, Paul's warfare weapons were prayer and God's word, to conquer world's ways and faith not to be blurred. Yours and not my will, Christ's humble prayer heard, faced when then the cross where sin cleansing occurred. Each day let our faith be prayerfully stirred and pull down strongholds that oft times disturbed. Yanganan Briangati, praise the Lord.
2: Kai Wanchu, good afternoon. Jeff here on the drive here on our radio, checking the traffic, and there's been a crash reported in Subiaco, Thomas Street and Heightsbury Road there in Subiaco. Keep that in mind if you're going that way. And across town in High Wycombe, a prang has been reported. Stirling Crescent and Kalamunda Road there in High Wycombe. Keep that in mind if you're going that way. And the weather. Can expect a low tonight of 8 degrees with more rain. For tomorrow, the showers, they'll be easing with a top of 17. Saturday, mostly sunny, 18 degrees. And Sunday, showers, 18. Right now in Perth, it's on 15 degrees on Noongar Radio with me, Jeff, where I'm playing songs like this one from The Struggling Kings.

0: Elvis Costello, just there, Pump It Up, here on Noongar Radio. Oceans from the Struggling Kings at the start there, Hoodoo Gurus, What's Most Sane, also Talking Heads, and She Was, also played for Karen Murrumbine. Today I Thought of You, Smokey and Chris Norman, Don't Play a Rock and Roll to Me, and just there, Elvis Costello, Pump It Up. 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
7: 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Part proceeds from sales of paintings will be gifted to Mosaic Church to support their church and community outreach programs in Belmont Shire. 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We are celebrating five decades of Aboriginal Torres Strait Islander culture, resilience and leadership.
0: Well, let's check the traffic now with Declan at Main Roads. How's the traffic looking right now, Declan?
8: Good afternoon, Jeff. There's been a crash on Tonkin Highway heading northbound before the promenade in Lexia. The vehicles are in the left emergency lane, but traffic is pretty slow on the approach there, so please drive with caution. Also, some emergency works there. Karen Up Road northbound at the entry from San Remo Boulevard in Stirling. The left turn lane blocked by Water Corp, and the speed has been reduced to 40 kilometres an hour there. Drive safely, and that's the latest from Main Roads.
0: Okay, thanks, Declan. And I'll check the traffic again a little bit later here on The Drive. 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
9: 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I'm Mark Dransfield. Making news today, One Nation has started rolling out its 5G.

0: The Liar campaign in Anthony Albanese's Sydney seat. However, the PM says while it's easy to come up with slogans, it's harder to release working policies. Hundreds of immigration detention officers have halted operations today over ongoing safety and pay disputes. Notorious gang rapist Mohammed Scaff is one of three people charged in a crackdown on drug supply in Sydney's southwest. The United States says it's launched self-defense strikes on Iran for a second consecutive day. The countries have been exchanging fire after the downing of an American Army helicopter over the Strait of Hormuz. Dietitians are welcoming a review into whether health star ratings should be mandatory for all packaged foods. And new research shows dogs, like humans, do have a favoured paw. In air sport, today's deadline for Mitchell Moses has been pushed back, with the Blues to keep him on light duties until Saturday. The AFL's locked in another 3 years of gather round in South Australia. And Sam Short has broken his own Commonwealth record by more than a second in the 800-metre freestyle at the Australian swimming trials. These stories and more today. This is AIR News.
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0: Kaya, kaya nana not, kaya nana not. 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Ni ngan wangi.
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0: Yak is your upper back. 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Yak is spelled Y-A-R-R-G. 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

0: Ngolyinging is spelled N-G-O-L-Y-I-N-G-O-L-Y. 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And that was today's lesson.
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King Stingray, just there, Through the Trees, here on Noongar Radio. Earlier on, A Good Time, that was by Bingur, Aha, with Take On Me, Jungle Love from the Steve Miller Band and Hot Liquid, with their tune called Jerpin' Round. It's about 10 minutes to 6, let's have another check of the traffic, let's see what's going on, where it's busy, and I suppose it'd be easier to say where it's not busy, but it is busy. Got a report of a crash or something holding up the traffic eastbound there on the causeway heading out of the city there. East Perth heading into Vic Park. Keep that in mind if you're going that way. Also looking busy on Albany Highway southbound there through Cannington. And the freeway southbound, busy Power Street right through to Mill Point Road. Slows down again around Canning Highway, Manning Road. Then after that it is moving well. Northbound the freeway though, crash has been reported pretty much right there at the Bull Creek train station. Keep that in mind if you're on the freeway northbound. And again, busy from just after Canning Highway into the city. And then from the city, it's busy on and off through to just after Carinut Road, where it eases off. Elsewhere around town, a report of a prang on Tonkin Highway southbound there, out near the airport, and that's just before Dunruth Drive. Keep that in mind if you're going that way. And if you spot any of the traffic problems, remember to pull over. Let us know on the SMS 0476 797 601. Text when it is safe and legal to do so.

0: That's the Models, just there. Big On Love here on UMR Radio. And earlier on, the Rolling Stones with Honky Tonk Women. And that's it for me for today. That's me, Jeff. Have a good evening. They've got that crash there. Tonkin Highway northbound before the promenade there in Lexia. Now, the left emergency lane is blocked there. Traffic busy on approach. That's the crash on Tonkin Highway northbound before the promenade there in Lexia. Now, it's in the left lanes. Keep that in mind if you're going that way. Do drive safely. Have a good evening. Coming up at 7 here on Noongar Radio, it's Late Night Love Songs with Anthony. But for me, Jeff, have a good evening.
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9: Hello there, I'm Terry Daniel. One Nation has dismissed suggestions its Fire the Liar campaign has been doctored as the fundraising blitz surpasses $2 million. Federal politics editor Michael Packey has more.
10: One Nation leader Pauline Hanson is raising funds to pay for advertising critical of the Prime Minister and his broken election promises. The Fire the Liar campaign has now raised in excess of $2 million in just 2 days. Anthony Albanese has raised questions about the legitimacy of the donations.
11: So she raised more than $1 million.
12: Did she though? Did she? What evidence is there?
10: Senator Hanson hit back, arguing everyone who's contributed has a receipt and is prepared to independently audit her website to prove the campaign is above board.
13: He's grabbing at straws to justify why we've got so much support from the Australian people.
10: It's claimed Labor's rival donation drive to combat One Nation's momentum has only raised about $20,000. Michael Packey reporting.
9: There's been a rise in complaints to telcos about mobile connectivity, with reports about poor coverage increasing by 16% in the last quarter. 31% more Australians reported difficulty setting up their mobile service. Telecommunications Ombudsman Cynthia Gabert says telcos need to be doing more to resolve issues before they escalate.
14: Mistakes do happen, but the opportunity is absolutely there for the telco industry to treat their customers with dignity, respect and deal with their complaints the first time they reach out for help.
9: The cost of building an apartment in Queensland has surged compared with neighbouring states, with data from the Australian Bureau of Statistics revealing the average price of building a unit is now 71% higher than it was 3 years ago. Master Builders Deputy Chief Executive Michael Hopkins understands why developers are focused on luxury builds.
15: That's more than three times the increase that Victoria or New South Wales saw. That's staggering. That's why we're only getting the very high-priced apartments being constructed, because they're the projects that are viable. They're the projects that have the unit sales prices high enough to cover those costs.
9: A British tourist is suing the Gold Coast SeaWorld helicopters in the Supreme Court after witnessing a deadly crash in 2023. Georgia Kondek reports.
2: Matthew Griffiths and his children had tickets to go on a chopper ride over the Gold Coast beaches. But while waiting at the heliport, they saw the two helicopters collide mid-air, killing four people. The British National is suing SeaWorld Helicopters for $850,000 for negligence, including allowing the chief pilot to fly with cocaine in his system. He says he's suffering from mental trauma after seeing a pilot's body pulled from the wreckage and onlookers screaming. It's the latest in a series of hefty lawsuits against the company over the crash.
9: In air medical news, a new national standard of care for stroke patients focuses on long-term rehabilitation. Mobility, psychological health and social well-being are top of the agenda in the Healthcare Commission's new guidelines. Finally, to the Australian share market, the All Ords closed down 20 points at 88.36. One Australian dollar was buying 70.03 US cents. This is Air News. First up, NRL and 5/8 Mitchell Moses has again been restricted to light duties at the Blues training as he manages a hamstring complaint. Prop Aidan Fanua Blake says it won't impact the team ahead of Origin 2.
4: No, I don't think it's a disruption at all. Mitch is he's a professional. He knows what he needs to do to get his body through it. Obviously the staff here, world class.
9: Tonight, the Brisbane Broncos and South Sydney Rabbitohs kick off round 15 in Sydney. Both teams will be wearing jerseys for Jai Arrow. There are injury concerns for the Socceroos' first choice striker on the eve of the FIFA World Cup. Mo Touré missing training ahead of Sunday's game against Turkey in Vancouver. Teammate Jordan Boss says they've got cover if Touré is unavailable.
6: You know, we have other players as well that can also play striker and stuff, but yeah, obviously to have Mo is really nice for us, but yeah.
9: The AFL has confirmed a new 3-year extension for South Australia to host the Gather Round. It comes after a record 270,000 fans turned out for this year's footy festival. CEO Andrew Dillon says Adelaide deserves the new deal.
16: Being able to take the game to the regions, to be able to use Norwood Oval, and I think it's everything that Adelaide and South Australia brings has made it the perfect home for Gather Round, and that's why it was a bit of a no-brainer to extend it for at least the 3 years that we've done.
9: Basketball news, and the Knicks have taken a 3-1 lead in the NBA Finals after a record comeback to beat the Spurs 107-106. Australian Independent Radio News.
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0: Air News headlines. I'm Mark Dransfield. Making news today, One Nation has started rolling out its Fire the Liar campaign in Anthony Albanese's Sydney seat. However, the PM says while it's easy to come up with slogans, it's harder to release working policies. Hundreds of immigration detention officers have halted operations today over ongoing safety and pay disputes. Notorious gang rapist Mohammed Scaff is one of three people charged in a crackdown on drug supply in Sydney's southwest. The United States says it's launched self-defense strikes on Iran for a second consecutive day. The countries have been exchanging fire after the downing of an American Army helicopter over the Strait of Hormuz. Dietitians are welcoming a review into whether Health Star ratings should be mandatory for all packaged foods. And new research shows dogs, like humans, do have a favoured paw. In air sport, today's deadline for Mitchell Moses has been pushed back, with the Blues to keep him on light duties until Saturday. The AFL's locked in another 3 years of gather round in South Australia. And Sam Short has broken his own Commonwealth record by more than a second in the 800-metre freestyle at the Australian swimming trials. These stories and more today. This is Air News.
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0: Ah, yes, this Bandai Bele, Nala Kadich, Noongar Mord, Kain Kadak, Nidjabudja. We acknowledge the Noongar people as the traditional custodians of this land. Amen. Hallelujah. It's a blessing to be part of it. We are indeed really blessed. Beautiful Boorloo country. Perth, the best country in the world. So beautiful. We are in winter officially, and it's been an exciting evening so far. We have been celebrating the one and only, the up and coming. I think she's more coming than up, and maybe she's more up than coming, depending on her mood. I want to say a big good evening to the one and only Carly Samata. Carly, good evening. Welcome to Late Night Love Song.
1: Good evening, Anthony. I like to think of myself as a little bit of both. A little bit of up, a little bit of coming.
0: What a mix. The mind boggles. Hey, how was your video release party upstairs in Socialite Photography upstairs, back of Noongar Radio? How was that for you?
1: Incredible. I feel so honoured to, you know, for the event to be your inaugural, I can't say that word.
0: Inaugural?
1: Yeah, event. In the studio. It was amazing. It exceeded and surpassed all of my expectations, and everyone that showed up, such great energy in the room. It was so much fun. And I think my favorite moment of it was my dad came up after the performance and he was like, I'm actually speechless. That was awesome. Wow. I wanted to cry. Thanks, Dad.
0: I gave your dad VIP seats.
1: Thank you.
0: And your brother. Your brother was there as well.
1: Yes.
0: They were one of the first ones are there. And that's when you know, that's lovely when your family there to support. It's a big time event. Mm-hmm. And like, it was pretty funky. So you're a bit edgy. I mean, Socialite Photography went all out. Smoke machines, flashing lights, upstage, Love and Sax playing, you know, supporting you, singing and supporting you, Carly.
1: Yes.
0: Big screen up there with your new video. Blink back, booming back to the guests there. In a very, very cozy Socialite Photography environment. It's so cozy up there. Did you enjoy yourself, Jane?
2: I'm Rebecca, Anthony.
0: Oh, I was talking to Jane. Where's she gone? Rebecca, did you enjoy yourself?
2: Oh, yes, I did, but you've been a little bit naughty.

0: Oh, have I?
1: Because you did not tell me that there was a theme, which was glampires.
0: Well, do you know what? Your rocker, I was actually admiring your rockabilly outfit. Mm. You, a girl, you're a bebop rockabilly queen. You look awesome. I love your style, your vibe, and your husband. He's pretty cool. He's sitting back there in the red room somewhere. Thank you for coming. I really appreciate your time and coming there. I'm going to hear all about what you've been doing out there in the creative world. But first, you know, Carly, have you caught your breath since you've come down?
2: Oh, yes. I think I'm finally starting to catch my breath.
0: And your song Blink Back, it was like, you know, booming out there. We had it booming upstairs, and mm-hmm. It was nice at the big video screen. Did you like the video? You were panicking, like, Anthony, is it? You said to me, is it going to be a technical issue? No, we don't have technical issues here. It's a time issue, because if you need to meet and greet the VIPs, you see.
2: Yes.
0: That's more important than your little video.
2: No, you came through with every single detail, Anthony. Cannot fault it. Feel absolutely blessed, honoured, so thankful.
0: There's only one question, baby. Do you want to bump?
3: Do you want to bump?

0: Hey, Genevieve.
1: Hey, Anthony.
0: Hey, have you been enjoying our wonderful, video release party for Kali Samata?
1: I have. It's been just such an awesome night, and the energy and the vibe and the music, everything on point. Love it.
0: Oh my God. Now, how good does she look? Seriously.
1: Way too good.
0: Hey, who's your stylist, Kali? Give him a shout out.
2: Okay, so my beautiful stylists tonight were FA Concept, which is a local vintage fashion house in Perth, and specifically Noah and Christian, who came tonight to represent. And
0: I love the veil.
2: Oh, yes.
0: We've got I love the sleeves.
2: Everything is so...
0: Is that a bodysuit underneath?
2: It's a tight dress, and we've got a belt. We've got feather shoulder pads.
0: Yep.
2: We've got a necklace with a little
0: red
2: spikes.
0: Necklace. Yep.
2: Yeah, we've got red boots.
0: Because the theme's red and black?
2: Yes, red and black glampires.
0: Yeah.
2: Glampire nightclub.
0: How did we go? Did we get close to the brief?
2: I was actually shook. People showed up when they came to the brief. Everyone looked like glamorous vampires.
0: They did.
2: Yes.
0: Well done. And you're the star of the show tonight. Hey, but we've got a reception area full of your guests.
2: Hello.
0: So we're going to churn and keep moving.
2: Yes.
0: But I've got the lovely Rebecca here. I reached out to Rebecca, yeah?
3: Oh, yeah, of course.

0: I reach out to you, of course. That's how I roll. I'm so desperate. I'm like, I want them. I bring them on my show.
1: You find the talent and you can't help it. You want to bring them in.
0: But check this lady out. She said, I don't think I fit in the theme. She's like such a rockabilly goddess. Yeah. Jetstar, my friend, if you're looking out here, this lady is one of your friends. She's in your tribe. She's a cool rockabilly chick. And her husband, he's even cooler. He's rock. He's having the red room over there. Not smoking anything at the moment, but he's pretty chilled. Rebecca, tell us a bit about yourself. What do you do out there in the creative world?
2: Well, I do quite a few things. Modelling, writing.
0: You do modelling?
2: Yes.
0: That doesn't surprise me.
2: Oh, thank you.
0: She's got dimples too.
2: Oh wow.
0: Deadly. That's a secret weapon right there.
2: Stop complimenting me.
0: Okay, stop. Sorry. The husband's about to throw a drumstick at me. Keep going.
2: I'm an ambassador for Rag Pop-Up.
0: Yeah.
2: And I also do presenting at times. I do a little bit. I dabble in a lot of different things.
0: I know. Yeah. I saw that. I thought she's one of our tribe because we're dabblers as well. We've done radio. I'm MC, acting. What else do I do? Street chaplaincy. What else do I do?
1: Teaching.
0: Yeah, I do a few different things. Anyway, like you. But you are so in that creative channel. I thought, why haven't I come across you before? Mm. Can I bounce a name off you? Do you know Simone Springer?
2: Yes.
0: She's my cousin. She used to own Burlesque Baby.
2: Yes, I've shopped there before.
0: There we go. We got
2: a
0: connection.
2: I've worn dresses there.
0: She's my favourite cousin. My first cousin. And I remember her, like, she had Burlesque Baby, that little gothic shop down the road. Remember that one?
2: Yeah, I loved it. I got some cute little dresses there.
0: She's the coolest chick ever, my cousin. Like, I swear, I think I'm quite got nothing on my cousin. She's the coolest chick ever, I swear to God. Any girls I said, nah, you got nothing on my cousin.
3: I didn't know that was your cousin. I owe a great debt to this lady because
0: Stop. Oh. No, you keep going.
3: Oh, she brought old fashioned to Perth.
0: She did.
3: I'm a millennial. And I remember in the 2000s, I was so into goth and emo fashion.
0: Wow.
3: That was my jam. And Burlesque Baby, and I think there was one other called MAME. Those were the only two old shops in all of Perth. So, shout out to your cousin. Like, love your stuff. Thanks,
0: Carly. I did not know that you knew Simone. Yeah. Well, Simone, we've been in contact recently. Simone's grandmother is like my second mother. Mm. Okay, so like I grew up with them when I was younger. So Simone's grandmother is Auntie Lorna, and she's Australian, but she had a Sicilian husband. So if you want to learn how to dress, people say, where did you learn to dress? My Uncle Toto, the Italians, they know how to dress the best. Mm. Yeah. He was a tailor in Italy, in Sicily, actually. So tell us what's your latest creative project that you're going on there, Rebecca?
2: Oh, quite a few things. I'm always doing photo shoots and being a dabbler, I'm a little bit ADHD and I'm always jumping around.
0: we get it. We honestly, you're in the right tribe.
2: So I always have quite a few things on the go.
0: Yep.
2: And I did not think that one of them would be appearing here tonight, but thank you so much for allowing me.
0: You're a sweetheart.
2: To dabble into something else.
0: Into radio. Because I know a creative, and Genevieve's a creative as well. Genevieve is a radio co-host. She's also an actress. She's also a DJ Queen Bee. She's a burlesque dancer. So you can see the tribe we kind of mix in. Like, you know, we deal with creatives. We love them. I think I'm the straightest out of all the creatives. I think I'm like the glue because I have such a straight mainstream life. But I've been behind a microphone since I was 14. And done all sorts of crazy stuff. Anyway, we won't go there. So what is the latest? Now, Rag Pop-Up, that caught my attention because that is in vogue at the moment, Rag Pop-Up. Tell us about that. Do you ever go to Rag Pop-Up, Carly?
3: I haven't been, but now I want to go. Tell me all about it.
0: Talk about it. What's going on?
2: So I'm the ambassador for Rag Pop-Up, and it is a local fashion pop-up market. It prioritises local designers, WA designers, but also they've had a big emphasis lately on sustainable fashion, slow fashion, upcoming, you know, TAFE students, all that kind of thing.
1: Nice.
2: And it's starting to be all the rage. Do I think it's because of me? I mean, I don't want to be so arrogant, but we all know.
1: May as well toot that horn.
3: I mean, just seeing the way you dress is like aspirational. So, you know, because we met before tonight at a local fashion event, and you were the standout in the crowd. You looked amazing.
2: Aww,
3: that night.
2: Thank you. Well, I was wearing a ball gown.
1: There you go. So you're in good company, I think. The three of us definitely are on the eye of fashion. We like to keep ourselves on what's current and also delve into that whole vintage, into that world of vintage looks and bringing that back. Because, I'm obsessed with the whole rockabilly thing you've got going on tonight. And this, Carly's outfit.
3: I'm always edgy.
1: Honestly, the shoulder pads are everything. I'm living for them. The pink skirt that you've got on, thanks, Rebecca, I'm here for that. And she's got a necklace that says Pink Ladies. Like,
2: it says my name as well.
1: I didn't even see that.
2: Tiny Rebecca Rose.
1: I love it. I love
0: Rebecca
1: it.
0: Rose. Yeah.
1: It's all on point.
0: Is that your Insta handle, Rebecca Rose?
2: Rebecca Rose Reviews.
0: So. I thought it was. Yeah. Yes.
1: There you go.
0: See, I came across, I'm like, who is this girl? And I was like, why haven't we come across her? Why haven't we brought her into our world, our crazy world? And

0: I'm here for that. And she's got a necklace that says Pink Ladies. Like,
1: it says my name as well.
0: As well? I didn't even see that.
1: Tiny Rebecca Rose.
0: I love it. I love it.
2: Rebecca Rose.
0: Yeah. It's all on point.
2: Is that your Insta handle, Rebecca Rose?
1: Rebecca Rose Reviews.
2: So. I thought it was. Yeah. Yes.
0: There you go.
2: See this? I came across, I'm like, who is this girl? And I was like, why haven't we come across her? Why haven't we brought her into our world, our crazy world? And I thought, I feel like you're one of our tribe. Definitely create way cooler than I'll ever be. But I love your style, and I love it because I'm also a fashionista. I love fashion. I mean, I'm not wearing anything very fashionable tonight, but I can go edgy. I can go edgier.
0: Go away. That jacket's gorgeous.
3: I was going to say, you look fabulous tonight. What are you talking about, Anthony?
2: Now, the thing is that if you don't, just don't look behind you, because, like, you've got two guys there.
0: I know.
2: I know. Because we're talking about fashion, I thought we've got to get these guys in. They're like, seriously put me to shame. So have you got any rag pop-up, events coming up?
1: Yeah, there's usually events coming up, but there's also one because Rag Pop Up, Carolyn also does Perth Pop events, and so she's also doing like a Fremantle Fashion Festival, which I believe is sort of a new endeavour.
2: Yeah,
1: so,
2: she's trying to get up and going,
1: Yeah, so that would be really cool. And I think potentially that could have a big emphasis on sustainable and that kind of thing
2: the
1: as well.
2: The Frio crowd are very big on eco-fashion.
1: Oh, yeah, very bohemian.
2: Heavy. Well, they are bohemian. Fremantle's got their own style of fashion now. You're going to hate me. It's not my, the bohemian thing's not my get up and go. I'm like, I'm a Perth, like, you know, yeah, I'm a like Perth energy, like, you know, event kind of guy. I'm vanilla, I'm boring. But the thing is that we need that in Fremantle, we need that. And the beautiful thing, have you ever heard of Green Embassy?
1: Yes. Is that Zuhal?
2: Zuhal.
1: I covered the Eco Fashion Week Australia.
2: When? Which one? Busselton?
1: Maybe, no. Well, it was in Perth. And
2: Perth,
1: it was,
2: okay. In Forest Place?
1: It was in Midland.
2: Oh,
1: Junction.
2: that one. Okay, yeah. Yep. Okay, I know which one, yep.
1: And I loved it. Like, the people from the aged care facility turning curtains into dresses. It was phenomenal.
2: Amazing. Isn't that lovely, those stories?
0: It's epic.
2: See, now we can feel the love behind the lovely Rebecca here. You know, we get you now because we feel the same. We have a passion about fashion. I was one of her original MCs. There was an announcer here, an African, I've got to say this right, there was a African-American. And I made the biggest mistake of calling him a Negro.
0: Oof.
2: And he went, oh, man, whoa. And I said, what? And he goes, okay, you don't know, do you? I said, what, man? And he goes, Negro is actually a very derogatory term. It's from the slave days. I said, I am so sorry. I did not know that. And you know what? I was almost crying. I felt so embarrassed. And I was like, so that I offended him, but he was so gracious. We became best mates. And he goes, no, I'm African-American, man. Negro is like a slave term. And he educated me at a Christmas party here in Noongar Radio. And he had the people think, oh, Anthony, you got such a cool voice. Man, I had nothing on that. He had a Motown. She goes, Motown Get Down with Papa J. Man, that guy was like from New York. And that guy had the deepest voice. Coolest guy. And him and I co-emceed Zuel's Green Embassy's first show in Frost Place. And I still have friends to this day, the lovely Hayley Beardman, who's a model. Do you know Hayley?
1: Yes, I
2: she's
1: love
2: one of my best
1: her.
2: Friends.
1: Oh,
2: isn't
1: she's
2: she cool?
1: Amazing.
0: Hayley's gorgeous.
2: She's been here, right in the seats here. Big shout out to Hayley Beardman if you're listening there. It's such a small world. Okay, so Brad Newland, if you come on in, Brad. So we've got. Did you enjoy Carly's video release? Go get Brad for us.
1: Yeah, it was amazing.
2: Yeah. Give us some kudos.
1: Oh, yeah. She sister love. She sister looked love. Amazing as oh. well, which I'm always about the aesthetic. But, you know, I feel like if you have the aesthetic, everything else will follow. But I loved, like, the performance, and I loved the drama that you had, the smoke machine.
3: Yeah. You got to bring the drama. Like, you got to have a bit of a moment. And Genevieve was actually really good at guiding some of that as well. Yeah. She had some great ideas. She's like, oh, let's put this chase lounge behind the stage. We'll open up, like, laid back,
0: choreo.
3: Sexy. I'm like, yes, girl. So, you know, it was a bit of a team effort. And obviously, like, Anthony, like, dressing up the studio, you were running around all week to dress up that studio.
2: Thank you.
3: Really helped bring the aesthetic. But, like, I love what you're doing in sustainable fashion. You know,

0: Anthony was talking about like how we all have these other little worlds and we're all a bit of everything. So my background is actually in environmental science, strangely enough.
1: Wow.
0: There's sort of science to art.
1: Okay, wow, I didn't
0: and
1: know
0: so
1: that.
0: Yeah, sustainable fashion is something I'm really passionate about.
1: Wow.
0: I think that's awesome.
1: Yeah, and we're with you. Hey, if we want to follow you, Rebecca, how can we follow you on Instagram or another social?
2: My handle is at Rebecca Rose Reviews, and I'm also on other social medias like Facebook and TikTok and all that jazz.
1: Cool. You're a darling. I hope you feel welcome here. I hope we made you feel welcome here in the Late Night Love Song family. And you and your husband, look at he hasn't stopped filming you.
0: That's a dedicated Insta hubby.
3: I need one. Yeah.
0: Me too.
3: Everybody needs a boyfriend with tech skills.
1: Hubby with tech skills.
3: Yeah.
1: Thank you for coming on Late Night Love Song. It's a special night for Kali Samana, celebrating her song Blink Back, music video release. And thank you. We'll get you back in about 4 weeks' time.
2: Sure.
1: And we'll have a chat then. Thank you, Rebecca, for coming on Late Night Love Songs.
2: Thanks for having me.
1: You're welcome. Thank you for that, Genevieve. Hey, Genevieve.
3: Hey, Anthony.
1: I don't know. I just can't get Carly out of my head.
3: Me neither.
1: I'm blinking back. I'm blinking. I'm like a schizophrenic. Okay. We need two seats. So, Genevieve, I need these two guys to come and have a seat. So
3: we're going to switch it up.
1: Switch it up.

0: Here we are. Welcome back to Late Night Love Songs here on Noongar Radio. It's a bit of a buzzy night tonight because we have been celebrating Kali Samada's new video release, music video, Blink Back. It's been a hoot. Kali, how are you going back there? You still vibing, buzzing?
1: Oh my gosh, I'll be buzzing all night. I'm not sleeping tonight.
0: Bring out the error guard and she's going to have a good weekend because she's not sleeping tonight. Now, we were talking about fashion earlier with the lovely Rebecca. Rebecca?
2: Yes.
0: Yeah, and Ragtop Queen, and she's a bit of a rockabilly herself. A big shout out to Jetstar who's listening. We're talking about fashion. I thought, you have like two. I hate it when guys dress better than me. I must admit, these two gentlemen. Would you introduce your two friends? Come in closer.
1: Yes, this is Noah and Christian.
0: Come in, Noah.
1: Yeah, let's say hi to Noah.
3: Hi, how's it going?
1: And Christian from FA Concept.
4: Hello, how are you?
0: Very well, thank you. Now, there's a bit of an accent there, Christian. Where are you from, sir?
4: So, Switzerland, but French-speaking part.
0: Ah, French-speaking Switzerland, yeah. Beautiful. And yourself?
3: Perth.
0: Yeah, Perth.
3: Born and raised.
0: Now, I was saying to him that the guy that won the male, though, I use it loosely, because they've changed the gender roles in terms of the Melbourne Cup fashion, which is huge, Kali.
1: Mm.
0: It's huge. It's a national fashions of the field competition. It's very competitive. I went over there and I made the final, but the guy that won wore a skort.
1: Oh.
0: And, like, I was looking at this gentleman here. What's his name?
1: Noah.
0: Noah, like, he was kind of getting close to it, but he brought the goth edge. And
1: Noah always has the coolest style. Everything he wears, I'm like, I want that. Where did you get that? How did you find it? Yeah, he just always looks on point.
0: He does too. Mm-hmm. Like, very Melbourne-esque.
1: Where do you get your like sense of style? Because it is so cool.
3: From lots of different places. I love scouring op shops and vintage stores, but also just online. Always looking at independent designers that are doing cool and unique things.
1: Mm.
3: So, like, the pants that I'm wearing are very Japanese-inspired. They're from a local designer.
0: I thought they were Japanese in style, yeah.
3: Mm. Called Kai. His brand is Minimi, Minimi Studios. And, yeah, he does amazing work. And there's so many cool designers out there that are kind of small and underground, and you can find really weird and fun things.
0: Obscure. It's not like like very unique. That's what I'm saying. So could you hook me up with that designer? Because like I like your style, dude. I love it.
1: Yeah, Noah dressed me tonight.
0: Yeah,
1: he picked out every single one of these items. So.
0: Well, I kind of went with Genevieve made you like a little stage entry onto the stage with one of our backdrops there. And I went, where's Kali? Oh, she's getting ready. And I went there, and your stylist was there. So Noah was there styling you and like,
1: fully dedicated.
0: He was in the zone. I was like, I know, because I've been in creative so long, I'm like, nope. They're in the zone. Just let him be. He's like, doing the final touches and adjustments.
1: Mm.
0: And you did a very well job, Noah. Genevieve, Stuart back there?
5: Yeah.
0: Yeah, yeah. Yeah, we love what you're wearing. You totally rocked it, girlfriend.
1: Totally
0: rocked it.
1: And the fashion house belongs to Christian and your partner, America, as well. So, yeah.
0: So say that last bit. He what?
1: Owns the fashion
0: house. Owns the fashion. Okay.
1: Yeah, so FA Concept. Yeah.
0: So, Christian, tell me about your fashion house. Where's that located?
4: So... 1014 Pierre Street.
0: Oh, of course you're in Pierre Street.
4: 6 years there. And
0: I know where you are. You're next to Chris Hazard.
4: Exactly.
0: See, I know. How do I know that? Because I walk past, I know Chris Hazard very well. And now please forgive me. I thought, where did this come from? I haven't seen this fashion here. It's not like Perth usual stuff, sorry. I thought I need the time to come back and have a look. I actually waved to you guys there. I am gonna come back and have a look now. Now that I met you, Christian, I'm gonna come back and have a look there. That's in Pierce Street next to Hazard Studios. So where do you get your fashion inspiration from? Do you go around the world and buy different styles and import them in, or do you actually design your own?
4: So I had the chance 17 years ago when I met my partner. I was working in the banking industry, very classic.
0: Yeah.
4: So I always loved fashion, but very traditional elegance, you know, men suits and ties and things, so you can not go too much overboard.
0: Especially in Switzerland.
4: No, and especially banking industry doesn't allow
0: conservative. Conservative, yeah.
4: So I met him, and he kind of revolutionized a bit my wardrobe.
0: What's his name?
4: Emric. So at the moment, We have a pop-up in Paris, and is in Paris. So, wow. So we're expanding a little bit our business. So we have another shop, amazing. Brookfield yeah. Place, almost a year now.
0: Yeah, that'd be about right, because I must have saw you when you just first started setting up, because you looked like you were like having deep conversations. I could tell, like, you know, you were in that setup mode. I could just tell.

0: But I was looking at some friends like, who are these guys? Where'd they come from? I've never seen this video next door to Chris Hazard's studios before. I need to come back. I need to come back like with some quality time and have a look and check out your pieces, your garments.
1: They have so many amazing things. So Americ, he's in Paris at the moment, but he actually styled all of my social media videos for the release of Blink Back. And, you know, when people think of vintage fashion, I do think that they might just have one view of it, but like FA Concept really challenges that view. It's, yes, they've got classic pieces and elegant pieces, but they also have things that look super futuristic, like the silver dress.
0: I saw that silver dress. It was like a spectrum of a rainbow on the, in the pattern. It was like almost reflecting Mecca Rainbow.
2: And it's an Australian brand, Romance Was Born.
0: Oh, right. Okay. Mm-hmm. Awesome. Great work. Hey, so give your boutique a plug if you like.
2: So FA Concept Vintage.
0: This FA is Concept the, Vintage the on Pew
2: Instagram,
0: Street.
2: Yes.
0: And on Instagram. So you take online orders as well?
2: Yes, we do a little bit as well.
0: Yeah. Hey, we need to play some music on this show because we are late night love songs.
1: Yes.
0: Now, you chose I Want to Know What Love Is, Carly. It was number one back in 1985. You probably weren't even born in 1985. So why do you like this song?
1: Oh, I was born shortly after, but this one goes out to my dad. Aww. So upstairs when we were celebrating, I was asking everyone their favourite love songs, and this is my dad's choice. He's like, this one reminds me of mum who, you know, passed away. So this is for dad and for my mum.
0: Beautiful. Here's Foreigner, I Want to Know What Love Is, dedicated to Carly Smutters' father and in memory of her mother.
1: Yes.
0: Let's slow it down a little, shall we? Deep breath, on your knees, and relax.

0: Ah, yes, this foreigner by a special request from Carly Samada, our special guest, our feature guest, our song, our video song release superstar guest, up there in social photography. No, that's another show, sorry. Socialite photography, sorry about that. I knew that would make you laugh. Jeremy Stewart, how are you, darling?
1: I'm wonderful as always, darling.
0: On top of the world, rent for you and I?
1: Always.
0: I found my keys, thank you very much. Sorry for those who were buzzing to try and let me in. I couldn't find my keys. But, hey, we got you eventually. So the lovely Christian and Noah, yeah, they've been talking about their fashion. And those who know me, they know I love my fashion and they know how much I hate it when I'm outdressed. And these two gentlemen, very different ages, by the way, Noah and both Christian, look just amazing, holding their own style. Christian, give your boutique a bit of a plug again.
2: So FA Concept Vintage, situated 1014 Pierce Street and also 125 St. George Terrace on Brookfield Place, and the Instagram FA Concept Vintage.
0: Are you in Brookfield Place as well?
2: Yes.
0: I didn't know that.
2: Since 1 year.
0: I need to go to that one. I shall. Yeah, so you were there today, and Noah's here in the house. Noah, anyone you want to acknowledge in terms of your fashion or any events or artists or stylists? Because you've been styling Carly.
3: Yeah, well, I guess I'll plug my new Instagram that I've started like a month ago.
0: Go for it.
3: At Noah's_alias.
0: So. Noah_alias, stylist extraordinaire. And Carly, Genevieve, comment?
1: Yeah, I'm just excited. It's good to know that we've got some incredible fashion coming into Perth, and I love upscale. I love, like, vintage. I'm an op shop queen, so, yeah, I'll be there.
4: So the other thing about Noah and Christian and Americ is that not only are they, like, obviously so fabulous and stylish, but they really support local artists. They've really showed up for me. And, you know, we're talking about Brookfield Place. They actually invited me to sing at their opening of Brookfield Place. It's actually where I met Noah. And, you know, like, they are always doing, like, events and getting local models involved. They did this beautiful Pride runway last year. They are a business that really cares about people, and so I just wanted to give them that plug because I think that's a really special thing in Perth. You know, there's so many creative people and we don't always have a place or an outlet, and so when creatives support creatives, I just love it, and I just wanted to give a shout out.
1: Exactly.
2: Thank you for the love.
1: Aww, we've loved having you guys on the show. Thanks so much for coming. Thanks so much for supporting Carly. It wouldn't have been the same without them, right?
4: Yes, no, absolutely not.
0: Thank you, Mr. Christian. No, and I'll be coming to your shop, Christian, very soon.
2: Expecting you now.
0: Brookdale Place?
2: Brookfield Place.
0: Brookfield Place. Oh, well, what's that big pub there, the big one? The three-story one with the rooftop.
2: Print Hall.
0: That's yes. It. That's the one. Yeah. And Bobby's is upstairs on the roof. That's a little retro little place. That's a cool place to meet. Love it. Thank you so much, Noah. And I love what you've done with Carly. She looks absolutely stunning. Met the brief. You guys nailed it. Thank you so much.
2: Thank you so much.
0: Night Love song. We're playing musical chairs here. Now, I actually chatted to young Noah. I am open to Genevieve to learning about new love songs. And Noah's, you know, quite young, but he's got style galore.
1: He knows what he likes.
0: He probably does. And like, I can tell, like, someone's like, nah, someone like, because I remember when I was like in my 20s and I was running around dressing like Duran Duran new wave style. Ooh. In the Bogan WA Perth style, and I was looking like I was hoping I was looking like John Rhodes.
1: I'd like to see that image.
0: Yeah. I had the long hair, the long wavy hair. Yeah, I spent thousands of dollars on my hair.
1: Don't we all?
0: I did it once. I dyed my hair Schwarzkopf black, and I wore some like French kind of like jackets and styles of French designer here in Perth, and he imported a lot of clothes over here. And then there was a breakdance here, which is really, really strange. I went breakdance for a little while, and I thought, that's just crazy. But you had to go there, so I went a bit street breakdance for a while, but I thought, that's not me. I'm more like the classic, you know, gentleman. But anyway, we had a great time. Thank you, General, for coming on Late Night Dogs. Now, Noah, tell us about this song. I'm going to let you introduce it. We're just going to play it. Thank you. Tell us about this song.
3: So this is from my favourite artist at the moment called Reese. He's a up-and-coming artist from London. And yeah, they make really cool, interesting sort of grunge pop sort of stuff. And ooh. Yeah, this is one of their slower songs.

0: Yeah, wow, that's really interesting. Really interesting song, quite unique. And we'll have a listen more into that artist a bit later. That's Reese, and Reese is R-E-6-C-E. That's very interesting. Hey, guess who's coming to the studio right now? It's not Fabio. It's not. Hold on to your panties, ladies. It is the one and only Brad Newland. Good evening, Brad. How are you, sir?
1: G'day, Anthony. How are you, mate?
0: You know nice me. I'm on top of the world, but there's always room for you, sir. How you been going? You went up to Hamilton Island?
1: Yeah, I did. I was over at the Exploring the Wit Sundays a couple of weeks ago, just for a little break, bit of time out. It was very nice. Some nice weather.
0: Time out from what, Brad? What do you do?
1: Just, you know, everyday life, working on films and, you know, whatnot.
0: Yeah.
1: It's been keeping me busy.
0: So, are you working on something other than Outback Dale?
1: No, still working on Outback Dale.
0: Yeah.
1: I've been doing sound design for the last couple of weeks.
0: Awesome. Because you've got a big premiere coming up for Outback Dale.
1: Yeah, that's correct. Yeah, next month.
0: Yeah. What date's that? Do you remember the date?
1: I do. It's the same date as my 50th birthday.
0: Oh, sorry. What birthday? The 40th birthday?
1: Yeah. 24th of July at Luna Leanderville.
0: Now, Genevieve's going to be there. I'm going to be there. I think half the Perth film industry... We did invite a few people to come celebrate after your premiere at Luna, Outback Dale. Tell us a little bit

0: about, just give us a taste of Outback Dale.
1: Well, it's, you know, story about a guy who likes to make travel documentaries and wildlife documentaries.
0: And loves khaki.
1: He loves khaki, a bit of a sort of Steve Irwin, Crocodile Dundee vibe, I guess.
0: Bit better looking, a bit of a Fabio version.
1: Oh,
0: well. Carly agrees. Carly and Genevieve agree.
2: I think everyone agrees.
1: You say so?
0: I didn't say so, the ladies say so.
1: Can't argue with them, I suppose.
2: It's not even just the hair, it's the eyes too. Oh my God. Oh,
1: crikey.
0: What have you done to my studio? Brad, what have you done? Ladies, will you keep your knickers on, please? Please keep your knickers on. This is a MA Plus program.
1: Yeah.
0: And I don't want you sliding off the chairs, please. I don't want a health and safety incident. Well, it's at Luna.
1: Yeah, it should be a good night out, I think. You know, it's a good venue. Expecting it to be a pretty full house.
0: How's ticket sales going?
1: We're about 3/4 capacity at the time being.
0: Yeah.
1: And
0: you know what Perth is like? They're always last minute.
1: Yeah, people like to leave everything to the last week, you know, just make sure that there's nothing better happening that night. And, yeah, you know, some might actually miss out, I suppose, because we're getting pretty full.
0: Yeah, so, hey, get your tickets. Where can they get the tickets, Brad, to the premiere of Outback Dale? Now, that's your third film. We had Radio Man. Loved Radio Man, the concert Radio Man.
1: Yeah.
0: And then we had
2: Remotely Famous.
0: Remotely Famous. I was so remotely in the film. I was talking to Brad upstairs in the at Kali Samata's video release party, and I was talking to Brad. I think you've got a 3-second rule, B. Don't give Anthony anything more than 3 seconds on film.
1: We're all going to start somewhere.
0: Mate, I've done two.
1: You do with those 2 or 3 seconds. Like, your screen presence is worth more than 2 or 3 seconds.
0: Well, I notice those two. I hear people go, oh, and I'm on screen. I'm like, oh, wow. I appreciate the 2-second wow. Exactly. That's my 2 seconds of fame. Bye, Christian. Love you, darling. Love you.
1: You have an impact on everyone, mate.
0: No, you do. You do.
1: Oh, yeah.
0: You know what? And Carly gave you a really good kudos talking about the appreciation, what you do for the film industry,
1: yeah,
0: Brad.
1: She's she's always got a lot of kind words for me. She's you know, we mutually support each other and encourage each other just to, you know, follow our creative dreams.
2: We're kindred spirits, absolutely. We have the same kind of mission, and we really believe in using our lives to create something, say something. And that's something that really inspires me. So, again,
0: love
2: that. So honoured that you came to my event because, I feel such a connection with what you're doing. And, you know, I love that we can support each other in that way. And I was one of the first to get a ticket to your premiere.
1: Thank you very much.
0: Oh, my gosh. Groupie alert.
3: Red carpet.
0: Security, please.
1: I love supporting anyone that's, you know, chasing their dreams, and you're doing a fantastic job.
0: She is. Didn't you do a great job, Brad? Performer.
1: Yeah. I was in awe.
0: Yeah, let's give her a clap. Red applause. Now, Brad, just rest those long blonde locks there for a second before they poke me in the eye with the starch. I don't know what's going on with your hair, dude. But the women are saying, I'm talking like, oh, well, you know what's coming up? Oh, yeah, got a few premieres. I'm, you know, emceeing for Anthony Kalia's version. But I said, but hey, I've got Brad Newlands, Outback Dale as well. I'm so looking forward to that. I followed Brad all the way since Radio Man, and I'm so, you know, blessed to be part. Thank you for allowing me to be MC the premiere of that, Luna. You know I'll bring it, Brian.
1: Oh, no, you
0: and
1: no
0: it. But I'm talking like the ladies, like, you know, so like, what are you doing, Anthony? I'm talking about it, and it always goes back to your hair.
1: It's been a real conversation starter when I go out these days, to tell you the truth.
0: Because when I met you, you were a very conservative-looking gentleman with short hair. And I don't know, these women have just lost their minds and their panties. Like, they just can't. Yeah. What the hell's going on, Brad? Like, they have lost their minds, dude.
1: It's amazing what, you know, a bit of difference not getting a haircut for a few years.
3: what that'll make, yes.
0: I don't know. When I was in my 20s and I thought, I'm going to dye my hair blonde, I'm going to be cool. And my hair went green.
3: My hair went green.
0: I found out what silver drops were for. Did get the green out. I was in high school. Oh my God, did I cop it badly? Because I was playing rugby league, I was doing boxing, and I was like, you know. And Anthony, what do you have in your hair, mate? Oh, I'll just experiment. My sister, it's just a passing phase. I'm like, God damn it, look at this. My hair's going green. I can't go to school. Anyway.
1: Punk rock.
0: punk rock. Yeah, I could have. Yeah. I could have gone to the Red Parrot. Hey, Carly, guess what? You've got another Gentleman sitting here. Who's your lovely friend here?
2: This is my lovely friend, Michael. Michael Pierce. He is an incredible person because not only did he edit the music video that we watched today, but he is also a brilliant video game designer as well.
3: Oh, yeah, we heard. You had a little shout out today.
2: Yeah, I want to hear about your game, Michael. Tell us about it.
0: Michael, have you got game? Bring your game.
1: I worked on my game for about, what was it, like 5.5 years, and this was something that...
0: That's a long time.
1: It was a very long time, and, you know, I grew up basically always wanting to be a game developer. My brother also wanted to be a game developer, and we kind of just went on different paths. So I started my indie studio here in Perth with the support of Screen West and Screen Australia, which was really great. And then he actually went over to Sweden a few years ago because he got a job offer at Minecraft. So
3: wow, yeah.
0: At Minecraft, no way. This is your brother.
1: Yeah.
0: Oh my god.
3: There you go.
0: Free subscription.
1: So yeah, I think it's a little bit in the blood, but yeah, it was such an honor to work on my game for those 5 years, and Carly like helped support so much. She was like one of the first playtesters that we had on the team, and
3: Jelly.
2: And I was in a couple of your little ads.
1: Yeah,
3: I love it. I'm such a gamer.
2: I loved the secretly. Game so genuinely. It was a beautiful journey. It like made me laugh. It made me cry. I really would recommend it to everyone. And I think one of the things that inspires me the most about Michael, a couple of things. Number one is he's self-taught. He did it literally all himself, you know. And number two is with his art, he really cares about the message and giving something beautiful to people. The game is so full of like stunning, gorgeous messages that make you feel heard, make you feel seen. Yeah.
0: What's the game called, Michael?
1: It's called Misk: A Tiny Tale. So M-I-S-C.
0: M-I-S-E.
1: Yep.
0: Misk:
1: A Tiny Tale.
0: M-I-S-C. Misk. Sorry, do I get the program after me? Hello, Wakey McFly. Hello. Okay, Misk. Yeah, go on with the program now. Yep.
1: And the reason why we called it Misk is because at the heart of the game, it's all about kind of celebrating difference and you know, feeling a very familiar feeling that we grew up with, just feeling out of place and feeling different. So, you know, these characters that grow up, they're all little robots made of everyday objects, miscellaneous objects.
0: Right.
1: But they also, you know, they find themselves in situations.
0: So you're personifying the objects.
1: Yeah, yeah.
0: Wow, interesting. Exciting. He's a smart guy.
2: Yes.
0: He's a smart guy.
2: And I feel
0: guy.
2: Like it's all in the spirit of Blink Back. As well.
1: Definitely.
0: Yeah. Yeah. No, your song's not that smart.
2: No, I'm writing some smarter stuff.
0: It's more entertaining. I you know what? I was so busy running around pouring wine and talking to guests. I wanted to have a bit of a boogie, actually, you, Genevieve. And like, I want to go out there. So I'm like, oh, sorry, I've got to go dance. I felt really rude. Anyway, but great. We're going to play that on the show later on. So tell me more. Where to from there? So did you won an award, I heard.
1: So we developed the game for 5.5 years, released it last year, which was really great. We didn't win an award, but we did get nominated for excellence in debut last year. So well that was done. Really great.
3: Very cool.
1: We're really proud of, you know, our work because like, obviously, you know, we developed it fully in Perth. There's a lot of amazing developers here that we got to work with, a lot of artists that we got to work with. And, you know, for Perth, like, it's been such an interesting journey watching the game development community grow, watching the support from the government grow.
0: Yes,
1: there.
0: Yeah.
1: And, yeah, people have a lot of amazing stories.
0: Do you have a formal qualification in gaming?
1: No. Carly said, fully self-taught. Like, me and my brother, we both just grew up.
0: So let's just talk technical stuff here.
1: Yeah.
0: Just for those, like, I'm going to make out I know stuff, but I don't. Even though I was the, you ready for this? You're going to die. I was the first Apple trainee computer programmer in Perth when Apple came to Perth. That's how old I am. I'm an old dude. That's true. So I was learning Unix. You know what that is?
4: Yep.
0: Yeah. So Unix went, they tried to go from like the Mac to the Lisa, and I was learning Unix, that language, and it wasn't ready. The market wasn't ready. Like the hardware wasn't ready. So the Lisa and the Unix died. Now look at Unix. It's a little like, it's right out there. It's like, it's you know, you understand a little bit what I'm saying?
4: Yeah.
0: Yeah.

0: right?
1: Definitely.
0: So, like, that's why. And I was like 17. I was working for Apple, and I was like, I had a really cool sports car, living in a penthouse in West Perth. It was such a cool vibe. Anyway, had my own Apple Mac. I was like one of the first to ever have an Apple Mac in Perth. You know, the little Apple Macs? Yeah. Oh, cool. So, yeah. So, what is the gaming language now? Because I have no, I'm not into it. I'm just curious enough for our tech heads out there. Brad's gone, yeah, I got it, mate. He's like, yeah, just push your button, press play. She'll be right, mate.
2: I haven't played a computer game for a little while, not since Commodore 64.
3: Love that.
0: Brad,
2: I think it's fantastic. I'll just
0: you're a legend.
2: I haven't got around to it.
3: State of the art.
2: New York Bombers.
4: What platforms are your games? Is the game available on?
5: Yeah. So it came out last year. You can get it on PC, on Steam, and you can also get it on Nintendo Switch. So
4: okay, cool.
5: That was like a huge thing, you know, especially getting it on a Nintendo console. Yeah. I grew up playing them, so it was like developing on one was a dream come true.
4: That's a big deal. That's really cool. And Steam, well, that's really accessible to everybody because I've got a Steam account. I don't really know anyone who doesn't that loves gaming.
6: And can I just say, I think it was like a full circle moment that it was released on Nintendo because you can, like, I'm a Nintendo gamer. Right. Sorry, Brad, I'm like a hardcore gamer. But I grew up on Nintendo games and MISC, it feels inspired by so many of these games I grew up loving. Like, you feel the bit of Zelda, the bit of Animal
4: Crossing. Okay.
6: It is absolutely a game for gamers, and the fact that it got released on Nintendo, I just think, you know, is so perfect.
4: That's super awesome.
0: Cool. Can I ask you, do you like the, just refresh my memory, I'm a bit foggy from upstairs, but what do you, so, like, you know, like Tomb Raider, like the strategic games. Mm-hmm. So does Nintendo go down that vein? Do they have, like, those... There's a name for those type of games there. Like, it's not like, you know, level... Well, there are levels, but it's more strategic. It's not like Galaga's. I'm showing my age.
6: I think that they all have all styles of games, but MISC would probably describe as like
0: there's a special word I'm looking for.
6: A cozy game. A platformer.
0: Is it Nintendo 64? No, it's Commodore 64. That's Brad's go-to.
6: There is a Nintendo 64.
3: Yeah, there was a Nintendo 64.
2: Yeah.
0: So a 64 gig, is that it?
5: Yeah. 64-bit. Yeah, 64-bit, that's
0: right. 64-bit. So that's the operating system, yeah? Genevieve, don't show that you know more about gaming than I am. Anyway, I'm going to give this back to Genevieve for a sec. No, Genevieve, it's all yours.
4: Yeah, so Nintendo, you've got on that platform, you've got on Steam, yep. And it seems, so is it like are you building your world or are you just sort of there as a character and sort of playing through a storyline?
5: Yeah, so it's definitely like a more story-focused game, single player, and it's sort of in the vein of like, you know, a Mario game. It's a 3D platformer,
4: yep.
5: There's lots of things to collect, so you're going on quests and the main objective is to kind of find things and use those things to help different robots in each level.
4: Yep.
5: But you're following an overarching character story about these characters, and you know, I think there's just so much stuff that we've written into the game and into these characters.
4: It's
5: that
4: deep.
5: Yeah, they come all from our childhood and our lives, and aww. Yeah, it's very personal.
4: Check it out.
0: It is very personal. I think I come across Brad Newland in a computer game. It was called Sims. There was a house party and there was a bit of a spa action going on. Oh, Brad's looking at me.
2: I haven't heard of this one.
0: I feel a computer song. Let's digress. Hey, this is for you. My sex, you'd love this song, Computer Games. You remember this? It's the 80s. Were you born then? This is the computer games. This is for you. Late Night Love Songs on Noongar Radio.

0: Wow, it's not a love song, but hey, did you like that song, Michael?
1: Yeah.
0: It's pretty cool, huh?
1: Groovy.
0: I can't believe I've never heard that before. I cannot believe, Michael, you have not heard that song before. The name of the actual band is called My Sex, M-I-S-E-X, My Sex. It was a number one hit in Australia and charted globally.
1: Wow.
0: Computer games. So it's often played at computer conventions. So being a Nintendo extraordinaire, mm-hmm. I'm surprised you haven't heard that. It was especially for you, Michael. Michael, thank you for coming on Late Night Love Songs. Thank you, Carly, mm-hmm. for introducing us to Michael. We've now got a gaming expert to go to.
2: Yeah.
0: So when do we have like some love games and we need to spice it up with a bit of digital interaction?
2: Yeah, you absolutely have to. You have to feature Michael for a whole night. He's
0: now talk
2: great
0: platforms
2: person.
0: With Michael, please, and how you can connect with him.
3: Yeah, so where can people can find your game on?
1: Pretty much anywhere online. You can just go search Misk A Tiny Tale. You'll find it on Steam and you'll find it on Nintendo Switch.
3: There you go. So check it out, download that, have a go, play it through, see what you think. And if people want to find you, do you have like an Instagram or anything where you are sort of showing them what you're up to at the moment?
1: Yeah, we have a ton of social media. Again, if you just Google it, you'll find it. Our company is called Tinyware Games as well. 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
3: fun.
1: Tinyware.
3: Tinyware.
1: Like software.
3: Like
0: I'll do. And then you go with the program, like TINYWARE. Tinyware.
1: That's correct.
0: Tinyware Games. You thank you, love Michael coming late. And I love a song. Hey, clear that chair. Anthony Chiller is in the house. And but before Brad goes, I know these ladies. Oh my gosh, what's Brad's love song? What kind of music is he into? Give me a break, please. Just hit the guy up himself. I'm not his pimp. Just give me. Sorry, Brad. Anyway, this is the dilemma of my other life.
3: Look at me.
0: Don't. You know I can say stuff, but I won't, cause, out of respect to Brad. Now, Brad, I did ask you what's a good love song that you like, and you went a bit of, you went a bit hardcore there, Brad. Like.
4: It's not that hardcore. A bit of, you know, I've been getting into me Def Leppard lately again, you know.
0: Your Leppard Prince or your Def Leppard?
4: Def Leppard, 80s metal, but, you know, they always did the token love song here and there, so.
0: They did. Brad Nealon, thanks for coming on Late Night Love Songs. Looking for your premiere at Luna.
4: Thanks for having me.
0: Hey, and happy 50th down the track there. I'll be there, MC.
4: Good,
0: what
4: good.
0: Date's your premiere?
4: 24th of July at Luna Leaderville.
0: And when can they get tickets?
4: Eventbrite.
0: Get it. Get on it. Hot. It's a hot ticket. I'll be there. We'll be bringing the vibe. Brad Nealon will be there and all these favourite actors. Thank you for coming, Late Night Love Songs, Brad and Michael.
4: No problem.
0: Bye.

0: It's Anthony Ward here on Late Night Love Songs, holding the fort here with this crazy, crazy fan and artist extraordinaire, this gathering of people who've come to support the amazing Carly Samada and her music video release. Hey, Carly, how are you feeling? Are you feeling the buzz, the vibe?
1: I am absolutely feeling the vibe and, you know, from everyone in the room, but also listening at home. My sister-in-law, Sarah, is listening with my little baby niece and goddaughter.
2: We love

0: christened her, I think, 2 weeks ago.
1: Oh.
0: Not biased at all. She is literally the cutest baby that ever lived. So
1: your auntie.
0: Yeah.
1: Auntie Carly. Oh, my God. Are you the first time?
0: No, I've got three other nephews and nieces.
1: They don't count.
0: Oh, of course they do. I love all my nephews and nieces. I give singing lessons to my other niece, Ebony, so she's super sweet as well. But Violet, she's extra special.
1: What a
0: lovely
1: name.
0: She's my goddaughter. So hi, baby Violet.
1: Oh,
0: I love you.
1: Oh, that's so sweet.
0: Yeah.
1: She's your goddaughter. That's so sweet, Carly. How does it feel having these artists who have been waiting in the Noongar Radio front foyer coming in like on a turnstile?
0: Yes. Humbling.
1: You know, yeah, like you must be pretty amazed. Like, do you want to introduce these gentlemen? You got Mr. Bethlehem over here.
0: Yes, we got Harry and we got Anthony in the house. Yeah, I think you do the best intros.
1: Yeah, Anthony Chiller, if I got it right?
2: Yes.
1: There you go. And Anthony's got a film premiere coming called Aversion. Mm-hmm. Now, tell us a bit about that, Anthony. When's the premiere?
2: So the premiere is June 28th at Luna from 6. Anthony Ward's actually hosting.
1: Who's that dude? Carly, who's that dude? Some strange
0: guy. He sounds cool.
1: Now, we had your leading villain in our studio last
2: week. Couldn't make it tonight. One of his soccer players got a knee injury. Oh, no. Hospital, but he would have been here.
1: So we love Demetrios, by the way. Yeah. We feel like he's now part of our... We've adopted him. Mm-hmm. He fitted in so well. And sorry, Anthony, he is a fine... He's a brilliant actor.
2: He is, and his nickname's the Hardcore Greek.
1: Why is that?
2: Just because of his the villain what films? He does on certain stuff.
1: Yeah, because...
0: Sounds like we have some stuff in common then. I think they call me that.
2: Okay.
1: They call you the Sweet Cheeks Greek.
0: I don't mind that either.
1: Yeah, and he was looking forward to meet you, the Greek connection.
0: I know, I was looking forward to meet you.
1: Demetrius said, I bring a bottle of ouzo. I make this, Carly. Yes. I celebrate the music. I bring a bottle of ouzo. And like last week, my gosh, the conversation digressed to like the elephants and Vaseline and escape rooms and that. Just the psychology of the film, man. That's what actually got us, the fact that you're a smart guy, Anthony. Like, well done. Did you write it?
2: So I came up with the idea.
1: Yeah.
2: I had it written. So what I wanted to do was bring attention to the fact that phobias are a mental illness, but I didn't want to, excuse me, I take the piss, I wanted to make it still in the horror genre, but keep it respectful to them.
1: Yeah.
2: So we made a short film in 2000, I think it was 2021 or something, 4 or 5 years ago, that won Best Short Film that WA made. The actual trailer was just one scene.
1: That's right,
2: film.
1: Yeah.
2: And I've been trying 5 years to get it made. Then by chance meeting, I had a Zoom call with my producer in the States. We did a crowdfunder, got enough together for us to fly over. And when we did the auditions, I said the non-negotiable is having Demetrius as a professor. There was no one else
1: good
2: that was even going to audition.
1: I've got his signed poster in my studio. And I looked at his eyes in your poster for Aversion. Yeah. That guy's an evil mother.
3: Careful.
2: But he's not like that in real life.
1: Creek. And, with Vaseline, apparently. Because he uses Vaseline to keep warm. Because some of the sets he was going to, he was cold. So he was like the swimmers who put Vaseline to keep out the cold. It was nothing to do with anything elephants or anything. Wow. Okay. All right, there's another story to that.
2: Yeah,
1: so that's
2: I'm not sure what you've been using Vaseline for, but anyway, that's
1: actually, you know what? It was from your text, dude. If you're gonna take me on, bring your A game, dude. Because like, you sent me that text.
2: Yeah, no, it was for
1: you
2: makeup.
1: Sent me that text, Anthony.
2: I just still don't know why he brought it with him. All the way from Australia to America, I'm sure you can get it there. If
1: that's
2: you need
1: a bit
2: it.
1: Weird, isn't it? Yeah, what's it got? His personal scent on or something like that. Anyway, but you know what? I'm not going to take him because I love Demetrius.
2: Yeah,
1: he's a great guy. And he's talented. How many films has he been in? Like
2: about 24, 23.
1: Yeah.
2: Where
1: did you meet him?
2: So I met him on my very first film called Black Ghost, which I did in 2017. It was a feature. I did some acting in 2008, but guys my size weren't getting many roles, and someone said to me, why don't you just try and produce one? So
1: can I just say, you're looking great.
2: Thanks.
1: You've been working out.
2: Yeah, I was 132 kilos last April. I'm 116 now. So,
1: Carly, give him a hug. That's hard work. Give me a hug. Anthony's been working out. I've seen your videos.
2: Yeah, okay.
1: And like, you know, I'm a bit of a Teletubby because I'm in radio. I sit down. Are you laughing at Harry? Just because you're
3: the use of the word Teletubby.
1: I am a Teletubby.
2: When I met Russell Brand, his security called me a gay Teletubby.
1: Russell. Sorry, no comment. No, I could go there.
0: Wow.
1: I actually know Katy Perry, so I mean, from church actually. People don't. I'm old school. Yeah,
0: wow.
1: She's Christian. She was brought up in a Christian.
0: Yeah,
1: she's a Christian girl. It's a Christian girl, yeah. And then she went, I can't believe she actually went out with Russell Brand. I thought, that's a big jump from the...
2: Anthony, you and I are in shape because round is the shape. You
1: that's
2: see.
1: It. No, dude.
0: A beautiful
1: you,
0: shape.
1: No, Anthony. You, no. I've been recovering from an injury. But you have been on the weights and working thanks. Out. And you've actually got... You look fitter in the face.
2: A lot of people say
1: yeah.
2: That.
1: So are you going to... Like, you've... Like, man, let's just talk about the journey. Just go there. The directing journey for Aversion.
2: Yeah.
1: You must have thought, far out, no one's going to sponsor this because you're very good at marketing. You're a smart businessman. You know, I have to say that. I was looking at all your marketing. He's working gold for it. He's, sorry. There's a delay button. He's actually going for it. He's really going for it.
2: Yeah.
1: I admire that in you. You had some grit. I'm like, he's actually going for it. And someone said, nah, he won't make it. And I said, I don't know. He's got some stickability. He's sticking at it. I don't think anything's going to shake that guy. Because once one marketing thing was like, fizzling, then you come another marketing idea. Then he's going for it. And then you got the support over in America. And how did you feel that day?
2: Well, I've got to give a shout out to Aaron Camp as well because he directed the short.

0: Where's the delay button? He's actually going for it. He's really going for it. Yeah. I admire that in you. You had some grit. I'm like, he's actually going for it. And someone said, nah, he won't make it. And I said, I don't know. He's got some stickability. He's sticking at it. I don't think anything's going to shake that guy. Because once one marketing thing was like, fizzling, then here comes another marketing idea. Then he's going for it. And then you got the support over in America. And how did you feel that day?
1: Well, I've got to give a shout out to Aaron Camp as well, because he directed the short, and he's been him and Demetrius for the whole 5 years have been with us for the whole journey. Just unfortunately,
0: Aaron Camp
1: is
0: a true gentleman in the film industry. I love Aaron,
1: and he's done the editing, so all the post production's done here in WA, and it was filmed over there. But it's weird because it's essentially a Perth film, but it's got American actors in it, and it's a lot different.
0: Demetrius is the only Australian actor. Well, he's Greek, sorry.
1: Yeah, yeah.
0: He loves you because he's Greek. He's got a bottle of ouzo to share with you, brother. But he actually was the only one from the Perth acting group, I guess, who was auditioned, got it, and you put him forward. They said, yeah, we want him.
1: Yeah.
0: And he got to go over with you.
1: Yeah, that's right. America. So we raised enough for us
0: to go over. Come on. That's
1: plus, he's got two of his mates were in the film as well.
0: Oh, I didn't
1: but
0: know that.
1: But a lot of the actors we flew in. One couple, the girl that plays Jamie, her and her husband, he's actually a full-time muso, and their flights kept getting cancelled, so they drove 18 hours from Buffalo, New York to St. Louis.
0: That's dedication.
1: And a lot of the extras you'll see in the film, they paid to be, so they pay for their roles over there.
0: Here
1: they don't.
0: And
1: all the outfits, the security outfits, my producer bought them off eBay, made them all up, and it's a whole different industry when you get there, because the guy played Tim flew in from one set, for 2 days, flew back to another set, and it was just like, in and out.
0: So do you feel like it's tougher over there?
1: I think there's more opportunities because something's getting made every couple of months.
0: Yeah.
1: It is tougher to...
0: You must have learned a lot as a producer, like going out to America. You must have had a big wake-up call, Anthony.
1: Well, they don't.
0: Because you hadn't really done anything international before that.
1: No, and we usually do 10 to 12-hour days here, like minimum. Over there, we filmed at 10 in the afternoon and we were done by 3. 10 in the morning, done by 3 in the afternoon most of the time.
0: Yeah.
1: Whereas the only issue was I wanted to watch some of the footage back, and by the time we finished, they were all too stuffed to do it. So there was a few issues, continuity. But no, it was good. The one long day was the dining room scene.
0: Right.
1: And that was minus 20 over there, which is zero here.
0: Minus 20. Wow.
1: And all we had was a little tower heater, because the in-floor heating would do too much to the audio. So during every take, everyone's huddled together. It's like, that was a long day.
0: A bonding moment.
1: But we all stayed in one Airbnb, most of us.
0: Thank God for the Vaseline.
1: Yeah.
0: On your Demetrios. Wow, that's just amazing. Hey, you don't remember, I don't know if you do remember this. You had a little audition meeting at the Roundhouse in Elizabeth Quay. Now, see, you scratch. Now, the early days, go 5 years ago, the very, very, very beginning of Aversion.
1: Whereabouts at the Roundhouse?
0: Elizabeth Quay, dude.
1: Oh, Elizabeth Quay, that was the island.
0: The island.
1: Yes, I had a little get-together there, yeah.
0: I apologise.
1: Yeah.
0: No, my fault, the island.
1: Yeah, yeah.
0: What was I calling the Roundhouse? Roundhouse is fair enough. Gosh, sorry. Yeah, yeah. Into Roundhouse to the head. but the island.
1: Yeah.
0: Do you know I was there?
1: Yes.
0: I had some nice actresses with me.
1: Yeah, what was it?
0: We came there, like, trying to be part of your film.
1: Well, if you had told me that, I would have imagined it.
0: Dude, my gosh. Like, and then, like, I saw, like, don't get me wrong, because, like, you know, I thought you were interesting. I actually liked your script. I liked the concept of it. There was a Filipino. Is that your wife?
1: Yeah.
0: She's a lovely lady. Mm. And she's got your back. She's a businesswoman, too. She's smart.
1: Well, she's got a degree in marketing and all that sort of thing. So.
0: And I thought, actually, this guy's got a good little team together. Mm. You know, I've got this gift of seeing talent. And I thought, I think this guy's going to do it. And I'm so proud. I want to shake your hand.
1: Thank you.
0: No, I want to do that, Anthony, because I'm really proud of you. As another fellow Perth actor, like, I've directed a documentary about FIFO because I own FIFO Counseling, but it's nothing creative. I am so blessed to be part of Aversion. Now that I've met Demetrios, I've heard about the escape room theme, the psychological thriller.
1: Yep.
0: We are like, we're going to go see this. We're intrigued. We want to see this.
1: So what's your phobia?
0: Confined space.
2: Mine too.
0: Really?
2: Yeah.
0: Don't very reach out.
2: Claustrophobia.
3: Another word. Take a friend. About it. This office is kind of small now that I think about it.
2: Don't you dare.
3: Let me shut the door.
2: No.
0: Harry, get back in your box. You're not lying.
3: All right.
0: You don't like confined spaces either.
2: Yeah, I'll always take the stairs, never the elevator.

0: Mm-hmm.
1: Your confined space, Jen?
2: I honestly, I'm not scared of confined spaces. I'm fine with that. Yeah, I can do it.
1: I don't know how these people put on these black leather masks and, you know, get into, like, you know, I don't know, like, imagine having a black leather mask and a ball in your mouth and you're in, an escape room. That would be something different.
3: So you're giving me ideas for another film.
0: Exactly. I was just thinking
3: not
0: that.
3: Pulp
0: like,
3: Fiction.
0: This is
3: I'm
0: your
3: not
0: going to
3: rip off Pulp Fiction. But.
1: So it would be, instead of aversion, what would be perversion?
4: That's a good parody.
1: In 3D, put on your 3D glasses now, coming at you at a cinema near you. Hey, Anthony, now, I was going to say Kalia. How do you pronounce your surname?
3: Chilla.
1: Chilla.
3: In Italian, it's pronounced Chila, but it's Chilla.
1: Anthony Chilla. Oh,
3: yeah.
1: Italiano.
3: Yes.
1: Now, you better do. You got this gold gun. I wasn't going this gold.
3: My wife actually got me this for my birthday.
1: 50?
3: No, I'm 50 in 2 years. So
1: 48. Yeah. Imagine when you're 50 when you're going to get.
3: Probably a kick to the head.
1: You're going to need some more wrist, dude, some more gold on there, you know?
3: No, well, especially for tonight. I don't usually wear this when
1: Cali.
3: I collect watches, though, but yeah.
1: Do you?
3: Yeah.
1: No, we need to talk. I was admiring that. Jenny, you into watches?
5: Yes.
1: Check her out.
5: My husband bought me.
3: Well, this one I got from Timeless Watches at DFO.
0: Wow.
1: Oh.
5: Very nice.
1: Yeah, so, nice.
3: But no, I've actually got a team together in the Philippines. I want to make a film there, so I've got all the people.
1: About.
3: It's just fun.
1: About.
3: Just another horror film. They do good horror films.
1: Yeah.
3: I just need the funding. So,
1: you know that Vanessa.
3: Yeah,
1: is
3: Vanessa Gudgeon, yeah.
1: So are you good friends with her?
3: Yeah.
1: You know, she's the director of the WF Film Horror Film Festival. And her friend, Clayton, you know Clayton?
3: Yeah.
1: He's one of the funniest guys I've ever met in my life.
3: Yeah, he's a
1: funny dude, isn't he? He's down to earth.
0: Yeah. A lovely guy, too.
1: Isn't he?
0: Mm-hmm. Good heart.
1: Yeah. Mm-hmm. He's just a down to earth guy.
0: Yeah.
1: Like, don't get me wrong. Like, not many people make me laugh, but Clayton makes me laugh.
3: I've actually got another film being written up, Anthony, that there might be a role for you in.
1: Really?
3: Paranormal horror film. All right?
1: But I don't do horror.
3: No, but it's more paranormal skeptics go in to investigate a house, and the house becomes the entity, and they have to.
5: Oh, I love that. That is my favourite.
1: As soon as I hear, get out. I'll catch you at an Uber.
0: Yeah. I was going to say, if you need a girl for your films, I can scream really good. You can ask Harry.
1: I don't make you scream. Scream, darling.
4: No.
0: Harry, you want me to go?
4: Don't do it.
3: I actually try to look for fresh people to add into my films as well, so because I like to give other people a chance.
0: Yes.
1: Darkness
0: I would love that. I was an extra.
1: And there ghouls a closer hand. Kali Samata screams so loud. That's okay. Anthony's in the crowd.
4: describe your film again. It's a house that consumes.
3: These skeptics go in to debunk what people have said is in there, and the house essentially becomes the entity. And without giving too much away, it may or may not create a mimic of them.
6: In a world where the house consumes you, copies appear out of nowhere.
3: Each one has their own. So one's a tech expert. One knows how to run.
6: One knows how to run a computer. The other knows how to run a business.
3: And it's not a found footage. It's gonna be a little.
1: Yeah, that's okay, Anthony. I look forward to coming to your premiere of a version.
3: Look forward to having
0: me too.
1: So what day is that? That's
3: 28th.
1: Where at?
3: Luna.
1: Yeah. Time? Sunday.
3: 6 p.m.
1: Sunday.
3: From 6 p.m. Sunday. Yes.
1: Awesome. You going to be there, Carly?
0: I am now. Sounds amazing.
1: Come along.
0: Yeah.
1: Come along. I'll be there. I'm gonna MC. Going to do a Q&A about your film. We're in.
3: Awesome.
1: I am now that I met Demetrio and I got to know you a bit better. I'm starting to really, really respect your craft and your work and that. Mm-hmm. And after I was hearing about the script, I thought, this sounds amazing. I knew you were a bit of a serious dude. I think you're a bit of a serious guy, you know? And some people kind of... I like, you know, someone who's, serious. I don't know if people talk shit. I don't like it. And I've never thought about it. I've always thought that you like, a down-to-earth guy.
3: Sure.
1: And I want to be part of you, you know, supporting you in... I'm glad to be emceeing there on the 28th. Cool. Then we get tickets. How do you get tickets to premiere?
3: At Eventbrite.
1: Okay, yeah, Eventbrite. So, some mysterious hands have just flown into the studio. All right, thank you so much, Anthony. But did you have a favourite song?
3: Yeah.
1: What was it?
3: Two Less Lonely People by Espla.
1: Why do you like that song?
3: Because I'm old. No, and it's just, I guess part of when I met my wife as well, because we've both been single for so long, sort of like.
1: Yeah, it was, and then you weren't lonely anymore.
3: Yeah.
0: Oh,
1: that's beautiful, Anthony. This is Special Request. Anthony Killer, Two Less Lonely People in the World, Air Supply. Thank you, Anthony, for coming late. I love songs.
3: Appreciate it.
1: See you at the premiere, dude.
3: Yeah.

0: Yes, that's a special request by Anthony Chiller, director here in Perth, and a version coming up June 28th on EMC. You've been invited now, Carly. I'm going to call you Harley. Harley Quinn. Carly. I was thinking to call you Kaylee or something before. Carla. Kaylee. Sorry, darling.
1: Miss Samada, if you're nasty.
0: I got the Samada out. I didn't know my problem with Samada. It was like Carly, Kaylee, Carla.
1: I think you said you had a friend called Carla. I think that might have been in your mind.
0: Please don't mention it. That was embarrassing. A bit like Harry's ex. Harry. Harry. Harry Bethlehem's in the house. Harry.
2: Hello.
0: Welcome to Late Night Love Songs. On
2: Thank
0: the
2: you
0: radio.
2: For having me. I really appreciate
0: you
2: it.
0: You are a gentleman of film, celluloid, and networking.
2: I would say more the first and third than the second, but yeah, definitely.
0: How's the third going?
2: The networking?
0: Yeah, how's that going last night at Pika?
2: That was good, but it was just it was a fundraiser for a project called 44 Home by a local filmmaker named Grey Devard. I really appreciate her and her friend Lauren DeMardi. I really appreciate them both and wish the best for them for
0: good
2: that
0: cause.
2: Project. Yeah,
0: good cause.
2: I mean, I appreciate them a lot. So
0: awesome. Tell us about yourself in terms of filming. Like, you're an actor, director.
2: Gosh, where to start?
0: Just the real stuff.
2: How long we got?
0: Not that long.
2: Okay, well, I'll keep it short.
1: The short version.
2: Well, guys, I'm Harry Oxley-Bettler.

0: Bethlehem. I'm a local writer-director.
1: Harry Oxley Bett, B-E-T, no H, Bethlehem.
0: Yeah, B-E-T-L-E-H-E-N.
1: Yeah. So people can find you, Harry.
0: Oh, yeah. I mean, it was funny. It took 14 years before someone spelt my name correctly unprompted. Like, every teacher, every music person, you know, and that continued. Anyway, so, you know, I'm a local writer-director, but I understand that's not exactly a 9-to-5 gig for a 22-year-old, so I do a lot of things like...
1: How old are you?
0: I'm 22.
1: You're a go-getter, dude.
0: Oh, come on. But, yeah,
1: okay, come on. Well, 22. What's your...
0: I don't have a radio show.
1: Did you... No, you don't, but you call that you're on the big screen, not the little radio waves, dude. If you want a little massage, we'll give you a massage. I need a massage. Tell us, Harry, tell us about your study into film. You done some study?
0: A little bit, but I really don't like film school, so I pulled out.
1: Why don't you like it? Because I know some big names have pulled out the same thing. So there's, I'm not judging, I'm just curious. We're going to get to know you.
0: Of course, but I mean, university these days, I kind of feel like university is preparing people for a job market that hasn't existed for 30 plus years. And, you know, that's why your 60-year-old parents will be like, what do you mean that's you don't want to get a university
1: that's
0: degree?
1: That's me.
0: but
1: what about now with the new Malanga Studios? Perth is now the hot spot for international filmmakers.
0: But my qualm is that everyone leaves film school either being a writer-director, or if you go to a really good one, writer-director, cinematographer, maybe some art basics, or maybe some editing basics.
1: Yeah, but you got it, yeah.
0: I really wish that we would have more things like basics in lighting. I mean, there are so many on big films.
1: More crew stuff?
0: Yeah, yeah. But there are like 50 individual roles on small indie stuff. And, you know, 39 of them you have to learn on the job. And I get that. But they'll turn away people with bookkeeping experience and accounting degrees if they want to be a production secretary, which I think is... I don't know. Most film roles are just roles in things like theatre or writing or whatever, but just watered down and in a different place. So I feel like if you have experience being an excellent cinematographer and your framing's really good, then you should be allowed to be the DOP who's in charge of how every shot looks. Or, you know, if you have an accounting degree. If you have an accounting degree, you should be able to balance the books, provided someone tells you, okay, well, we do things a little bit differently, and that's, you know, a 10-minute conversation that needs to happen. That's it.
1: Mm-hmm. So, like, you know, multi-skilling, like absorbing, like a value, they call it value management concept.
0: Yeah,
1: you know,
0: we'll
1: use the skills of the people, you know, who may not necessarily be, you know, directly in film production or in front of the screen, behind the screen, whatever, but they all have other skills they can bring into the business side, the marketing side of the film industry. Yeah. We need those skills.
0: Well, that's how this industry started. It was a bunch of theatre people who were like, oh, there's this new thing over here, but they didn't go to film school, and now film school's better than ever, and I mean, a lot of people say this is the worst time ever for both production and
1: really?
0: Movie. I mean, I don't really think so, I'm an optimist.
1: Harry, the worst time ever? You've got to be kidding me.
0: I think it's a pretty good time. It's just because there's so much that like the tippy top isn't as good as what it used to be. So
1: did you go, just to get to know you, no judgment, did you go from, did you do any drama or theatre arts in high school?
0: I did media in year 10, and then after one class I'm like, this is the thing I want to do for the rest of my life, because it was the only, you know, after I was in primary school, I was like, there were five kids who were always the top of every class, and we kind of rotated in and out depending what subjects we were in. There was me, there was a Korean kid.
1: It's often the smart ones.
0: Yeah, there was my rival who was better than me at everything, and two other kids.
1: Damn.
0: And like, we would rotate in and out. Some days
1: they couldn't beat you at acting.
0: Yeah, exactly. I'm not much of an actor, but when I hit high school, it was just so miserable because I had to do homework and I hated it. I hated doing work that I thought was pointless and tedious.
1: I love your honesty. Yeah.
0: So then I hit year 10 media, and I'm like, oh, I actually am entertained by the classwork. So I felt like that was the thing I had to do for the rest of my life. But after getting out of school, I'm like, okay, I'm going to move into film.
1: What, year 10, year 12?
0: Year 10, year 11, year 12, I graduated and had my portfolio entrance all signed to go to Murdoch with my good friend Jack Mills. And then I decided the last minute to go to SAE because a marker at, a scars a marker when he was going over our year 12 exams.
1: Came across your work?
0: No. He was talking about universities, and I asked him, oh, what do you think about SA? Because I'd seen like an ad on social media, and he sits down next to me like a father
1: mentor
0: about to discipline his son over taking drugs, and goes, tough course, tough course. And I remember a week later I told someone, like, oh, I don't really want to go there, but that seems like a good thing to do. It seems like a lot of work. And my friend's father, who's this very like pragmatic, hardworking French guy, goes, I work hard every day, Harry. And at that point, I'm like, okay, well, I guess I got to go to SAE now. Yeah. But I was at SAE for a bit. I really didn't like it very much. And then I went to ECU to do a bridging course for something else. And
1: ECU's really, the fun at university.
0: Well, I really didn't like it there either.
1: Why?
0: All sorts of reasons. But then I went to Murdoch, and I didn't like... I mean, I had a bit of a mental health crisis at Murdoch, but...
1: I've been to both. I've been to Murdoch.
0: Oh, yeah.
1: UWA, yeah.
0: And then I went, did a summer school course at Curtin.
1: Yeah.
0: And now I'm at UWA doing a teaching degree. So I did film at all the previous ones, and now I'm doing a teaching degree because I want to... I thought that... maybe I'll become an English teacher to pay the bills, yeah. And then when I'm 28, I can use the experience. I mean, being an English teacher,
1: you film on the side. Yeah.
0: Yeah, yeah. You talk to all these kids. You give directions. If I can give directions to a kid, then I'm sure someone like Carly is a piece of cake on set. You know,
2: it's tough out there for creatives.
0: Yeah,
2: you know,
0: absolutely.
2: Like, you know, I've got the day job, 40 hours a week, and then trying to do music on the side, and I'm very, very grateful to have that and to be building Super and all of this sort of stuff that, you know, when you're a musician, it can be very challenging. But I also love that you're going out and doing it yourself. Like, we had Michael on the show earlier. He's not university educated, but he went out and he got a grant from Nintendo to get his video game
0: out
2: there.
0: That,
2: so, you know, I think it can be done, and you're getting out there.
0: Well, I appreciate
2: that.
0: You know,
2: we were on a shoot. What was it, like, last weekend?
0: Goodbye yesterday.
2: Yeah.
0: Yeah, but I got good Fadi Hussein at F-A-D-D-Z, if anyone wants to check it out. But, yeah, so Carly walked the runway for a little bit and did a few other things. I was the expert for
2: it.
1: What's your biggest film? Were you behind the camera, on screen? What was the biggest acting or directing moment for you?
0: Look, I'm really not much of an actor. Every time I've been in a film, it's because someone says, Harry, can you be in the film? I've never taken an acting course in my life. I've never done it. They just see this big, giant, 6'8" guy. And
1: well, I'm tall.
0: You'd be good in this scene.
1: I was trying to take the mickey by looking up and like, you are seriously tall, dude. And you put me in my place. He took me on a little mental gymnastics. A cheeky little bugger. But you know what? He's confident. He knows who he is.
2: Yeah.
1: And I think, like, I was the same as that age in my 20s as well. And I think you need that confidence. But I just want to show you, there's a lot going on in the WA film industry at present. There's more opportunity now. There's more international companies coming to Perth, Western Australia, to make big films. And that's just fact. That's been happening like last 12, 18 months now.
0: Yes.
1: It's just been a boom. So, like, you know, Harry, you got a certain look about you and you've got some swagger, dude. So, do you have an agent?
0: I'm not an actor. I'm a writer-director.
1: Yeah.
0: But I'm not really in the position to be bargaining for an agent at this point in my career.
1: Yeah.
0: I mean,
1: you're beneath that.
0: I've only made two short films and I'm... I mean, if I ever made it big, I imagine it would be through online means. I spent most of my, not my childhood, but I spent a lot of my, like, developing years sort of viewing online content, and I feel like I have a good enough grip on the audiences.
1: Viewing it?
0: Sorry.
1: Just viewing it?
0: Well, I didn't make... I made videos, like, at the end of high school.
1: I was going to say, yeah.
0: But let's not talk about that.
1: Yeah, okay.
0: they're just terrible gaming videos.
1: What's your pride and joy of your project in terms of, you know, writing, directing? Like, what's your pride and joy?
0: Well, currently I'm writing... I'm about to go live for a crowdfunder for this project called Megalomaniac, which is an...
1: Megalomaniac,
0: yeah. It's an Undertale short film. I don't know if anyone's familiar with that game.
2: That is my favorite game of all time.
1: But there's a game called Megalomaniac?
0: No, it's called Undertale.
1: Undertale,
0: the film's called Megalomaniac.
1: I'm with you now, got it now, yeah.
0: Yeah. But aside from that, I'm trying to make a film called Jack Mills, Where Are You? Which is about, as I mentioned earlier, Jack Mills, who was going to go to Murdoch with me. He disappeared off the face of the earth for 2 years without a trace.
2: Wow.
0: So I was really, really sad and kind of going through that uni phase where I was dropping out of all these unis and you know, what am I going to do with my life? I'm used to, you know, parents are putting a lot of pressure on me. So I was like, oh, this really sucks and Jack's not here. And I was writing things down because I've been told that helps.
1: Yeah. Journaling?
0: A little bit, yeah. But then I thought, what if I made a document, like a scripted documentary of me going into town and asking people, you know, do you know where Jack Mills is? When I released it, I'd put it up on a billboard and all that with his name and face.
2: Oh, my
0: gosh. After reading it and thinking, God, this is so pathetic, I thought, why not just play off of it? So right now, I'm writing a feature film about trying to find him. So essentially,
1: Who is he?
0: Well, he was my best friend in high school, but essentially...
1: Wow. What a kudos.
0: Went essentially, the movie now is at the point where it's after going through high school and, you know, transitioning to uni, there comes a point where my fictionalized schizophrenia gets so much worse, I'm unable to discern reality and delusion, and everything that we discussed and all the characters from high school and also a bunch of 1950s noir stuff and all the film

0: references that Jack and I discussed create a new world that, you know, my brain gets me to go interact in. So I'm looking for him in this world that, you know, I've essentially created. And yeah, it's not actually really about Jack. It's more about growing up and
1: Harry's deep.
2: I can really relate to this. I want to see it because the way you're describing it, it makes me think about like how I'm searching for my mom since she passed away. You know, sometimes I feel like I am going crazy, just wishing I could talk to her, like literally rip a whole space-time continuum and see her one more time. So I think this is a great idea.
0: Well, I appreciate it. I mean, at the end of it, I don't know how much I want to spoil. I might keep it to myself. That's the funny thing. It's like
1: we're already hooked.
0: I usually tell people about my ideas and all about them, and I'm now at the point where they're like, I really like this idea, so I don't want you to tell me anymore, and I just want to see the damn movie.
2: Exactly.
1: That's how we feel.
2: Keep us hooked.
1: That's how we feel. I want to say something, too.
0: Go on.
1: Thanks for that, Harry. Based on the little snippet you gave us about the plot, there's a film in the 80s.
0: Yes.
1: It's called Videodrome.
0: Whoa.
1: Do you know what I'm talking about?
0: I don't.
1: Okay, because you know why? When they brought it out in the 80s, it had subliminals in it. Ooh. So subliminals was a thing that we experimenting on TV series, Young Ones,
0: right,
1: which was about these English. There was a hippie, Vivian was a punk, and Mike was a gangster, and Rick was a... like it was like the hoity-toity.
0: Sounds like my family.
1: It sounded like the university students together.
0: And
1: they were using subliminals in. It's like watching, say for example, Home and Away, but subliminals popping up, and the drug culture were getting into it, and they would pause VHS videotape and try and look for the subliminals and try and pause it onto the subliminals to see what they were actually once they got wind of the subliminals, but. Videodrome started using it, and Videodrome is so VHS produces a signal, and when your mind, your retina, your mind's eye is exposed to the video signal, so what you see on television becomes your reality, and there's a truth to that. So what we watch visually, there's truth to that. So what we constantly watch influences our mindset and our behavior. So they'll weigh on, and there's a big thing in those days in the 80s about be careful what your kids watch on TV, you know, it can really, and it's true, it can affect your mindset and your personality and your behavior. There was a big thing, they banned it. So when DVD came out, lots of governments around that banned Videodrome because of the truth, because of the philosophy behind the truth behind it. And it took it didn't come back to like 2000. Then they started releasing it because the society wasn't ready for it. I'm going to encourage you to do some research on it because what you said.
0: You hook me.
1: Yeah, because what you said, that alter reality, that sounds like Videodrome. And it's very, it's edgy.
0: Oh, well.
1: Yeah, but you've kind of like, you know, you've singularized it to that particular friend of yours from high school. And I love that. I love that. Well,
0: thank you.
1: So can I ask him, is he still alive?
0: No, he's still, Jack might see this. So it's funny because Jack disappeared for 2 years. And
1: that's got me intrigued right there.
0: I was super... super sad about it, and you know, he saw me less and less as time went on, like high school ended, but eventually while I was writing it and I'm about to consider making it, the worst thing ever happened. Jack called me back.
1: Whoa.
0: And we had a really long conversation, but funnily enough, I'm actually
1: Jackie, I'm not supposed to find you yet.
0: Can you go back into hiding?
1: Come back into hiding.
0: Call me in a year.
2: I'm on tenter hooks here. What happened? Yeah, where was he?
1: Can you reveal it?
0: Well, funnily enough, I thought to myself, now that he's come back, I can get context for all these situations and I can ask him what's going on, and maybe I can do not only my POV, because it's very much a POV film, but his POV.
1: But maybe you guys don't need to know.
0: Yeah, exactly.
2: Oh, so we're keeping
0: it
2: hidden?
0: But I'm thinking that I'm actually not asking him anything about that, because if any of it influences me, it'll make its way into my writing, whether I like it or not, I feel.
2: So you just hung up on him? Like, no, I can't talk to you right now, bye.
0: No, I've briefly discussed it, and I think that once I finish the first version of the script, I might ask him more about it, but... I think he was just unwell and needed some time for himself. Look, there's a thing in the movie.
1: Yep.
0: There's a thing, yeah?
1: There's a thing in the movie. We're going to come to that, Harry Bethlehem. Okay. Harry, are you a single man?
0: Yeah, I am.
1: Are you on the prowl?
0: Not particularly, no.

0: cool. All right, you're chilled. You're happy.
1: Listen, I will happily let any lady who needs a bit of a cry lie on my shoulder for the evening.
0: That's nice.
2: But, he is a gentleman.
1: I'm more concerned. I mean, you know, I'm not really concerned about finding my wife tomorrow or anything like that.
0: Cool. Mm. Got a lot of life ahead of you.
1: I hope so.
0: I asked you. You said, because we are a late night love song.
1: Yeah, yeah.
0: Does it have to be a love song? I said, yes, Harry. And he came up with this song, Dazed in Daydream.
1: Yeah.
0: Dazed in Daydream. Yeah, tell us about that choice by Ariel Pink.
1: Yeah. Ariel Pink was an artist that my very good friend of mine, best friend Jackson, introduced me to. And when I listened to this album for the first time, I totally glossed over this song. I listened to it many times, but then when I'm driving home one day and the sunset's all pink.
0: Got you.
1: And I was thinking about how a girl I was with a very long time ago, I think recently started harming herself, so I'd driven to go see her and I was coming back. And then this song played and I really started to listen to it, and it got so overwhelming that I had to pull over on the highway because the tears were coming down my eyes and I wasn't able to see.
0: Yeah, what a beautiful story. But sad, but beautiful story.
1: But favorite song.
0: Is she okay now?
1: I don't know. I mean, there comes a point where obviously you can't micromanage everyone in your life.
0: You
1: but,
0: can't, or anyone. You should micromanage anyone.
1: Well, I just mean, like, I was just checking in every couple of days to make sure she wasn't cutting herself in the bathtub, 13 Reasons Why style.
0: Yeah.
1: But
2: you probably did a lot more than you think.
1: Well,
2: you know?
1: I don't know. I mean, I just took her out to... She was really, like, it was pretty late at night, so I took her out and, you know, we got something to eat, and I just made sure that she felt comfortable going back into her own house.
2: Yeah, and that's beautiful. That could have changed her life.
0: Exactly.
1: Maybe.
0: That's it. No. Well, you don't know that. Yeah, that is, you know, you just never know until they, you know, have that clarity of thought, you know. Actually, you know, you really, that night you took me out.
2: Mm.
1: No.
0: And, like, you were just heard my story. You were just there as a friend.
2: Yep.
0: You didn't want anything. You were just present there and got me home safely. And you were just a, you know, comforting present. And when I was so lost, I was so, you know, so deeply lost in my woe and my misery and my depression, whatever is going on in my life. And I couldn't tell you anything, but you were there.
2: Mm.
0: And that was a lot. You might get that back, Harry.
1: Maybe.
0: What goes around comes around.
1: I hope so.
0: You may be dazed in daydreams. Let's have a listen, shall we? Here's Harry Bethlehem's request here, Late Night Love Songs on Noongar Radio.

0: Okay, check it out. That's, I can't even say it. Dazed in Daydream by Ariel Pink. Great choice there. By, what's his name? Harry. Harry Bethlehem. Thank you, Harry, for coming on Late Night Love Songs. Before you go, if people want to follow you in your film career, get involved, you know, hit you up, just reach out to you for whatever. There might be another creative want to collaborate with you or something like that. Do you work on collaboration? Because you kind of know what you want, kind of guy.
1: Well, I do a lot of work trying to get people off the ground, the emerging scene. So if you really, if you want to meet more people,
0: because you're doing these networkings now.
1: Yeah,
0: the bridge.
1: Build the bridge. It's a film networking event.
0: I made it to the Beach car park, the one at Cotter. I'm going to the next
1: sad,
0: one.
1: This is a sad story, but I'm looking for to having you at the next one.
0: Don't be sad, Harry. I'll come the next one. I'm coming, and I'm going to bring a friend.
1: Right? Fantastic.
0: An actress friend of mine. Okay, all good. Thank you, Harry. It's just the Insta handle again, just in case we didn't hear it.
1: Oh, at Harry Oxley Bethlehem, so OXLEYBETLEHEM. I'm sorry, it's a mouthful, but if you look up Perth Indies.
0: Yeah, that's it, Perth Indies. That group. Isn't he run the networking?
1: Yeah, I own Perth Indies.
0: Yeah.
1: But that's where we post a lot of events. So if you want to come to Build the Bridge, a film networking event, open to all. If you want to get on more sets and come to the workshop, get on set, you know, that's good too. Or even just be an extra. Please come and follow the page and reach out if you'd like, and I can get you in touch with anyone you want to be involved with in the film scene.
0: You're a good man.
1: I've spoken for a bit too much.
0: Harry,
1: thank you.
0: You're most welcome. Harry, come late and I love songs, and we'll hit up Perth Indies. I'll see you at the next time, Building the Bridge networking thing. Say goodbye to Harry Bethlehem.
2: Bye,
0: here on Late and I Love Songs. Thank you, Harry. Can I shake your hand, Harry? And I'm going to come to your next Building the Bridge and just to support you. And you're a good man, so talented, so young. Well done, Harry. Thank you. Come late night song. Carly, you've got your bestie here.
3: I do have my bestie here. This is Ramin. So we used to work together.
0: Where?
3: At ECU. So
0: doing what?
3: Well, I do communications marketing at ECU.
0: Yeah.
3: And Ramin was a school officer there.
0: Ooh,
3: so
0: school officer.
3: But he's gone off to chase his dreams of electrical engineering.
4: Yes, right. Not so artistic there.
3: Yeah, he's more in the science world. But, you know, that's something that really inspires me. You know, he trained, he got his degree, decided that it wasn't really for him, and has taken a chance to go back to uni and start it over again.
0: Good man.
3: Mm.
0: Yeah,
4: thank you.
0: Sometimes it takes a bit of refinement. Like, it took me, like, so dip, grad dip.

0: my second grad dip to where this is what I was like, almost like a counselor. I'm a strange little fish. But yeah, it took me a while. Yeah, and I'm so glad I pursued it. Now I'm also lecturing now in that community services, and I love it.
1: Wow.
0: But it took me a while to find that radio is my therapy.
2: Well, Ramin's a bit of an actor as well. He's...
0: Tell us about that.
2: Yeah.
0: He's got that look.
2: Yeah.
0: So you're Iranian?
1: Oh, half Iranian, half Irish.
0: Oh, I love your voice.
1: Oh, thank you.
2: He's got a good singing voice too, actually.
0: He can sing.
1: Yeah. Don't do that.
0: Carly?
2: He's shy.
0: got any music out?
1: No. I'm not a singer.
2: I've just had the privilege of hearing him sing, and it's very, very lovely. But you've done actual like acting and stuff before, haven't you?
1: Well, back when I quit my first job working as an actuary in an insurance company, which I did not enjoy.
0: That sounds so exciting.
1: Yes. No, I went to a few acting workshops through Whopper, and I really got into that for a little bit. And then I did apply. And I went to my audition and I thought, oh, that went so well. That was so good. I didn't get a call back.
2: Oh, no.
0: Isn't it disheartening when you feel like it went so well and you don't get a call
1: back? That's right.
0: It's disheartening.
2: But I feel like they missed out because you're a great actor. I mean, you're always doing like funny voices and faces. And, I don't know. You blow me away. I think that you'd be excellent.
1: You're sweet.
2: Yeah.
0: But sometimes, you know, besties know you better than everyone else.
2: Yeah.
0: They see the side that no one else sees. So I use my besties I actually take their sounding board, you know, voice, reverberating their views on certain towns I wasn't too sure. And like, you know, and they're true besties say, nah, darling, you're not quite there. No. You can act and you can sing.
2: Yeah.
0: You can sing. She said you can sing.
2: He's got lots of little secret sides. I think that's what we bonded over. Okay, the first thing that we bonded over is I think that you told me that you always take up different hobbies.
1: Oh, yeah.
2: And you once tried to learn not only how to solve...
0: Look at your bitch laughing. I love it.
2: You weren't just satisfied to learn how to solve a Rubik's Cube. You decided that you would learn how to solve Rubik's Cubes while juggling them.
1: Yes, no.
0: While juggling?
1: Yeah, no.
0: Are you a circus performer?
1: No, I am not. I just have a bad habit of buying all the equipment to pick up a hobby and then trying it for a little bit and then thinking, oh, God, why did I buy all that stuff?
2: But I find that so relatable. And as soon as you told me that, I'm like, this guy, we're going to be friends because I'm always doing the same. Like, I bought all of the equipment to do teddy bear making. I'm like, that's going to be the thing.
0: Yeah.
2: And I couldn't just try to do a little bit of it. I couldn't just buy half the stuff and see if I liked it.
0: You have to go all in.
2: And
0: so
2: then
0: you guys are passionate creatives, really.
2: Yeah.
0: You are. That's your bond there. That's like your chemistry. If you're into it, you're into it. You're all in.
2: Yes.
0: And you're going to give it a good crack at it, you know, and you're going to do your best.
2: Yeah.
1: Well, I couldn't throw myself in the same boat. Carly is a true artist and she devotes her, like, she works a full-time job and still makes the time to do events like she did tonight. Mm. Like,
0: yes, she's very proud of it tonight.
1: Yes, absolutely. Like the amount of work that goes into it, and I don't see a tenth of the effort that she puts into it.
0: Yeah,
1: and so much behind the scenes.
0: It's true. Look at that. Look what she's wearing for a start.
1: Yes,
0: that's some serious design right there.
1: Absolutely.
0: You know, and the singing and like the preparation of the room and everything. And Carly's there. And I said, look, the venue's yours. You just tell us how you want it, and we'll do our best to do to meet your brief.
2: Mm.
0: And you kind of like call the shots. She's got a bit of a business head as well.
2: Yeah. Well, that is so sweet of you to say that. Like,
0: isn't it just?
2: You know, to have supporters like you, and you know, that's why. Even though he was shy to go on radio, I needed Ramin to come on because he's the one that will just like always be there for me. Like, he's shown up when, you know, last year I injured myself, I ended up in the hospital, and he's the one that would, he came out at like midnight or something.
0: While
2: I was like crying the hospital down. And you know, that kind
0: friendship,
2: yeah, that's like worth its weight.
0: And I know Carly
2: a little bit,
0: but I know that she would really appreciate that. All these guys swooning around her, but you know, she she looks deeper than that. She looks at quality human spirit and character.
2: Mm.
0: So I can see why she has that respect for you and that you're besties, because even though you love all the artsy stuff, you guys are pretty deep, you know.
2: Yes.
0: You're good people.
2: Exactly.
0: I know Carly's got a bit of a faith. Are you a man of faith? Just curious.
1: I'm not personally.
0: Yeah, okay.
1: But I understand and appreciate, like, everyone has their own beliefs, and I respect that.
2: Yeah, and he's always open-minded. You know, I'm into some woo-woo stuff as well.

0: and you're always down to support me. Yeah.
1: You're hilarious, Carly. She's on the edge, that girl.
0: You know, I love my crystals. I do a bit of Reiki. And, you know, if I ever approach Ramin, I'm like, can I try this with you? So it's like, yeah, sure. Even though it's not what
1: she experiments on you. Only besties experiment on you. Do you know what? I had that relationship with my bestie. She used to be my co-host years ago here, Sharon G. And, like, we are purely platonic friends, purely platonic. Mm. And we have those conversations. I've got this new doTERRA oil. And she goes, what do you think? Oh, it smells good. She goes, oh, would you rub it on me? Like, okay. Where do you want it? On your feet? No. Rub it all over. What do you mean all over? I'm not rubbing it there. Like, no. She goes, on my back, Anthony. Stop being a dick. Just rub it on the back and don't look. You know, like, okay. Like, and oh, yeah, yeah. Like, just besties. Like, there's nothing more than that.
0: It's priceless.
1: It is priceless. Mm-hmm. Like, we've probably been a bit closer. We're edgy, so, and we're a lot older than you guys. So, and we're there for each other. Like, you went there in the hospital.
0: Yeah.
1: She can be anywhere with any of her friends or, you know, whatever. Doesn't matter where she is. And she'll say, Anthony, call me, or Anthony, come meet me here, and I'm there.
0: Mm.
1: And she would be the same for me.
0: Yeah.
1: And there's no... I'm not meaning to be mean. There's no romantic love, but there's definitely a love, a filio friendship love.
0: Yeah, it's like a soul love.
1: I used a Greek word there.
0: Yes, beautiful. Agape love.
1: Agape
0: love.
1: That's even higher.
0: Yeah.
1: I mean, I think besties could have that. They could have unconditional love. They could have
0: I have full unconditional love for Ramin. Like,
1: How did you guys meet?
0: At work, like, but he was just talking about that juggling thing, and I was immediately like, I don't know, I just sensed a kindred spirit, and I think that you sort of said that you felt the same. We just kind of, like, immediately saw each other, and we're like, I don't know, you've got that knowing, like, you're my people.
2: Yeah, I would just do John Cleese funny walks past her office.
0: You did.
1: Oh, you're hilarious. You're hilarious. That's hilarious. Look at her. She's like cracking up.
2: It's a long work day.
0: That's one of my favourite memories.
1: It's a long work day. Sure. I love that. And do you know the funny thing is, like, because, like I said, are you Iranian? You said, well, I'm half Iranian. I when I first met Carly, I was like, I actually thought she might have been, like, Iranian, Lebanese, Turkish. You got those dark...
0: Ambiguous.
1: All those dark looks going on. Mm. You look like brother and sister. You do. Like you got those dark looks, both of you.
0: Yeah.
2: And exotic features.
1: Yeah. Exotic features. Exotic is the word, both of you. Mm-hmm. Yeah. That's one of... So, creatively, have you ever worked on a project together?
0: No, but I have asked him before if he would be in a music video. I don't remember if you said yes or not. I haven't done it yet, but would you ever do a music video with me?
2: I mean, I've not been in any really artistic thing, so I wouldn't place myself as an actor, but I'm always down for it.
0: Yeah, I think you should be, because that's an untapped, like, resource in you. Like, you are actually, I don't know, that inner actor's waiting to come out, and I just feel it. So
2: I did give up on the acting dream.
0: No. You have to get back into it for my music video.
1: And that's the thing, I love besties are a bit feisty and, like, tell you, like, sort you out when you're kind of digressing from the talent. They can see the talent. No, you need to get back into it there. Yeah, you need to do that.
2: Yes,
1: hey, you know, you ever heard of Al Green?
2: No. Absolutely.
1: Yeah. Oh. You've got a friend. She's sitting right here. She loves so you.
0: Yeah.
1: She loves you. Hey, thanks for coming, supporting Carly tonight.
2: Thank you.
1: On Late Night Love Songs. Nice meeting you. Lovely bestie. Yeah. Your bestie is often a good reflection of you. He's a great guy.
0: Aww.

0: Welcome back here to Late Night Love Songs. We're having a nice little chat with Carly Samada and her bestie. Is that Nahim? Zahim?
1: Ramin.
0: He's talking, when he says it with conviction. Ramin, I'm half Iranian and I'm half Irish. Don't mess with me. I'm Ramin. Get it, man. Get on it. Hey, Carly. So I'm glad you brought your bestie in. And like, yes. Since Ramin's been here, your vibe with every other guest hasn't been like the vibe with these two. You guys have got a very special, mature, but fun vibe, you know?
2: Yeah, for sure. Like, I'm always excited to meet your guests. I always vibe with them. They're always cool people.
0: Thank you.
2: I get, like, really excited. I love chatting to them. But I think what you're seeing that's different between me and Ramin is, like, a comfort level.
0: Yes, definitely.
2: Like,
0: definitely.
2: That person that's, like, seen you through everything, every, like, high and low. And
0: a maturity there as well. A mature friendship, yeah.
2: And really accepts you.

0: really, really accepts you at your
1: non-judgmental
0: core.
1: Yeah.
0: And of course that just like creates a whole
1: special you're
0: energy.
1: A bliss man.
0: Yeah.
1: Mm-hmm. She's special, like, you're a bliss man, right?
2: She's a special person.
0: Aww. Oh.
1: Is that lovely? It you know, is besties, lovely. Lovely. Besties, besties just, you know, crushing on each other. I don't know. hey, don't be alarmed. I'm missing my bestie. Now I'm going to woo my bestie. She's probably
0: going to give her a call tonight.
1: Let's not go there. Anyway, don't go there. I'm going to lose myself in a second. So, what's happening creatively? Anything else? Like, you know that you saw her with a new single. Have you got anything creatively coming up yourself you want to talk about?
2: I don't know.
1: Nothing?
2: I just...
1: Are you a writer? You look like you could be a writer. You're a smart man.
2: A writer?
1: Yeah. I think you'd be a writer.
0: He's a mathematician. Like, I mean, he's doing an engineering degree and very strong with
1: which is
0: the
1: interesting.
0: Maths
1: so the logic, so the logic mind with a creative bestie, but you're smart as well. You've got a good balance.
0: Yeah. So I've got, like, my background is science. I have a science degree. And then, like, I've always loved the arts. I don't know. I kind
1: of. He looks like a rock star. He's got a ponytail. He looks like a rock star.
0: Yeah. And that's what I'm saying. Like, he can act and he can sing.
1: Yeah.
0: But, you know.
1: He doesn't pursue it.
0: Yeah. He wants, he's got his own.
1: He's not going to pay his bills. I'm going to stick to maths and science. That pays the bills.
0: Can I expose you slightly, though?
1: Please. Remember, we're rated MA.
0: One of the things that you have spoken to me about, and I think that you should consider, is like going into men's fashion.
1: Really?
0: So, like, I don't know. You
1: want to
0: talk about it?
1: I do. I was looking at that top. So you've got a collared shirt over a t-shirt, black on black.
2: Yes.
1: Now, that might sound pretty basic, but it looks hot.
0: Yeah.
1: Oh, not hot. Looks cool.
0: A little bit cool.
1: No, it looks cool. It looks cool. I was looking at it. I was like I'm like, you know, I'm straight. I'm passionate. I was like, what is that top he's wearing? Like, is that a collared black collared shirt over a black t-shirt? That looks cool. It's so whopper. Like, it's just,
2: oh my gosh,
1: it's so whopper.
2: Black on black,
1: it is.
2: Well,
1: go on.
2: When it comes to art, like, I appreciate art, and
1: you do.
2: If
1: okay.
2: I go into the space, if like what Carly is mentioning is, eventually I'd like to, in the fashion space, support artists and put a platform where they can help and assist each other. And even when it was coming to acting, I always felt, you know, as an actor you serve an artistic vision. It's all about helping the directors, and the only reason I didn't go down that path is so much of it is I would have to be relying on other people in my life, and I got to an age where I said, I can't
1: you just let go of yourself and submit. It's hard.
2: Yes, it's very hard.
1: It is,
2: especially when you're young and
1: you think you know.
2: You're looking for aim, you're looking for direction, and you have to get to a point where you have to make a decision. So it's not easy.
1: A lot of pressure there.
2: Yes,
1: a lot of pressure there.
2: So
1: I like the analogy.
0: And I can definitely relate to that, because I'm so lucky to have people like you, Anthony, Genevieve, Drew.
1: Hello there.
0: Because, you know, I was doing it alone. Like, I don't come from any sort of musical background. You know, I don't come from any kind of rich family, or I didn't have those opportunities growing up. My primary school was so, I don't know, in the dodgy suburbs that they didn't even have music. They didn't even have music. Like,
1: weren't we talking about the KGB the other night?
0: Yeah, I grew up in the KGB, so
1: we'll leave it at that.
0: And, you know, so I'm having to do all of this now.
1: Yeah.
0: Like, in my adult life.
1: Yeah.
0: And supporting myself and competing with people whose parents have put them into lessons or been doing it since they could walk and talk.
1: Can I mention someone like Bailey Perry? Since she was 15, she got a showbiz mum guiding all the way through it, and you haven't had that.
0: And she's so lucky, and like,
1: she's one of my favorite
0: Bailey.
1: People, so don't say one bad word about her.
0: Oh, I would never. I love
1: she
0: Bailey.
1: Loves she's, you. She loves you too.
0: She's a beautiful girl, and I was like, so.
1: She's a beautiful girl.
0: I loved seeing her live the other night. Yeah.
1: Was she at 459, bar 459?
0: Yeah.
1: She totally rocked
0: her
1: that.
0: Own show. Oh, she was so good.
1: She's no longer a little girl. She's a young woman now.
0: And I'm like, I'm just so happy for her, because what a beautiful gift to have your mum there, your mum and dad supporting you, managing you, and doing all that hard stuff. You know, Alice walked me through it one day, all the work that she is putting in for her daughter.
1: She told me.
0: Yeah, I think it's so special and so lovely, and I'm glad that there are young people that get to have those opportunities. But I also, you know, hope that there's still space for the people who are doing it later in life, because I think that they have something to say and something to add.
1: I'm a late bloomer. Don't worry, Carly. I'm a late bloomer as well.
0: Yeah.
1: Yeah, so don't give up.
0: Yeah.
1: And I know people later than me. Mm. Like, you know, I knew from a young age I'd be a late bloomer. There's other stuff that I needed to do. Some of the logic, which I have enough sense to know that some of the logical stuff you need to do for something, you need it. You know, and like I was in that space, like I bit the bullet and I pushed through it and I did that. And I've got, you know, I'm grateful for the qualifications that I have, and I pushed through it and it allows me to work, but be comfortable enough to survive and do my creative stuff.
0: Yeah.
1: On the side, I'm so blessed.
0: Exactly.
1: And yeah, that was like, you know, a bit of a, you know, Anthony, this is God.
0: Yeah.
1: You know, yeah, go back and study. No, Lord, I hate studying. I hate it. Went to law 1 year. That was boring as bat doo doo. No, thank you. I could do it. Mm-hmm. I was at UWA, got in bed. No, thank you. Boring. This is psychology, year one, psych. Lots of statistics. No, thank you. Boring. Da, da, da, da. I know I passed the means. I

0: bit of a, you know, Anthony, this is God.
1: Yeah.
0: You know, yeah, go back and study. No, Lord, I hate studying. I hate it. Went to law 1 year. That's boring as bat doo-doo. No, thank you. I could do it. Mm-hmm. I was at UWA, got in bed. No, thank you. Boring. This is psychology, year one, psych. Lots of statistics. No, thank you. Boring. Da-da-da-da. I know I passed the immunities. I know I can do it. What shall I do? And then a person, a mentor, said to me, I think you'd be a really good counsellor. So I went and did a postgrad dip at counselling at Notre Dame, and it just opened so many doors.
1: Mm.
0: I own FIFO Counselling, Council of the Stars, Christian Counselling Australia. I own all those.
1: Yeah.
0: Even though I'm the principal counsellor, so for the big stuff I go, or someone that I may have counselled earlier on and they've come back to a place of need, I may go back into it. But you need to be in the right place to do all that.
1: Yeah.
0: And at the moment, I'm more in a creative headspace because trauma, you know, you need to unload some of that baggage as well. So, you know, through supervision and all that. And even supervision sometimes can be, sometimes you just got to manage your own trauma if you're aware of it. And I feel like, okay, I just need to a bit of a break and just be throw myself into a creative space.
1: Yeah.
0: And I've been behind a microphone since I was 14. I just like thrive in that area. As I go, I always thrive and I go there and I don't even feel like I'm trying. It just happens. I think I have to, you know, it's like everyone's finding their niche in life and like you found your maths and science and they're like, look at these. Like, he looks so intelligent, doesn't he? Look,
1: he's so smart. He's the smartest person I know.
0: I can see that. I can tell.
1: Yeah.
0: And I know you're smart as well. So that's probably another thing is like it's like creatives like aren't just because they aren't good at maths or, you know, the traditional, you know, mainstream stuff, you know, it's not true. You know, it's, I think finding a balance as well, that's the thing.
1: And yeah, we have like deeper bonds as well. Of like Ramin knows the same thing of, you know, we grew up without those opportunities and we're just making our decisions later in life. Like we actually have very similar parallel type of stories, just sort of in different areas, I would say.
2: And just being able to appreciate, you see that in someone else and you think, oh, this person knows what it means to fight for what they want to do in life.
1: Yeah.
0: And Blinkback kind of reflects that.
1: Exactly.
0: How does it reflect it?
1: Well, I mean, Blinkback...
0: Not the commercial version, like the Carly Hart story behind Blinkback.
1: Well, yeah, Blinkback was my... I wrote it like almost screaming at the sky, screaming out to God for that moment, for my purpose and
0: direction,
1: path to be revealed, because it is so hard. And there are days, I mean, I'm sure all artists feel the same. There are days that you want to give up and you're like, I'm pouring so much time and money and effort into this.
0: That
1: and
0: little return, yeah.
1: Yeah. Is it ever going to pay off? Is it ever going to go anywhere? Is this even what I'm supposed to do? But like my soul is still crying out to it. And yeah, that was the entire essence of the song. And for the party tonight, I was very specific and selective about my guest list in that I wanted to fill the room with people who went out there and made something happen for themselves, that didn't just wait for a sign to blink back as I was asking for. They just decided, well, this is my path because this is what I love and this is what I want to do. And that's why we've had so many amazing guests on the show tonight sharing bits of their story. I love that they all got to be highlighted and share a bit about their life because, yeah, it's a thread that connects us all as kindred spirits, people that want to chase their dreams in life. And that's always something cool I'll admire.
0: Yeah. You know, there's a lot of people in Hollywood who, like, you hear these people who are these big-time actors now earning millions and millions of dollars per film, and they talk about they went to Hollywood washing dishes. You hear those testimonials about their early days in Hollywood. Sylvester Stallone, like, some of them were doing things in B-grade movies, B-grade porn and all that kind of stuff because they were literally so desperate. They had, like, their last $5 in their pocket and then I call it a finger of God moment. God touches your life and a direction. And sometimes it's like some people you meet, some people, like I saw some people in that room tonight.
1: Mm.
0: Like I know them, like I've known them longer than you have.
1: Mm.
0: Like, I don't know if you know that. There's some people that I've known probably 20 years more than you have. Yeah, that's how old I am. And I thought, when I heard they were coming, I went, huh? you remember that?
1: Yeah.
0: Oh my God, I better bring my A game.
1: Yeah.
0: I know who these people are. I know what they've achieved in their artistic journey. I'm like, okay, oh my God, okay, I need to pick up my A game. And that's why I was like, we really, really want to make

0: sure it went well, even though we got that little hiccup with the video screen. But anyway, we got there in the end. Pursued it. See, persistence.
1: Yeah.
0: You know, and like, I could see in your face, almost distant, Anthony, are we going to get up that technical problem or what? You're having a little diva moment. You know, did you manage to sort it out yet? You know,
1: I'm sorry. I did not. Okay, genuinely, I apologize if that's how it came across. I didn't mean
0: maybe
1: it like that.
0: Maybe like 0.9999%.
1: I just wanted to figure out what I should say if we didn't get the video up. I was like planning my speech in my head, but I'm sorry if it came across as a diva moment. I very much apologize.
0: Slightly, but I know you're perfectionist. You're perfectionist, and you're like, I'll be the same. Like, it's a video release party, Anthony. We need a video.
1: Oh, no. I was actually really fine to do it without it. I just wanted to have the plan of, like, if we can't get it up, like, then we need to have it in the speech or something. Like, that's where my brain was at. But
0: what was my backup? Everyone go to YouTube.
1: Yeah, that was actually not a bad idea.
0: I liked it myself. I was actually, that's pretty good, not a bad idea. Just get everyone on YouTube. Hey, it's almost like video killed the radio star. Hey, after this, we're going to hear your beautiful song, Blink Back.
1: Yes.
0: You cool to stay with us? Yeah, I like my love songs on the radio.

0: Oh, yes, that was just a bit of fun between Carly and I, you know, talking about her video, and she nearly killed me, the radio star.
1: I could never.
0: Oh, well, I think you were thinking about it. Do you besties ever fight?
2: Yeah, we have fought.
0: You have fight? Who won? Come on.
1: I don't know. I think it's pretty even.
3: Carly's never taken a loss.
1: You don't think so?
3: Oh. Even when you lose.
1: I don't know. The thing is, like, right, I feel like our fights, when they've happened, they're not

0: the time. There've been a couple, but I feel like every single time they've sort of brought us closer together in a way. Like, I think that if we never had fights, we wouldn't be the besties that we are today.
1: It's true.
0: I don't know if you agree.
2: No, I think if you take some humility and you think you don't come out of it thinking, oh, there's a winner and a loser. What did I learn?
0: Yeah.
2: What did I learn about myself?
0: Mm.
2: Yes.
0: Yeah.
2: Like, always self-reflection. Take it as an opportunity for self-reflection.
0: And I think when someone does that with you and they want to repair, you know, it makes you feel like they're more genuinely invested in you, like they really care about you.
3: He's like your Obi-Wan Kenobi.
0: Yeah. I want to be Baby Yoda, though, not regular Yoda. So you'll be like...
3: Oh, Baby Yoda.
0: You'll be my Mando to Grogu.
3: Yeah. There you go.
2: I'm not a Star Wars person.
0: What?
2: I haven't seen all the new ones.
0: Oh, my God. No. Go see it. No. Go see the new movie. It's so cute.
3: Well, what is that little Yoda? Is that
0: really
3: cute?
0: My God. I love Grogu.
3: It's so cute. I mean, I must admit, he's pretty damn cute. All right. Blink Back. How long did it take you to write?
0: How long? This was the quickest and easiest song I've ever written life. In an hour.
3: Yep. So, where were you in the shower?
0: Yeah, I mean, that's pretty much how all my songs come to me. It's so funny. I was talking to Genevieve about it yesterday. She's like, I admire you so much that you can write songs. That's such a gift. And I felt
3: It is a gift, yeah.
0: I felt a little bit guilty, though, because I don't even feel like I write my songs. I feel like I almost channel them. They just come from another place, and they just come through me. And on the night that I wrote Blink Back, I had sort of had the tune in my head for a week, but I didn't really think about it seriously. And I was in a session with my producer working on another song called Twin Flames. And the song is, like, very meaningful to me.
3: Wow.
0: And maybe a bit too much so. And I was being a total perfectionist, as we discussed, about it. And I was getting so frustrated. And my producer, Byron, was like, Carly, I think we need to put this song down. Do you have anything else you want to work on in this session? And I was like, oh, I don't know. I've got a little bit of this tune in my head. And he's like, okay, sing it to me. And I sang it. And he's like, that's cool. And so he's based in South Africa. He's like, can you voice record that into your phone and send it to me? So I voice recorded it into my phone, sent it to Byron, and he started to put a beat down. And then the rest of the song was just written together, I don't know, yeah, in an hour. We had the full demo track, and that's, like, never happened, ever.
3: So are you going to continue with this dance genre?
0: Absolutely, yeah. Right. I really feel like I've found my genre here. I'm not going to, like, box myself in, and I do have some slow songs coming as well.
3: That's
0: but cool. I think that this cosmic pop genre that's, like, a little bit of rock, a little bit of pop, a little bit of dance, I really do feel like I found my place with that because I've had so much positive feedback from Blink Back, like, so much more than any song I've written before.
3: Yeah.
0: Like, I was actually published on some music media outlets, and that was, like, shocking to me as small of a Perth artist as I am. And, you know, in a way, it was a sign blinking back to me, like, you know, this is what you're supposed to do. So I've got a couple of songs coming up. I've been working with new producer Simon, who you met the other night at Bailey Perry's
3: gig. I went up to him.
0: And he was the drummer.
3: I went up to him.
0: Yeah.
3: And I introduced myself. And he goes, I've heard all about you. And I said, you're also producing, like, Carly Samada. And he goes, oh, yes, I'm working with her. She's great.
0: Yeah.
3: Yeah.
0: And so we've written a couple of songs, and I've also gone back to Byron. I'm like, Blink Back is great, people love it, we need to do that again. And we actually had a session the other night, like, let's
3: are you gonna do a remix?
0: No, not of Blink Back, but
3: we decided to
0: recreate that magic. So we just booked a call, booked a session, no plan of what we were going to do.
3: We
0: did it again. We wrote a full song, and we were both like, this is better than Blink Back. So I'm so excited. We've got the demo down now. I'm going to record the vocals really nice and really shiny. And then that will be coming out in the future.
3: Are you a writer?
2: Who, me?
3: Yeah.
2: No. No.
3: I think you could be a writer.
2: Oh.
3: You could be.
2: What gives you that impression?
3: Because music is very mathematical.
0: Mm.
3: Actually, writing music, that's the tunes, the notes, it's very mathematical.
2: Mm.
3: Hmm.
2: Well, I do like older songs. That's
3: what era? What kind of era?
2: Oh my gosh! I listen to everything like Simon and Garfunkel. I love Fleetwood Mac.
3: Fleetwood Mac.
0: He wrote down a request tonight. We haven't got to it yet, but it was "You Make Loving Fun" by Fleetwood Mac.
3: God, "You Make Loving Fun." Why was that about? Was that about the guy in the band? Like, was
0: it, all of them were about the guys. Was that Rumours era?
3: She was a very, very cooperative band member.

0: Yeah. But you're always singing that song.
1: So what's it called again?
0: You Make Loving Fun by Fleetwood Mac.
1: Yeah. Fleetwood Mac. Is that two words or one word?
2: Two.
1: Thank you. That's how late it is. You Make Loving Fun. Pronounce your name again for me.
2: Ramin.
1: Ramin.
2: Yeah.
1: What's your surname?
2: Farrell. It's the Irish surname.
1: Right. So. Ramin Farrell.
2: That's right.
1: Now we're talking. I'll never forget it. Ramin Farrell there. He's a potential actor. He looks like an actor there. He's a good-looking guy. Beautiful features. Look at that nose. That's definitely going to be the Middle East.
2: You're not wrong.
1: I was going to say, no, Anthony, pull your head in. But no, lovely guy. You're the great bestie. Nice to meet you. Lovely guy.
2: Thank you.
1: We're going to play Fleetwood Mac, and we're going to tease. We're going to play Cully's song last.
0: Yes.
1: Tell me why you make like this song. You Make Loving Fun. Ooh, Ramin.
2: Why do I love it?
0: Yeah.
2: You can skip home on the way from work and it just changes your whole mood.
0: Aww.
2: I love it.
1: You Make Loving Fun by Ramin. Ramin Farrell here on Late Night Love Songs. Carly Samada's bestie. Likes a bit of Fleetwood Mac. Likes a bit of loving on the way home. On Noongar Radio. Carly Samada, Blink Back.

0: Oh, yeah, a bit of Fleetwood Mac. And, hey, there's nothing wrong for driving, you know, a bit of a deviation on the way home, getting a bit of love going on. There's nothing wrong with that. No? You cheeky little buggers. Oh, okay, besties. Hey, we were talking about Blink Back, and I was selling myself. I'm like selling my writing skills, but no, I think it needs to come from your bestie. Bestie should write your song.
1: I mean, yeah, if I can get him to write anything other than maths equations, I would love that.

0: So there you go. That's your homework.
1: My mission.
0: You have to write some song. Well, you write a song about me and how I've infinitely improved your life in every way.
2: Wow. That's a bestie right there, to be that bold and straight up like that. Oh, my gosh.
0: I want it on my desk by Friday.
1: Oh, I hate deadlines.
2: He's got your measure. He's got
0: he does.
2: Your, you're
0: he's
2: not
0: quick.
2: Smart enough. That's why I said he's like Obi-Wan Kenobi. You're like little Yoda.
0: Yeah, I know. Everyone sees it and everyone says it to me all the time. Like, oh, my God, Ramin's so smart.
2: Yeah, that's all right. It's good. It's good having besties. I hate it too. My bestie's really smart. She's smarter than me about life. I'm the counselor. I've done a lot of training. I know stuff.
0: But maybe you've got different types of intelligences. I feel like that with Ramin and I will never
2: compliment each other.
0: I will never catch up to him in maths. Like the way his brain works, just like maths boggles
2: is
0: my mind.
2: Maths is a gift.
0: It is. I think that we have different strengths. Maybe that's why we're so cool.
1: Everyone does.
0: Yeah.
1: Everyone has different strengths.
2: I love that. Mm. He's a good guy. He's got a good attitude.
0: I only hang out with the best. So,
2: well, don't blink back. So when you see your bestie on a furry bed like that, what's going through your mind? She needs to put her shoes on.
0: No pressure.
2: Where's rug boots?
1: Where are the UGG boots?
0: What do you think? Like, what did you think when you saw my track art?
1: I mean, you're doing very well. Keep working it. Looking very sexy there on the cover.
2: Working it.
1: Everyone, go check out the album cover.
0: Yeah.
2: Well done. Oh, gosh. She's, go check it out on all major streaming platforms. Blink back, Carly. That's C-H-A-L-I.
0: Yeah.
2: I've been calling it Carla Kaylee. I've gone through the whole semantics, but Carly Samata, S-A-M-A-T-A, Carly Samata. Apple, we went, oh my gosh, you're looking blink back and you're looking so funky and groovy. And like, I'm like, wow, yeah, I'm like, you're in the zone, girl.
0: Yeah,
2: You're feeling it?
0: I'm feeling it.
2: Yeah, I'm feeling it. I'm damn straight, I am. I am. I've been feeling it the last 3 days working with you, like just trying to keep up with your perfectionist, you know, because you're in that zone, you're in that drive zone. Mm. You're on something good, and like I said, you've got some good people following you now, and that's not, that they don't, when people see talent and you're a nice person, they want to follow you. If you're a talented person but you're a BH, a BH, they don't want to follow you, then go jump.
0: Yeah.
2: Go stick your album up your nostril. Mm-hmm. But, you know, you're a lovely person and you're talented. And it's easy to support you because you're so nice to us. You're very, you know, you're professional and you're talented in many ways. And, yeah, like, wow, this girl's got talent. And we, there's some of the struggles that you share, you've shared on air and with us. Like, we've been there too. We kind of get it. So, and sometimes it's just like just a little bit of encouragement. Encouragement's like gold nuggets, just encouraging someone.
0: 1,000%, you know, even if like, I always hope that my music will work out. Of course, everyone does. Everyone hopes that their creations will be witnessed and appreciated. But at the same time, if my music was just meant to connect me with you, with Genevieve, like, that's also incredible because you've helped me out more than you know, more than just with a creative project. Like, I called Genevieve on the way home after we set up the studio last night. And I ended up telling her, like, you know, I've really had a lot of struggle in life, and the way you've shown up for me makes me feel like so genuinely seen and supported.
2: Yeah.
0: It was beautiful, like, to find a new friend that you connect with and people who get it, people who have been there where you are.
2: I can tell you, that beautiful soul, not many have been down her hard road, I can tell you right now.
0: Yeah.
2: And I'll get emotional.
0: Yeah. And so, like, beyond the fact that it was a release and people came and we played the song, the connections I built, you know, that's going to touch the rest of my life.
2: That's beautiful. You're a special one. Aww. Special day for you. Blink back. Your video, you know, music video release, your bestie's right next to you right now on there. You're having a great time, both of you, you know. And you guys will be talking about this later on. He's driving you home. Well, you're driving him home.
0: I'm driving him home.
2: Oh, my gosh.
0: Princess treatment.
2: How did you get that? Especially driving. She's the star. She's the star.
1: I had to sell my car to pay for uni.
2: Oh, there you go. Mm. Hey, well, what goes around comes around.
0: Yeah.
2: When she sells enough albums and music, she'll be buying her bestie a car.
0: We've said that all along. We used to buy lotto tickets together, and it's like, if he wins, I get half. If I win, he gets half. Like,
2: love
0: we've just got each other's back.
2: I love your banter. I love the relationship between you guys. beautiful friendship going on. Let's hear, should we hear the song?
0: Yes, let's hear the song.
2: This is how the, ladies and gentlemen, don't look down, look up. It's time. Carly Samada, that's Carly, not Kayla. Carly Samada on all major live music platforms. Blink Back. That's it. Don't look up, don't look down. Blink Back, live, released today here on 100.9 FM and Noongar Radio. 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

0: Yes, Kelly Samantha, thank you so much for coming on Late Night Love Songs. What a banger.
1: A dance floor banger.
0: Definitely. I'm a little bit feral using that word, but that song's got some grit.
1: Thank you so
0: much.
1: Yeah,
0: no, that's a banger.
1: Yeah.
0: And we said if you perform that live, Genevieve and I, we're coming on the dance floor. Are we going to be partying out, dancing on the dance floor of that song?
1: I cannot wait until I've got a few more of these dance songs out. I've got 3 in the pipeline. I'm hoping to release them all by the end of this year, if not by the start of next, and put together a full show. You know, today was like a taster, like getting to play Blink Back and do the whole event, but I can't wait to make a whole show and get everyone on the dance floor.
0: I'm going to write you a dance song too.
1: Yes.
0: Just the lyrics, not
1: please.
0: The music.
1: Yes.
0: There's a mathematician to write the music. And you've got to just like a little riff. You might have this little bestie little tune. I don't know, something.
1: Yeah.
0: And then a producer can take that little riff and like put that into the song. Do the value, like bring in the people that, I don't know, who's supporting you the most. Like, bring those people in and use their input and come up with a song. That's an idea. That's a formula.
1: I think that's a really good idea. And it's something that I've been wanting and meaning to do because, like, all of us Perth musicians are in the same boat. And I know so many of them. And they're putting out songs. They're pouring in their own, like, hard work, sweat, tears and dollars into bringing the music into the world. But there's, like, not a lot of space for us all. And collaborating together.

0: together and sharing our audiences, I do think that that is a great thing that to move us all forward. So yeah, I have been thinking about that, and yeah, hopefully be able to collaborate with some local musicians soon.
1: Awesome. You are a Perth creative indeed and going places. Congratulations once again on your music video release. Thank you for being part of Social Art Photography Upstairs and being part of Noongar Radio. I think we're bringing your bestie in here. He's here to the end. And we brought him right to the end. And yeah. And I'm looking forward, like, you know, you guys, come back again. Come back again. Don't be a stranger.
0: Oh, my gosh, yeah.
1: To Late Night Love Songs.
0: I would love that. And, I just want to take a moment to thank you as well. Thank you for all of the hard work. Thank you for bringing the vision to life. It was beautiful. It was perfect. It was beyond all my expectations. And I know that I was a perfectionist at times, and maybe I am sometimes hard to please.
1: Nothing wrong with that. That's why you're good at what you do. Yep. You know what you want. You got the vision.
0: Yeah.
1: Either get with my program or go support someone else.
0: But that makes me appreciate you 10 times more.
1: Thank you.
0: You didn't give up. And
1: no, I didn't.
0: You made it happen. So thank you, Anthony, from the bottom of my heart.
1: Thank you. I appreciate that. All good. Hey, sometimes besties, they just want to get close to you, and that's okay.
0: Oh, I cannot be happier that you're closing with this. This is one of my favorite
1: Carpenters
0: songs ever.
1: And it's also a special request that's come in. So someone has actually requested. They haven't given a name.
0: Oh.
1: Can you please play Close to You by the Carpenters?
0: Thank you.
1: This is Anthony Ward saying good night. It's good night from me.
0: Good night from me.
2: And good night from me.
1: Until next time. Hey, next week here on 100.9 FM. What station are we on, Carly? The best one.
0: The greatest one. Noongar Radio. 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
1: I didn't have a stutter, darling. I had a flutter. So next Thursday, please tune in from what time? From 7
0: p.m.
1: 7 till
0: 10.
1: You've got it now.
0: Yeah.
1: Tell all your creatives you're coming tonight.
0: Mm-hmm.
1: Would you like that we gave them all opportunity to come on the air?
0: Absolutely, because I really wanted this to be a thank you to all of the people who supported me and to allow them to all have a moment, and because everyone in that room was worth highlighting, worth hearing the story of. So, yeah, thanks for having them all on.
1: And they got a chance to be close to you.
0: Aww.
1: Carly Smarter, thank you for coming to Late Night Love Songs
0: on
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0: entire Cordoba Morta. This is an invitation to NAIDOC Week 2026, 50 Years of Deadly, Art Sale and Exhibition. Mount Pleasant Baptist Church, in partnership with Mosaic Baptist Church, invite Aboriginal artists to exhibit and sell their art at this year's NAIDOC 2026, 50 Years of Deadly Art Exhibition, 7th to 12th of July. 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Part proceeds from sales of paintings will be gifted to Mosaic Church to support their church and community outreach programs in Belmont Shire. For further information, contact Gabriel Heng, phone 9329 1777, or Pastor Keith Truscott, 0433 424 708. We are celebrating 5 decades of Aboriginal Torres Strait Islander culture, resilience and leadership.
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1: Kaya, kaya nana not, kaya nana not. Nige buja, nala buja, nige buja windi, nige nalang dir, nige nalang wangi. Don't you yo? Nip, ngan wangi.
2: It's time to bring back the language with Joe Collard.
3: Look at the word for we or us or our. In our ancient language, we say nala. How do you spell nala? Nala is spelled N-G-A-L with the suffix L-A, which means inclusive, our, inclusive. If it was exclusive, we'd take the L-A out and replace it with a possessive suffix, nalang, A-N-G. Nalang is an exclusive, which means ours. Now, if we were to take A-N-G out and put A-G, then it would be we or nalak, nalak for we. Now, if we were to add A-D on top of A-G, then it would be nalakat, which means all of us, we all, nalakat. So let's go over it. We said nala for inclusive, nalang, which is exclusive, our and ours. Then we said we, which is nalak. And then we said nalakat, which is all of us or we all, nalakat. So today we looked at we, us and our.
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6: Kaya Cordoe Morta. 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Part proceeds from sales of paintings will be gifted to Mosaic Church to support their church and community outreach programs in Belmont Shire. 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We are celebrating 5 decades of Aboriginal Torres Strait Islander culture, resilience and leadership.
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There is power, power, wonder-working power in the blood of Jesus Christ. Would you be free from your passion and pride? Because there's power in the blood of Jesus. You know, God sent His Son Jesus to come into the world so that we can be saved. And it says in John 3:16, "For God so loved the world that He gave His only Son Jesus, and whoever believes in Him shall not perish but live forever." And when you give yourself to God, you give yourself to the Lord. When you give yourself to the Lord, you can live forever with Jesus in the next world, because there's wonder work and power in the blood of Jesus. You don't have to buy your way to heaven. You don't have to earn your way to heaven. All that you got to do is just ask Jesus Christ into your life and let Him change you from the inside and out. When I first got saved, I said, "Jesus, I'm a sinner. I need to be saved." And you know, some of it's just like God turned a tap on the inside of me, and all the filth, all the corruption just washed out of me. And I walked away a brand new person. And you know, that same blood of Jesus can wash me clean. He can wash you clean too. And if you don't know Jesus Christ out there, and you're probably thinking, "How can I meet this Jesus?" I got some good news for you. You can receive Jesus Christ right where you are. If you want to repeat this prayer after me, it's called a salvation prayer. And I'm going to say it like this, slow. Dear Jesus, forgive me for the sins of my past. I believe in my heart that God raised Jesus from the dead. I confess with my mouth this day that Jesus is Lord of my life. All things have passed away. Behold, all things become new. I thank you, Jesus, for coming into my heart today. And I will follow you all the days of my life." You know, perhaps that's the first time you ever said this prayer. I want to just say that the heavens rejoicing for you. The angels are rejoicing for you. And perhaps this is the second time you said this. You walked away from Christ and you come back. I want to say that God is well pleased with you for coming back. Because there's a God that cares for you.

There's a God that will love you, and there's a God that will never leave you nor forsake you. And you know you've been in Jesus Christ, and in 2 Corinthians 5:17, therefore if any nunga wajra, wanga yamiji, be in Jesus Christ, is a new creation. Old things are passed away, behold, all things become new. And you know, if you want to exercise your spiritual faith, all that you got to do is just get the Bible, ask the Holy Spirit to help you to read this Bible, because you can't read it with the head knowledge. It comes by the Holy Spirit, because he's your helper, and he'll help you through reading the Bible, because there's a lot of things in the Bible that man can't understand, but through the Holy Spirit, God will give you the power to understand this Bible. Listen, God bless you. Jeff Michael loves you. Nungo Radio love you. And I love you too. Amen.

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1: Hello, this is Weird Al Yankovic for Rad. You know, a lot of things just don't go together, like peanut butter and tuna fish. But two things that really don't go together are drinking and driving. When you drink and drive, you risk your life as well as the lives of everyone else on the road. So be responsible. If you drink, don't drive. Think ahead and choose a designated driver. 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
1: We're going to dance. 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

0: Kaya, kaya nyana not, kaya nyana not. 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
2: We'll look at the root word for you. In our ancient language, we say nunuk, nunuk for you. Or we could say nuna, which is your. We can say nunang, yours. We can say nunju, nunju means you will. Nunukut, you all. Nunpa means perhaps you. So those words are nunuk, you. Nuna, your. Nunang, yours. Nunju, you will. Nunukut, you all. Nunpa, perhaps you. Today we learnt about second person, nunuk.
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0: Kaya, kaya nana not, kaya nana not that. Nija buja, nala buja, nija buja windi, nija nalang jer, nija nalang wangi. Don't you, yo?
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3: Today we will look at beard, upper mouth and nose. For beard, we say barken. Barken is spelled B-A-G-I-N-Y. Barken. Barken is your beard. The upper mouth, we say warrigal. 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And that was today's lesson.
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0: Kaya, kaya nana not, kaya nana not that. 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
1: It's time to bring back the language with Joe Collard.
2: We will look at the word for hello. In our ancient language, we say kaya. Kaya is spelled G-Y-A. Another word we can say for greeting or hello is Yan Nunuk. Yan Nunuk means how are you? Now, if I was to put kaya in front of it, it'd be kaya Yan Nunuk. Hello, how are you? Now, if I was to add something on top of Nunuk, which is you, and put Nunukut, which is you all, then it would be Kaya Nyan Nunukut. Kaya Nyan Nunukut. Hello, how are you all? Or we can say Kaya Wat Nyan. Kaya Wat Nyan means hello, are you okay? Or hello, are you fine? The wa is a query. Or you could say Kaya Nat Ye, which means hello, what now? Kaya nat ye. Hello, what now? Or you could put Bert at the end, which is Kaya Bert, which means unfriendly. Kaya Bert, unfriendly. Today we learnt how to say hello. Kaya.
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0: For non-stop laughs with mates, not missing out to go for a smoke. For cash to spend on getaways, not packs of ciggies. For clothes that smell fresh, not like ashtrays. For smashing goals with the team, not running out of breath. For hugs that feel amazing, guilt-free. For getting control of my life back. Quitting's hard, but you've got so many reasons to stick with it. Let's make smoking history. 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

0: Kaya, kaya nyana not, kaya nyana not. 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
2: Today we will look at hand, finger and wrist. For hand, we say ma. Ma is your hand. Ma is spelled M-A-R-R. For finger, we say ma beer. Ma beer. So it's M-A-R-R, then it's B-I-R-R. Ma beer. For finger, for wrist, we say quarlin. Quarlin, we spell G-W-O-L-I-N-Y. Quarlin is your wrist. And that was today's lesson.
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0: Kaya, kaya na nanot, kaya na nanotet. 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
3: 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For the belly, we say korobu, korobu. Korobu is spelled G-O-O-L-Y-B-O-L. Korobu. Korobu is your belly. Your belly button is your bil, your bil. Your bil is spelled B-I-L-Y, bil. The nipple, we say bibi. Bibi is spelled B-I-B-I, bibi, for your nipple. And that was today's lesson.
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12: 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I am traveling. 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I am going away.
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6: Welcome to country. 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For we became the custodians of this country, of which we had a sharing spirit. Noonuk, Wabakort. Meet in Happy Heart. A state of your mind and your condition. To our First Nation people, we welcome you. What we have, we share. Our families, our Maman, Yorgas and Kulungas, walk into this country and feel the breath of air that passes through you as we welcome you. Kwabakort, meet with happy heart. Welcome.

0: Hello, I'm Adam Evans with the NIRS News. A new program in New South Wales is helping Aboriginal women leaving prison set themselves up for their return to the community. Legal Aid New South Wales, Homes in New South Wales and Corrective Services are working together to remove barriers to housing for Indigenous women leaving custody. Senior Solicitor at Legal Aid, Natalie Bradshaw, says the program's providing much-needed support and peace of mind.
1: Housing is so much more than just a place to live. It's really the foundation for healing, self-determination. It really means that when women have safe and secure housing, they can reconnect with their children, families and their community. It's a really important part and factor to reduce reoffending.
0: US President Donald Trump has cancelled the latest strikes on Iran, saying discussions on a peace deal are underway. Speaking on social media, he says the final points of the peace deal have been agreed on by most nations in the Middle East, including Iran. However, Iran's Fars News Agency has reported that Iran has not yet agreed to any document or memorandum of understanding with the US.

0: Yes. Teenagers who spend hours glued to social media are likely to experience poorer mental health and a decline in well-being, a decades-long study shows, with young girls most at risk. A study published today by the Murdoch Children's Research Institute found that social media has transformed young people's lives through instant connection, but raised concerns about cyberbullying, harmful algorithms, and impacts on health, including reduced sleep and fewer offline activities. It comes as a world-first ban for under-16s reaches its six-month mark, with its effectiveness on reducing harm still unclear. Research found that adolescents who use social media for at least 2 hours a day were at higher risk of experiencing depressive symptoms and poorer well-being compared to those who use the platform for less than an hour a day. The strongest impact on mental health was seen in girls aged 12 and 13. Just a warning, the following story includes the name of an Indigenous person who's died. The late Yolngu Song man, Gurumul, is among six artists to be inducted into the ARIA Hall of Fame last night. Gurumul, who passed away in 2017, was a self-taught multi-instrument artist who was revered around the world. He was inducted into the Hall of Fame alongside Jenny Morris, Kate Sobrano, Spiderbait, The Living End, and Viker and Linda Bull. We'll have more coming up next.
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0: To sport, and one of the FIFA World Cup hosts have won the opening match of the tournament. Mexico has beaten South Africa 2-0 in Mexico City. Three players were sent off in the match. Meanwhile, the Broncos were thrashed by the Bunnies last night 48-6. The Rabbitohs' stellar performance was likely inspired by the pre-game tribute to Jai Arrow, who came out onto the field to ring the legacy bell.
7: He's the reigning George Pickens medalist, Bob McCarthy Club Person of the Year and South Cares Award winner. Tonight we celebrate his wonderful career. Ladies and gentlemen, please welcome to the field to ring South Sydney's legacy bell, Bronco number 222 and South Sydney Rabbitohs player 1166, Jai Arrow!
0: Arrow, who has played for both the Broncos and the Rabbitohs, was last month diagnosed with motor neuron disease, forcing him to retire. Now for a look at the capital city weather around the country. A shower or two in Magidge and Brisbane with a top of 23. 21 and a shower or two for Gadigal Country, Sydney, while it's 17 and partly cloudy in Ngunnawal Gambri Country, Canberra. 19 and partly cloudy in Nam, Melbourne, and sunny in Nipaluna, Hobart with a max of 15. A top of 24 and cloudy in Tundunya, Adelaide. A shower or two and 17 degrees in Boorloo, Perth, and sunny in Garamilla, Darwin with a top of 32. If you have any stories that you'd like to share with us, you can send us an email to news@nirs.org.au.
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It's about 7 minutes past 6 o'clock now on our radio. Friday, June the 12th. Happy Friday, everybody. TGIF and all that sort of stuff. Well, let's take a look at the weather, shall we? It's about 14.5 degrees out there at the moment. It's going to get all the way up to 17 degrees today here in Bulloo. It'll be partly cloudy, medium chance of showers, becoming less likely later this morning. Winds will be west to southwesterly, 15 to 25 kilometres per hour, turning southerly before and then becoming light in the late afternoon. Fire danger, no rating at all. UV will be low and a minimum of 3 degrees tonight. And then back up to 18 degrees and becoming cloudy for Saturday. 19 and showers increasing for Sunday. 17 and a shower or two for Monday. 16 and partly cloudy for Tuesday. 17 partly cloudy for Wednesday and Thursday. 3 degrees tonight. Good grief. Okay, then. Let's have a look at the SMS line, see if we've got anything there. Plenty of room for yours, so go for it. Thought I'd kick the hour off with one of the ARIO Hall of Famers just announced last night. Here's Vicar and Linda. Didn't it rain?

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1: And it's about 15 minutes past 6 o'clock. I've got Carl from Main Roads Traffic on line. Morning, Carl. What's happening out there?
2: Good morning, Mark. There's a pothole on Reed Highway heading eastbound near Alton Road. Left lane is blocked, and please be aware and drive with caution. Looking at the freeways, Mitchell southbound is building at Warwick Road to Reed Highway merge, and Quinnan northbound is busy at Thomas Road, but moving well both directions on Palmer Freeway and North Bridge Tunnel. Drive safely, and that's the latest on Main Roads.
1: Hey, Carl. Okay, you guys, let's have a look at the SMS line, see if we've got anything yet. Oh, we do. It says, good morning, Mark. Have you had a wonderful weekend? Could you please play Born to be Bad by George Thorogood? And I say, yes, I can, Brad. Thanks for the request.

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1: Yes, and about 19 and a half minutes past 6 o'clock now on Radio Friday, June the 12th. Happy Friday, everybody. TGIF and all that sort of stuff. Yes, we made it to the end of the week. Take it easy out there on the roads. It's still wet this morning. Spinifex gum and bricks. Lots.

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1: 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Purple skies. This sunburnt country.

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4: This is Air News Western Australia, I'm Lee Harrison. Workers at iron ore giant BHP's Port Hedland sites have voted in favour of protected industrial action. Jamie Smith explains.
5: The Electrical Trades Union says a majority of workers endorsed the ballot on work stoppages after 6 months of failed negotiations on a new enterprise agreement. It means workers can now go on stoppages for up to 24 hours with 5 days' notice. Chamber of Commerce and Industry WA Chief Executive Will Goldsby says the action would inflict significant economic and reputational damage. BHP says it has contingencies in place and rejects the assertion by the ETU that its representatives stonewalled negotiations. A date hasn't been set for workers to down their tools. Jamie Smith, Perth.
4: A group of domestic violence experts have told the state coroner it would be a profound injustice not to order a public inquest into the death of Virginia Giuffre. 16 researchers and practitioners have written to Ros Fogliani, backing calls from the Jeffrey Epstein accuser's family for an inquest. Ms. Giuffre died by suicide in her Wheatbelt home in April last year. The experts want an inquest to examine how police dealt with her case before her death. Four Department of Transport service centres are extending their trading hours to help tackle long wait times. From next month, the centres in Mirrabooka, City West, Cannington and Success open for an hour and a half longer from 7:15 to 5 o'clock on weekdays. Assistant Transport Minister Jessica Stoykowski says the changes follow a successful trial last year.
6: People overwhelmingly, 76%, preferred the opening hours in the morning because it gave them a chance to attend a DVS before going to work or going to school.
4: To sport now, Crows coach Matthew Nix has labelled their 57-point win over the Western Bulldogs last night as their best performance of the year. Dogs coach Luke Beveridge says Adelaide came out firing, dominating the first quarter to set up the match.
7: We beat them last time in Adelaide, and so they steel themselves for retribution, and they got it. They were impressive. We didn't handle their pressure. They clearly won their aerial battle. Nothing we could get going our way. The intensity of their pressure game, not being able to handle it early, was probably the most disappointing thing.
4: Meanwhile, Gold Coast has dropped veteran ruckman Jared Witts for tonight's clash against Geelong. And Katie McEwen has won the women's 200-metre backstroke at the Australian

0: Australian swimming trials ahead of Iona Anderson. Kyle Chalmers secured his spot at the Commonwealth Games by winning the men's 100-metre freestyle. This is Air News Western Australia.
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3: Yes, it's about 27 minutes to 7 o'clock already, Friday, June the 12th. TJF, everybody, hope your Friday morning is going well. Nothing longer than the text line, plenty of room for yours, so go for it. It's JJ Kale, Friday.

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1: Yes, you certainly are. It's about 18 minutes to 7 o'clock. I'll bring you a traffic report after the next one. Here's the Romantics. What I Like About You.

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1: And it's about 15 minutes to 7 o'clock and I've got Declan from Main Road Traffic on the line. Morning, Declan, what's happening out there?
2: Good morning, Mark. There's been a crash on Roe Highway heading eastbound after Kenwick Link in Beckenham. The right lane is blocked there and traffic is quite heavy on the approach now, so please allow for a safe merge. Also a pothole that's on Reed Highway heading eastbound near Altone Road in Beachborough. The left lane blocked there, so please be aware and drive with caution. A look at the freeways now, southbound underspeed at Burns Beach Road and then Hepburn Avenue through to Reed Highway, while northbound just busy from Mortimer Road to Anchortail Road and then further up at South Street as well. Drive safe.
1: And
2: that's the latest from Main Road.
1: Hey, Declan. Okay, you guys, quick look at the SMS line. Plenty of room for yours there. Here's Sarah Blasco, Flame Trees.

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1: Certainly are. It's about 8.5 minutes to 7 o'clock already. Friday, June the 12th. Happy Friday, everybody. What have we got on our table? We've got a couple. Let's see. Morning, love to hear. Doors are strange. People are strange. Thank you. It says Sev. Thank you, Sev, for your contribution. What else have I got here? Well, I'm looking for that. G'day, mate. I'm pleased here. Get Lucky by Daft Punk. Oh, I can fit both of those in. Thank you, Blake. I hope you have a great weekend as well. Here's the Doors. People are strange.

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0: Well, Madam Evans with the NIRS News. A new program helping Aboriginal women find homes when they're released from prison in New South Wales has made a significant impact. The program, developed by Legal Aid New South Wales, Homes New South Wales and Corrective Services, has had almost 250 referrals this year. That means it's helped two-thirds of Aboriginal women in custody since the start of the year. Legal Aid Senior Solicitor Natalie Bradshaw says it's been one of the highlights of her career.
1: It has been one of the most wonderful experiences of my legal career to be part of this project. We've had such wonderful interactions with women and the outcomes that we've seen, the housing outcomes that we've seen in such a short time have been phenomenal.
0: Racism has played a part in the removal of children in Queensland. That's according to the National Commissioner of Aboriginal and Torres Strait Islander Children and Young People, Sue Ann Hunter. Last week's report, released by the Queensland Commission of Inquiry into Child Safety, found there was no evidence that racism is a motivating or causal factor in the decisions to remove Aboriginal and Torres Strait Islander children from their families.
2: And we at the Commission just reject that finding totally. If you listen to the voices of children and young people, you will see consistent themes of racism throughout the child protection system for our Aboriginal and Torres Strait Islander children and families. So we'd just like to point out that we reject that, that it doesn't play a part in the system at all.
0: That was Commissioner Sue Ann Hunter. The report has also recommended that the Queensland Government simplify the adoption process for children. And just a warning, the following story includes the name of an Indigenous person who's died. The late Yolngu songman Gurumul has been inducted into the ARIA Hall of Fame last night. Gurumul took his music to the world, and this is actually his second time being inducted to the ARIA Hall of Fame. The first was as a part of Yothu Yindi. Some of Gurumul's family from Elko Island made it to the celebration last night.
3: We don't want to keep the story on Yolngu people. We have to show that story and to tell that story to the wider world.
0: He was inducted into the Hall of Fame alongside Jenny Morris, Kate Sobrano, Spider Bait, The Living End, and Vika and Linda Bull. We'll have more coming up next.
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0: To sport, and round 14 got underway last night with the Crows smashing the Bulldogs 19-7-121

0: to 9-10-64. The Crows came out of the gate fast and hard, arguably winning the game in the first quarter thanks to 3 goals from Crows captain Jordan Dawson.
1: Their key forwards, you'll see they're in a lot of one-on-one contests as they get risky with their ball movement.
2: Over the top, just enough from Berry to upset Kennedy. Dawson, he's already got a couple. Make it three! Jordan Dawson!
0: Now for a look at the capital city weather around the country. A shower or two in Magidge and Brisbane with a top of 23. 21 and a shower or two for Gadigal Country, Sydney, while it's 17 and partly cloudy in Ngunnawal Gambri Country, Canberra. 19 and partly cloudy in Nam, Melbourne, and sunny in Nipaluna, Hobart with a max of 15. A top of 24 and cloudy in Tundunya, Adelaide. A shower or two and 17 degrees in Boorloo, Perth, and sunny in Garamilla, Darwin with a top of 32. If you have any stories that you'd like to share with us, you can send us an email to news@nirs.org.au. That's news@nirs.org.au.
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almost 6 minutes past 7 o'clock now on Long Island Radio. Friday, June the 12th. TJF, everybody. Happy Friday. Let's have a look at the weather, shall we? It's about 14 degrees out there at the moment, but it's going to get all the way up to 17 degrees today here in Bull. Early, partly cloudy, slight chance of a shower becoming less likely in the early afternoon. Winds will be southerly, 15 to 20 kilometres per hour, and becoming lighter in the late afternoon. Fire danger, no rating at all. UV will be low. We'll get a minimum of 3 degrees tonight. And then back up to 18 degrees and cloudy for Saturday, and 19 degrees and showers increasing for Sunday, 16 and a shower or two for Monday, 15 and partly cloudy for Tuesday, 16 and partly cloudy for Wednesday, and 17 and partly cloudy for Thursday. As nighttime temperatures are pretty low, though. 3 degrees tonight. Let's have a look at the SMS lines that we've got there. Plenty of room for yours. That's what we've got. 0476797601. Thought I'd kick it off with another ARIA winner last night. Here's Kate Soberano, Bedroom Eyes.

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1: It's almost 15 minutes past 7 o'clock and I've got Declan from Mainrose Traffic on the line. Morning, Declan. What's happening out there?
2: Good morning, Mark. There's been a crash on Tonkin Highway heading southbound at Morley Drive in Morley. The left lane blocked there with motorists outside vehicles. Traffic pretty heavy on the approach, so please proceed with caution. Also a pothole, that's on Reed Highway eastbound near Altone Road in Beachborough. The left lane blocked there, so please be aware and drive with caution. Another look at the freeway southbound under speed from Hepburn Avenue to Erindale Road, while northbound busy at Ankertill Road and then South Street through to Cranford Avenue. Drive safely, and that's the latest from Main Road.
1: Thank you, Declan. Okay, you guys, let's have a look at the SMS line and see if we... Oh, we've got a couple. Let's see now. If you wish to participate, 0476 797 601. This one says, Room at the Top by Tom Petty for Gary. Thanks, Mark. I can do that for you, Gary. The next one says, G'day, Mark, how about some Boney M? Well, how about I decide after I listen to this one? Is Room at the Top, Tom Petty and the Heartbreakers.

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1: 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I'm Ma Baker. Put your hands in the air. 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
5: This is Air News Western Australia, I'm Lee Harrison. Workers at iron ore giant BHP's Port Hedland sites have voted in favour of protected industrial action. Jamie Smith explains.
6: The Electrical Trades Union says a majority of workers endorsed the ballot on work stoppages after 6 months of failed negotiations on a new enterprise agreement. It means workers can now go on stoppages for up to 24 hours with 5 days' notice. Chamber of Commerce and Industry WA Chief Executive Will Goldsby says the action would inflict significant economic and reputational damage. BHP says it has contingencies in place and rejects the assertion by the ETU that its representatives stonewalled negotiations. A date hasn't been set for workers to down their tools. Jamie Smith, Perth.
5: A group of domestic violence experts have told the state coroner it would be a profound injustice not to order a public inquest into the death of Virginia Giuffre. 16 researchers and practitioners have written to Ros Fogliani, backing calls from the Jeffrey Epstein accuser's family for an inquest. Ms. Giuffre died by suicide in her Wheatbelt home in April last year. The experts want an inquest to examine how police dealt with her case before her death. Four Department of Transport service centres are extending their trading hours to help tackle long wait times. From next month, the centres in Mirrabooka, City West, Cannington and Success open for an hour and a half longer from 7:15 to 5 o'clock on weekdays. Assistant Transport Minister Jessica Stoyakovsky says the changes follow a successful trial last year.
7: People overwhelmingly, 76%, preferred the opening hours in the morning because it gave them a chance to attend a DVS before going to work or going to school.
5: To sport now, Crows coach Matthew Nix has labelled their 57-point win over the Western Bulldogs last night as their best performance of the year. Dogs coach Luke Beveridge says Adelaide came out firing, dominating the first quarter to set up the match.
8: We beat them last time in Adelaide, and so they steel themselves for retribution, and they got it. They were impressive. We didn't handle their pressure. They clearly won the aerial battle. Nothing we could get going our way. The intensity of their pressure game, not being able to handle it early, was probably the most disappointing thing.
5: Meanwhile, Gold Coast has dropped veteran ruckman Jared Witts for tonight's clash against Geelong. And Katie McEwen has won the women's 200-metre backstroke at the Australian swimming trials ahead of Iona Anderson. Kyle Chalmers secured his spot at the Commonwealth Games by winning the men's 100-metre freestyle. This is Air News Western Australia.
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11: Yes, and it's about, it's almost 26 minutes to 8 o'clock now on Noongar Radio. Friday, June the 12th. Happy Friday, everybody. Hope your morning's going well out there. Richie, I don't have anything worth Samuel Gaskin. Can't find anything in the system at all. So I'm playing a aria winner from last night. Is a living end, a prisoner of society.

June the 12th. Happy Friday, everybody. Hope your morning's going well out there. Richie, I don't have anything by Samuel Gaskin. Can't find anything in the system at all. So I'm playing a aria winner from last night. Is a Living End, Prisoner of Society.

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1: It's about 19 minutes to 8 o'clock and I've got Carl from Mainland Traffic on the line. Morning, Carl. What's happening out there?
2: Good morning, Mark. There's been a crash on Tonkin Highway heading southbound at Molly Drive. Left lane is blocked and the traffic is heavy on approach. And a pothole on Reed Highway heading eastbound near Alton Road. Left lane is blocked and please be aware. Looking at the freeways, Mitchell southbound is under speed at Whippets Avenue to Arundel Road. Granada northbound is busy at Ankville Road and South Street to Cranford Avenue. Drive safely and that's the latest main roads.
1: There you go. Okay, you guys, let's have a quick look at the SMS line. Plenty of room for yours. It's Stu Larson, whiskey and blankets. Sounds like a weekend.

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1: Yes, and it's about 14 and a half minutes to 8 o'clock now on Noongar Radio, Friday, June the 12th. TGIF, everybody. Hope your morning's going well so far. Take it easy out there on the roads, won't you? They are wet. There's been a few accidents already, and there's some potholes about, I've heard. Let's see, what's on the SMS line? Happy Friday, Mark, please. May I request Outshined by Soundgarden? Yes, you can, Lee. I'm looking for that one. Let's see, what else? Oh, right. Richie, no. I've already played JJ Cale this morning. I played him about 6:30. I played Friday. So you have to pick something else. Here's Soundgarden, Outshined.

It's about 8.5 minutes to 8 o'clock already. Friday, June the 12th. TJF, everybody. News coming up shortly is a Mamas and a Papas. California Dreamin'.

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0: Warm Adam Evans with the NIRS News. A new program helping Aboriginal women find homes when they're released from prison in New South Wales has made a significant impact. The program, developed by Legal Aid New South Wales, Homes New South Wales and Corrective Services, has had almost 250 referrals this year. That means it's helped two-thirds of Aboriginal women in custody since the start of the year. Legal Aid Senior Solicitor Natalie Bradshaw says it's been one of the highlights of her career.
1: It has been one of the most wonderful experiences of my legal career to be part of this project. We've had such wonderful interactions with women and the outcomes that we've seen, the housing outcomes that we've seen in such a short time have been phenomenal.
0: Racism has played a part in the removal of children in Queensland. That's according to the National Commissioner of Aboriginal and Torres Strait Islander Children and Young People, Sue Ann Hunter. Last week's report, released by the Queensland Commission of Inquiry into Child Safety, found there was no evidence that racism is a motivating or causal factor in the decisions to remove Aboriginal and Torres Strait Islander children from their families.
2: And we at the Commission just reject that finding totally. If you listen to the voices of children and young people, you will see consistent themes of racism throughout the child protection system for our Aboriginal and Torres Strait Islander children and families. So we'd just like to point out that we reject that, that it doesn't play a part in the system at all.
0: That was Commissioner Sue Ann Hunter. The report has also recommended that the Queensland Government simplify the adoption process for children. And just a warning, the following story includes the name of an Indigenous person who's died. The late Yolngu songman Gurumul has been inducted into the ARIA Hall of Fame last night. Gurumul took his music to the world, and this is actually his second time being inducted to the ARIA Hall of Fame. The first was as a part of Yothu Indy. Some of Gurumul's family from Elko Island made it to the celebration last night.
3: We don't want to keep the story on Yolngu people. We have to show that story and to tell that story to the wider world.
0: He was inducted into the Hall of Fame alongside Jenny Morris, Kate Sobrano, Spiderbait, The Living End, and Vika and Linda Bull. We'll have more coming up next.
4: Good aged care means you are safe and cared for the right way. It means respecting your rights and your